Shall we pray? Our Heavenly Father, we are thankful that we have a shining light that is now in front of us up in heaven that we can follow. And our Savior, the Lord Jesus Christ, we thank you for the example that he was to us. And Father, we would just pray now that you would give help throughout this service. Pastors who present thy word to us, we thank you for each one who is gathered here together tonight. Pray thy hand would be upon them. And as well for each one listening in, we pray thy hand would be upon each listener in whatever capacity they need, Father. Thanking you for ever sending your Son, our Lord Jesus Christ, to die for us. In his worthy and precious name we pray. Amen. You may be seated, and shall we continue now by hearing a special musical number from the Bible Baptist Singers. This evening we'll be hearing the number, Because He Lives.

Thank you. Always nice to have a reminder that our Savior lives. Shall we turn now in our hymnals to hymn number 506 and join together as a congregation to sing Meet Me There, number 506.

0: scripture reader forward to open God's word with us. May God bless.
1: Thank you, Devin. Scripture reading this evening is found in the book of Matthew. We'll be reading Matthew chapter 4, verses 1 through 11. In Matthew chapter 4 and verse 1, the Bible says, "Then was Jesus led up of the Spirit into the wilderness to be tempted of the devil. And when he had fasted 40 days and 40 nights, he was afterward and hungered. And when the tempter came to him, he said, If thou be the Son of God, command that these stones be made bread. But he answered and said, It is written, Man shall not live by bread alone, but by every word that proceedeth out of the mouth of God. Then the devil taketh him up into the holy city, and setteth him on a pinnacle of the temple, and saith unto him, If thou be the Son of God, cast thyself down, for it is written, He shall give his angels charge concerning thee, and in their hands they shall bear thee up, lest at any time thou dash thy foot against a stone. Jesus said unto him, It is written again, Thou shalt not tempt the Lord thy God. Again the devil taketh him up into an exceeding high mountain, and sheweth him all the kingdoms of the world, and the glory of them, and saith unto him, All these will I give thee, if thou wilt fall down and worship me. Then saith Jesus unto him, Get thee hence, Satan, for it is written, Thou shalt worship the Lord thy God, and him only shalt thou serve. Then the devil leaveth him, and behold, angels came and ministered unto him." Thus far the reading of God's perfect, precious word of truth.
2: 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Thank you. We shall continue now in song by singing hymn number 112, Blessed Redeemer.

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Toronto Baptist Seminary has enjoyed a long and prosperous relationship with numerous churches, including the Jarvis Street Baptist Church. 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If you wish to get in contact with us or perhaps join us for a service, our address is 765 Saskatchewan Avenue West, Portage la Prairie, Manitoba, R1N OP7. Our telephone number is 204-857-5081, and our email address is live@BibleBaptistChurch.ca. I believe that's all the announcements for this time, so just before we hear the children's story, shall we sing together hymn number 150, When He Cometh?

0: title of tonight's story is Hidden Eagle. While Sandra waited for Grandma to finish making their sandwiches, she walked over to the porch swing where her grandfather was carving a small block of wood with his knife. "What are you doing, Grandpa?" she asked, sitting down beside him. Grandpa smiled and without stopping said, "There's an eagle trapped in this wood, and I'm setting it free." Sandra looked closely at the block in his hands and then up at Grandma. "Huh?" she said. She screwed up her face in confusion. "I don't see anything in there." Grandpa smiled and stopped carving for a moment. "Well, it's there all right," he insisted, turning the wood block in his hand. "When you come back from the zoo later this evening, I'll show it to you." Sandra didn't quite believe him, but before she could say anything, Grandma called her. "Come in, Grandma," Sandra said. "See you later, Grandpa." That evening, when they all sat down to dinner, Grandpa placed a freshly carved eagle beside Sandra's plate. "There you are, young lady," he said with a wink. "There's the eagle I set free from the wood." "Oh, it's so pretty," said Sandra, her eyes wide with excitement. "I want you to have it, sweetheart," said Grandpa with a smile. "And whenever you look at it, I want you to remember something very special." Sandra looked expectantly at him. "You couldn't see the eagle in the block of wood this morning, but I could," continued Grandpa. "It just took some time to bring it out. In a similar way, God sees within you a very special creation. You might not see it yet, but he does. You are a Christian, so God wants to mold and shape you. And in time, the hidden Sandra inside you will become a beautiful sculpture in his hands." Lost in thought, Sandra looked again at the eagle. Finally, she put it down and turned to Grandpa. "Thank you," she said. "I wonder what God is going to do with me." "How about you? Are you God's child? If so, do you know that God has a plan for your life? Ask him to have his way in your life, and you'll be surprised by what he will do." In Isaiah 40, verse 31, we read, "They that wait upon the Lord shall renew their strength. They shall mount up with wings as eagles."
1: Thank you. And just before we hear the message now from Pastor Birch, we stand together once more and sing hymn number 318, "I Need Thee Every Hour."

Amen. You may be seated. If you'll turn with me, the portion read earlier found in the book of Matthew, chapter 4, we shall go to text together and unite briefly in a moment of prayer. So it's the temptation undertaken by the Lord. Satan attacks him. But we know the text in verse 4, how the Lord responds the first time round. He says this to the tempter. It is written, man shall not live by bread alone, but by every word that proceedeth out of the mouth of God. Shall we pray? Our Father, as we look into your word, may thy Holy Spirit guide and direct us. We thank you, Father, for that word that we have in our hands. We thank you, Lord, for your wonderful gift of eternal life through Jesus Christ, as reported in through thy word of truth. May thy Spirit quicken thy word as it goes forth in the hearts of the hearers, to strengthen and comfort your people, Father, to encourage them and others, that they may come to a saving knowledge of the Lord Jesus Christ, if it so please thee. Thank you for the freedom we have, the privilege of being able to congregate together, to hear your word. Father, thou knowest the needs of those that are listening in this night, and we pray you'd undertake according to your wisdom, your grace, and your mercy through Jesus Christ in each heart and soul. For in Jesus' precious, holy name we pray. Amen. If you recall reading Pilgrim's Progress, you most likely remember that the pilgrim's name was Christian throughout the story. But how well do we recall the original name? We pause intentionally. It makes its appearance when the pilgrim is speaking to the porter. But quote, porter, what is your name? Pilgrim, my name is now Christian. But at the first it was Graceless. End quote. Names matter, don't they? Sometimes they say or express everything. Like the pilgrim, now a follower of Christ, a Christian, but at one time not knowing God or his grace and mercy in and through the work of Jesus on Calvary's cross. As he said, Graceless. Consider our own name, Bible Baptist Church. That says it all, doesn't it? But let's look closer at this term, Bible. So, we see here then the words of the Lord Jesus Christ when he mentions the Word of God. So we gather that our ultimate authority is the Bible, the Word of God. And we have this on the authority of Jesus, even as we noted in the text. Again, to draw your attention to it in Matthew 4, verse 4, man, that is human beings, shall not live by bread alone, by just material things, but by every word that proceedeth out of the mouth of God. And I'm tempted to ask a question, and I will. Do you have the Word of God? Perhaps you are enabled by the grace of God to eat a meal 3 times a day. What about a spiritual meal? Well, anyway, this is what he said, facing the temptation of Satan. And of course, the story and the context is the defense against satanic powers is the truth, the Word of God, not the fictions of men, their opinions, or their views. The Word of the living God. So, Jesus is our authority. There is no other authority greater than Almighty God, and he has given us his holy word to obey. You might even add the phrase to survive upon, from both in time and eternity. No law, human authority, or institution is above his law word. These, I mentioned, are all under it, like the rest of us. The Word of God is over and above us all.
In fact, the powers that be, that are, they are ordained of God. And quickly, just to reference that text found in Romans chapter 13, I should just say this will be sort of like a Bible study. We'll be moving around a fair bit. And in Romans 13, verse 1, this is what we read. Paul, speaking by the Spirit of God, sets this forth. Let every soul, well, every person be subject unto the higher powers, the authorities. For there is no power but of God. Says it all, doesn't it? The powers that be are ordained of God. They come about because of the power of God, and He is fulfilling His will and purposes for this world. And so that's how it speaks to us, quite simply, straightforwardly, no questions about it. Well, what are we going to do? Well, let's note some brief, instructions or that it gives us about the authorities, the authoritative nature of the Word of God, commonly known as the Holy Bible. So we'll be moving around a fair bit regarding that. And I draw your attention then to that. Well, I trust these are well known, more or less kind of like a review. In 2 Timothy chapter 3 and verse 16, 2 Timothy 3:16, he's writing Paul to up-and-coming young preacher, giving him instructions according to the Spirit of God. And this is what we read then. And I put it this way. It is the word of the true and living triune God. So what did we say? 2 Timothy chapter 3, verse 16. All scripture, not a part of it, all scripture is given by inspiration of God, breathed out by Almighty God. And maybe just for your attention there, consider the previous text, the latter words of verse 15 there, in Christ Jesus, God the Son, God the Father, inspiration of God, inspiration referencing the Holy Spirit, the activity of the Holy Ghost, as the scripture would put it here. But I like drawing your attention to that because it underscores the scripture, even though he may not be mentioned. And it's the Trinity, the triune God, the true God who gives us the truth. Well, I'll finish the text, verse 16. All scripture is given by inspiration of God. It is profitable, helpful for doctrine, for right understanding of things according to God, the Creator, for reproof, for correction. Well, rebuke sometimes that we need, for correction, for instruction in righteousness. Connect those two words, righteousness and God, the inspiration of God. What is right? What is morally right? According to the scriptures, according to God, according to the Creator. This word that God has given is a blessing to us. It is a true help, both in time, as I mentioned, and eternity. And it informs us concerning the Lord Jesus Christ, the Son of God who came and paid us a visit. But there's much, I guess, we could say on this, and most of the texts themselves, probably a lot of sermons in them. But I draw your attention to another one, and that is in 2 Peter. 2 Peter, I trust these verses, as I mentioned, are indeed well known. In 2 Peter, and again, I'm not going to bother too much with the context and so forth, but nevertheless, to draw your attention to it, we'll pick it up at verse 18, and maybe I better just comment on the context here. This word, the word of God, the Bible, it has arrived by way of creatures of God, that's the way I put it. But we pick it up at verse 18, and this voice, 2 Peter chapter 1, verse 18, and this voice which came from heaven we heard. Again, verse 16, concerning the Lord Jesus Christ, the Son of God, the testimony of God the Father. Verse 17, at the end of the verse there, this is my beloved Son, in whom I am well pleased. And Peter is referencing an experience that he went through. But now, the Lord has gone to the cross, he has risen, ascended on high. This is what he says here by the Spirit of God. Verse 19, we have also a more sure, confirmed, certain, we have also a more sure word of prophecy, a
a proclamation, preaching the word of God, whereunto ye do well that ye take heed. You know, sometimes you wish you had a megaphone and you could say, listen up. This is what he's saying, you know. As unto a light that shineth in a dark place. You know, if you're roaming around in the dark, of course you're going to stumble over this, that, the other thing. Unless you're in the military. But anyway, you get the idea here that he's saying it is the word of God that lightens our path, shows us the way, how to live, how to be, ultimately how to be reconciled unto God the Father. Well, to finish that, it says, until the day dawn and the day star rise in your hearts. But this is the portion we want to get to here. Is knowing this first, that no prophecy of the scripture is of any private interpretation. It's not the word of men, doesn't have its source in men. It's not invented by anyone. We could use that term, but he informs us more fully in verse 21. For the prophecy, the word of God, came not in old time by the will of man. But holy men of God spake as they were moved or borne along by the Holy Ghost. All of Scripture is the breath of God. The instruments he utilized, if you want to put it that way, is the creatures he created. Well, some of them. And so that we have in our very hands and possession the word of God, our Creator. And we will see him and stand before him one day. Now, that could be good news or bad news. And it's regardless of whether we believe it or not, or whether we like it or not, it's going to happen. The word of God says so. And remember what the Lord Jesus said? Man shall not live by bread alone, but by every word that proceedeth out of the mouth of God. You know, these, I think you can still do it. When on machines and you're watching or doing something, you can speed ahead. So zip ahead in your imagination. You're standing before God. What's he going to say to you? What are you going to say to him? I can hear 1,001 voices reply. Because many people have this imaginary imagination that they think they know how to run the world. But the Creator does. And our problem is, of course, God created a perfect world. Man sinned, namely Adam, the fall. The curse of God entered in, and death because of sin. The cure, well, that comes along with the coming of the Lord Jesus Christ. But let's move on to another text, and I draw your attention to Hebrews chapter 4. And remember, we're talking about Bible Baptist Church and its authority. Its authoritative source is the Word of God, the Scriptures, the Bible, the Word of God. So I draw your attention to Hebrews chapter 4. And here we want to just glance at the text. When we speak and send forth comments, if you will, observations, I trust they are strongly rooted in the Scripture, if not the Scripture itself. That's why sometimes you hear some individuals say, you know, don't believe me, believe God. And that's what the community, the local church, is all about. What? How did I get there? Because what am I? What are preachers? What are speakers? Individuals, of course. They're sinners. They make mistakes. And the duty of the congregation, the local congregation, other fellow believers, hey, you were wrong on that, brother. The blessings of God. I kind of got ahead of myself a bit there, but it gives you an indication of it. The scriptures we do have, the dwelling of the Holy Spirit in the believer, and the ministering of the Word of God. I draw attention to chapter 4 to verse 12. The Word of God is quick and powerful. You might not get this by reading the text. But if you know what you're reading, and you understand what the Scripture is saying concerning Jesus Christ and God's activity, it is a denial or an attack against so-called human reasoning. Man on his own, he thinks he reasons finely. And what does he do? He's denying the fall. He's denying that sin has impacted his life, the way he thinks, the way he feels.
impacted by sin, corrupted. So he needs that corruption removed. How is that done? According to the plan and purpose of God in sending Jesus Christ to die upon the cross for the sins of a people. Repentance by the grace of God. Born again, Lord, have mercy upon me, a sinner. The Spirit enters in, takes over. What happens? Right reasoning reinstated, like a train put back on the tracks, but those tracks are laid out by the doctrine or the Word of God. And the Spirit enlightens and shows us the way. That's why none of us, no matter how brilliant you are or how brilliant you think you are, can take any glory or praise. It is all of God. I like what Luther said. The Word did it all. Well, it's a little more than that, but nevertheless, you see, the power of God manifests forth in and through His Word, and through the Holy Spirit. So back to our text there, Hebrews 4, verse 12. The Word of God is quick and powerful. We could reason with others, show them the truth, so forth. But it's like someone banging their head against, oh, I don't believe in God. They're banging their head against the wall, and you say, well, don't do that, it hurts. But they don't listen, they keep doing it. The results of sin, its consequences, and so forth. And they can't see it because they're captured by, remember what Jesus was saying to the Satan? He was under attack. And he points out, man shall not live by bread alone, but by every word that proceedeth out of the mouth of God. And what do you hear so-called believers sometimes? Oh, I don't like the Old Testament. I'm a New Testament Christian. What are they saying? They're saying Jesus is wrong. You see how we fool ourselves, lie to ourselves, think we're wonderful or whatever the case may be? No. It's either the Word of God or our own self-deceit. And we have a great helper. I maybe shouldn't use the word great, but satanic powers. Well, I don't believe in the devil. You know, all this kind of stuff. Indoctrinated into things.

And you say, do I know you? Or do I know you? What's the answer? No. Might know your name, might know a little bit about you, whatever the case may be. But read the text. Who knows you? God. The Holy Spirit of God. Through His Word will reveal who and what you are, whether you like it or not. And I lean in the direction on or not because, have you been reading your Bible today? There's your answer, you see. Piercing even to the dividing asunder of soul and spirit, of the joints and marrow. What's he saying? By the Spirit, he's saying God is closer than your elbow. I don't know how else he can put it. Well, read the text, I guess. But he said that, and is a discerner. He unfolds, he reveals, he shows forth. A discerner of the thoughts and intents of the heart. What we really and truly are before God, God the Holy Spirit, the Word of God, and we will see our problem, our difficulty, if you will. Notice verse 13, just to jump ahead a little bit on that. Neither is there any creature that is not manifest in His sight. God is almighty, all-knowing, all-wise. He knows all things. You can't hide from Him. You're going to meet Him one day anyway. Neither is there any creature that is not manifest in His sight, but all things are naked and opened unto the eyes of Him with whom we have to do. Two comments here. One is, naked and open to Him. Psalm 139, the darkness doesn't hide from Him. I mean, there's no escaping God. The second thing is, notice, with whom we have to do. And I said, imagine the future. You're standing before God. But why wait? Why not now? You see? You have to deal with Him? Deal with Him now. Get into the Word. Look to the Lord Jesus Christ. Ask His help. Pray. However you want to phrase it. Well, let's go to another text. This we'll find in Revelation chapter 22. Revelation chapter 2. Again, I trust quite familiar portions. And just a reminder to us. And we already noted in the opening text too, saying a similar thing. But here we read in Revelation chapter 22, and we'll pick it up at verse 18. Of course, it's at the end of the book of Revelation, a book about the Lord Jesus Christ, and His coming and so forth. But most likely, definitely I think, because of the other text we read, covers the entire scriptures. And as Jesus mentioned, every word of God. But here we read in verse 18 of Revelation 22. For I testify unto every man that heareth the words of the prophecy of this book, the message of the book, if any man shall add unto these things, God shall add unto him the plagues that are written in this book. What's he saying? Human reasoning of itself, its ideas, its imaginations, are inadequate. You can't add them to Scripture. Well, look at, don't add also. God has His purpose for His Word, and we must not add or subtract from it. Verse 19, if any man shall take away from the words of the book of this prophecy, God shall take away his part out of the book of life. Huh. How does that fit with your theology? This is what God says. And that's why I like Psalm 115. God is in heaven and He does whatsoever He pleases. I'm not sure I fully understand Him. But He's given us His word. We ought to take heed. And out of the holy city and from the things which are written in this book. Wow. There's also another observation I'd make here, too. There's much we might say and turn to many texts, but the portion we noted earlier in Matthew chapter 4, may as well utilize that to a certain extent. Well, no, drop it. You already know. It's the Lord facing Satan, the temptation He comes, a part of that purpose that is of the Word of God, that we have it, is for our own protection. Our own protection.

or better stated, would be for the protection of his people. So I mentioned Matthew 4, 1 to 11, but let's turn to Ephesians chapter 6. Ephesians chapter 6, just to make a few comments there, which comes pretty close to what was happening there, or indicative in Matthew chapter 4. And I'll pick it up here in Ephesians chapter 6 at verse 11. He says this, writing to them. And remember, the Ephesians, they came out of a very strong and powerful occult realm. I'm sure you recall that in Acts 19. But anyway, verse 11, he says this, put on the whole armor of God. What is God saying to his creatures? Protect yourself. Protect yourself. You might say, well, from what? Well, we'll note that. He says, put on the whole armor of God that you may be able to stand against the trickery, the stratagems, the wiles of the devil. What's he saying? He is saying this, the devil is too clever for us. That's why we believe there is no devil. I shouldn't say we, some people maybe would be better off putting it that way. You see how I shift my language in that? Are you in your scripture to see what's being said? That you may be able to stand against the wiles or the trickery of the devil. For in verse 12, this is the world we live in. Satan entered into the garden, deceived them, well, Eve, Adam went along with her, the curse entered in, the devil had free reign, basically. 12, for we wrestle not or struggle not against flesh and blood. Flesh and blood. You know, wave your fingers, flesh and blood. But against principalities, what are those? Well, let's shift our aim a little bit here. Let's talk about the government. What do we have? Prime Minister? Others? Legislators? Mayors? You see, you go down, right, in the authoritative structure? And apparently, the invisible demonic realm operates in a similar pattern. But against principalities, against powers, against the rulers of the darkness of this world, against spiritual wickedness in high places. And I should give you a warning. When you talk about the devil, pay attention to what the scripture is saying about him, you're going to get in trouble. He doesn't like it. You see? But the truth is given to us, the whole armor of God, to withstand. And what was Jesus doing when the devil approached him? Stood firm ground. How so? He quoted to the devil the Old Testament. We have the New Testament. Both, we have the whole Word of God. We have everything we need in terms of life and faith. Well, I still didn't get to where I wanted to go here. Well, verse 13, wherefore, take unto you the whole armor of God, that you may be able to withstand in the evil day, and having done all, to stand. I'm going to skip down to the text that I want to draw your attention to, because we're talking about the authoritative word, the Holy Bible, the Word of God. Verse 17, take the helmet of salvation, having a saving knowledge of the Lord Jesus Christ, that he died on the cross for your sins. You will be repented and reconciled to God the Father through the work of the Lord Jesus Christ, who rose again from the dead on the third day. And notice what he says, and the sword of the Spirit, the Word of God, the sword of the Spirit, which is the Word of God. Two thoughts. What are you in? Believer, Christian, what are you in? A battle. A battle. A constant battle. And the blessing of God is, I would say this, is that the Christian sometimes not even aware of it because of the blessings of God and his goodness and the effectiveness of that armor. Being in the Word and the powers of darkness, what is the Word of God? The light. Jesus said, I am the light of the world. What does the light do? It drives away the darkness. You see, it shifts back and forth to imagery and to a reality in the life of a believer. You want to know that? Ask the Lord to show you. Let's pray. Father, we thank you for your grace, your mercies in and through the Lord Jesus Christ. Bless your word to our hearts and guide us in the days to come, that in all things, all honor, praise, and glory may truly be
unto thee. For in Jesus' name we pray. Amen. Shall we stand together and turn in our hymnals then to the final hymn of the evening? And I invite you to turn in your hymnal to 401, 401, Where He Leads, I'll Follow.

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1: Partly cloudy this evening, risk of an overnight thunderstorm and a low of 14. Tomorrow, mainly cloudy, risk of a thunderstorm and windy with a high of 23 and the humidex 28. On Tuesday, it'll be sunny, 23 degrees, and for Wednesday, sunshine with a high of 24. 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

A warm welcome to our program, Prophecy for Today, where we study biblical prophecy and its application to our daily life. It's a wonderful day to worship God. I'm William Steves. Let's pray. Dear Heavenly Father, thank you that you are a sympathetic God. Thank you that, through the work of Christ, you know the burdens and struggles we face, and you have offered us a place we can come to rest our weary shoulders. Thank you that your yoke is easy and your burden is light. Help us to rest in you. And it's in Jesus' name I pray. Amen.

Maranatha, friends, the Lord is coming. Malachi 4, 1 and 2. For behold, the day cometh that shall burn as an oven, and all the proud, yea, and all that do wickedly shall be stubble. And the day that cometh shall burn them up, saith the Lord of hosts, that it shall leave them neither root nor branch. But unto you that fear my name shall the Son of Righteousness arise with healing in his wings. And ye shall go forth, and grow up as calves of the stall. The judgment day of God is coming. In that great day of the Lord, all evildoers are described as stubble, the leftover stalks after a field has been reaped, worthless growth, good for nothing but the fire. But there is hope. The day of the Lord does not need to be a day of fear and trembling. Those who fear the Lord, who worship him, who have placed their trust in the Lamb of God, they can look forward to this day with rejoicing. We who fear the Lord will experience the healing of the Son of Righteousness, Jesus Christ. We will go forward in peace and rest, enjoying the wonderful mercy of God's perfect kingdom. Are you able to look forward to the great day of the Lord? Or is it still a day of fear and danger for you? I urge you to repent, to come to the cross of Christ and find your safety. You are listening to Prophecy for Today. I'm William Steves. The August edition of the Gospel Standard is available upon request. We here at the People's Gospel Hour would be blessed to hear from you. 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Our mailing address is The People's Gospel Hour, Post Office Box 1660, Halifax, Nova Scotia, Canada, B3J3A1. And our United States address is The People's Gospel Hour, Post Office Box 55862, Boston, Massachusetts, 02205. And now, it's time for a reading from our Sunday scrapbook. This month, we have been considering hymn texts from some of our old, well-beloved hymns. Today's text is I Gave My Life for Thee by Francis Havergal. I gave my life for thee. My precious blood I shed that thou mightst ransom be and quickened from the dead. I gave my life for thee. What hast thou done for me? I gave my life for thee. What hast thou done for me? My Father's house of light, my glory-circled throne I left for earthly night and wandering sad and lone. I left it all for thee. Hast thou left aught for me? I left it all for thee. Hast thou left aught for me? I suffered much for thee, more than thy tongue can tell, of bitterest agony to rescue thee from hell. I've borne it all for thee. What hast thou borne for me? I've borne it all for thee. What hast thou borne for me? And I have brought to thee down from my home above salvation full and free, my pardon and my love. I bring rich gifts to thee. What hast thou brought to me? I bring rich gifts to thee. What hast thou brought to me? When we consider all that our Lord Jesus Christ has given us, how should we respond? The Word of God makes it very clear that our response is to be one of humble service and total sacrifice. Paul says that presenting our very bodies as a living sacrifice is nothing more than a reasonable service. God's Word says that to be faithful is a basic requirement of our stewardship. But all of this is reasonable when we consider the work of Christ on our behalf. How else can we possibly respond?

0: And now, the familiar voice of Pastor Perry F. Rockwood, who is at home with the Lord.
1: Shall we pray? Father in heaven, we're thankful to be together around the radio today, coming directly to the throne of grace. We thank thee for our great high priest and intercessor, the Lord Jesus Christ, seated at God's right hand, living to make intercession for us. Oh, minister to the need of every heart today. I pray in Jesus' name, amen. We're thinking of the great tribulation period, or the tribulation, the great one. Now we know there are tribulations in this world. Jesus said, in this world ye shall have tribulations, but be of good cheer. I have overcome the world. But we're thinking of a definite period of time which will begin after the rapture. The church is not going through the great tribulation. And this period of time is called the great tribulation, or the tribulation, the great one. And the great tribulation will be ushered in by the Antichrist, the beast of Revelation 13, assisted by the false prophet and energized by the devil, who will break his seven-year covenant with the Jews in the middle of the 70th week of Daniel by setting up the abomination of desolation in the temple and demanding universal worship. Now let's look at the Word of God. Daniel 9:27, and he shall confirm the covenant with many for 1 week, and in the midst of the week he shall cause the sacrifice and the oblation to cease. And for the overspreading of abominations, he shall make it desolate, even until the consummation, and that determined shall be poured upon the desolate. When ye therefore shall see the abomination of desolation spoken of by Daniel the prophet, stand in the holy place. Matthew 24:15. And from the time that the daily sacrifice shall be taken away, and the abomination that maketh desolate set up, Daniel 12:11, who opposes and exalteth himself above all that is called God or that is worshipped, so that he as God sitteth in the temple of God, showing himself that he is God, 2 Thessalonians 2:4. Woe to the inhabitants of the earth and of the sea, for the devil is come down unto you, having great wrath, because he knoweth that he hath but a short time, Revelation 12:12. And they worship the dragon, which gave power unto the beast, Revelation 13:4. You know, the Bible is so clear. We just believe the Bible as it is written. Someone said, you accept the Bible literally? Of course I accept the Bible literally. It's God's Word. Now I want you to notice the duration of the Great Tribulation will be 3.5 years. And power was given unto him to continue 42 months. Revelation 13:5. The holy city shall they tread underfoot 42 months. And I will give power unto my two witnesses, and they shall prophesy 1,260 days. Revelation 11:2-3. And they shall be given into his hand until a time, and times, and a dividing of time. Daniel 7:25. A time is a year. Times 2 years. The dividing of time, half a year. All of these periods are exactly the same. 3.5 years, 1,260 days, 42 months. They don't want to say the Great Tribulation will be characterized by deception through miracles. Revelation 13:13, and he doeth great wonders, so that he maketh fire to come down from heaven on the earth in the sight of men, and deceiveth them that dwell on the earth by the means of these miracles which he had power to do in the sight of the beast. And people love to see miracles. And the Great Tribulation will be characterized by the worship of the beast or martyrdom. Let me read Revelation 13:12. And he exercises all the power of the first beast before him, and causes the earth and them that dwell therein to worship the first beast, whose deadly wound was healed. And he had power to give life unto the image of the beast, that the image of the beast should both speak and cause that as many as would not worship the image of the beast should be killed. And then here's a good one. And when he had opened the fifth seal, I saw under the altar the souls of them that were slain for the word of God, and for the testimony which they held. And they cried with a loud voice, saying, How long, O Lord, holy and true, dost thou not judge and avenge our blood on them that dwell on the earth? And white robes were given unto every one of them. Revelation 6. Oh, how wonderful it is to have the word of God, and just to believe the word of God.

I'm William Steves. Thank you for tuning in with us today. From a young age, one of the things that I've always greatly enjoyed is music. Listening to the classic hymns, singing to the Lord in services, those have always been a wonderful privilege. Just think of some of the great old hymns of the faith. Holy, holy, holy, Lord God Almighty, early in the morning our song shall rise to Thee. Holy, holy, holy, merciful and mighty, God in three persons, blessed Trinity. Or perhaps one of my favorites, crown him with many crowns, the Lamb upon his throne. Hark, how the heavenly anthems drown all music but his own. Awake my soul, and sing of him who died for me, and hail him as thy matchless king through all eternity. Scripture says that as Christians, we should be filled with joy and a desire to sing praise to our God. We should have a new song in our hearts and on our lips. As the word of Christ dwells in us, we should find ourselves overflowing with psalms and hymns and spiritual songs. Our music should always reflect glory to God, singing truth and praise because He is worthy of it. Not only that, our music should be full of truth so we can teach and admonish one another. We should help one another grow closer to God with the music that we sing and the music that we listen to. Do you have a favorite hymn? Something that's been an encouragement to you over your time as a believer? Maybe there's a hymn that has been a recent blessing in the past couple weeks. Why don't you write and share that with us? Here at the People's Gospel Hour, we take time every morning to sing a hymn and pray for you. We love to hear from you and would be blessed to hear how the Lord is blessing you and strengthening your heart this week.

the Lord Jesus Christ is coming back again. The first promise that was given to fallen man speaks of his return to bruise Satan's head, Genesis 3:15, and he was bruised for our iniquities. The last recorded words of our Lord are, "Surely I come quickly," Revelation 22:20. From the beginning of the Bible to the end of the Bible, we are presented with the fact of his return. Every time we fellowship with the Lord around the table, we are reminded of his coming. "For as often as ye eat this bread and drink this cup, ye do show the Lord's death till he come," till he come. Let us notice that just as the first coming of our Lord was literal, and just as the coming of the Holy Spirit was literal, so the second coming of Christ will be a literal coming. He said, "I will come again." He is coming. Now the coming of our Lord will be in two stages, and we need to distinguish these two stages, or there will be much confusion. The first stage of the Lord's coming will be in grace. The second will be in judgment. The first stage will be in the air. The second will be to the earth. The first stage will not be seen by the world. The second will be seen by every eye. The first stage will be Christ coming as the morning star. The second will be his appearing as the Son of Righteousness, Malachi 4:2. At the first stage he comes for his saints. At the second he comes with his saints, Jude 14. The first stage will be followed by Satan coming down to this earth in great wrath. The second will be followed by Satan being removed from the earth for 1,000 years. No signs remain to be fulfilled before the first stage. Many signs are to be fulfilled before the second stage. The first stage of Christ coming as our Savior, Hebrews 9:28. The second is his coming as King. The first stage will be followed by the judgment, or the bema seat of Christ, when believers will be rewarded according to their works. The second will be followed by the throne of glory, upon which the Son of Man shall sit to judge the nations of the earth. Actually, the first coming of Christ was also in two stages. It was at first secret and then public. The birth of Christ was seen and known by few people, like the shepherds, the wise men, Anna and Simeon. The ungodly rulers and unbelieving people did not see him. But after 30 years, he was publicly manifested, so it will be when he comes again. There are many types in the Bible relating to the coming of the Lord. There's the Day of Atonement, for example, Leviticus 16. Primarily, this had to do with Israel, but it is a type of the church. Aaron, a type of Christ, was there to offer the bullock sin offering for himself and for his host. Christ was so identified with his people that he was made to be sin for us and for his house, which is described in 1 Peter 2:5 as a spiritual house. The two goats pictured the divine and human side of Christ's cross work to provide salvation for lost sinners and to vindicate God. The blood was sprinkled once upon the mercy seat and 7 times before it, which provided a perfect once-for-all salvation. However, the picture we want to see is that the atonement was effected. The high priest attired himself in robes of beauty and glory, returned to the waiting congregation in the outer court. Our high priest, the Lord Jesus, has already made atonement for our sins by the shedding of his blood, and now he's coming back. He's now in the presence of God, but one day he's coming back to receive his own unto himself. So Christ was once offered to bear the sins of many, but unto them that look for him shall he appear the second time without sin unto salvation. My, what a blessed hope is ours today. In John 6:15 to 21, we have the miracle of Christ walking on the water. After the Lord fed the 5,000, he went to a mountain alone. The disciples started towards Capernaum in a ship. The sea rose by reason of a great wind. It was dark. Jesus came to rescue. He said, "It is I, be not afraid." Then they willingly received him into the ship, and immediately the ship was at the land where they went. And you know, friends, the church today is in a great storm, and God's people are rowing as hard as they can, and it is a difficult time. But the one who's going to still the storm, the one who's going to take us out of the storm, is the Lord Jesus Christ. He not only died for us and rose again, but he's coming. He said, "I will come again." And we're waiting for him today.
He is our blessed hope. There's no other hope in this world for the believer. At any moment he may come, and one day we're going to be with him. We're going to be with him even if we die. But it's so wonderful to look forward to his coming that we will not have to die. We'll be taken up directly into heaven like Enoch of old. Are you ready to meet the Lord? Have you trusted him as your Savior? He died for you. He paid your sin debt through the shedding of his blood. Whosoever shall call upon the name of the Lord shall be saved. This broadcast is sponsored by the People's Gospel Hour, Box 1660, Halifax, Nova Scotia, Canada, B3J3A1. We are here to be of spiritual help to you. If you have a prayer request, write to us today. 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

0: You've been listening to Prophecy for Today on 920 CFRY. It's heard Sunday nights at 8 o'clock. The People's Gospel Hour will continue next.
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3: Partly cloudy this evening, risk of an overnight thunderstorm and a low of 14. Tomorrow, mainly cloudy, risk of a thunderstorm and windy with a high of 23 and the humidex 28. On Tuesday, it'll be sunny, 23 degrees, and for Wednesday, sunshine with a high of 24. Current weather conditions can be found anytime on the Napa Auto Parts Portage of Prairie weather page on your Portage Online app. I'm Judy Peters.

Overlooking the Atlantic from our studios here in Halifax, Nova Scotia, this is the People's Gospel Hour. I'm William Steves, and it's a wonderful day to worship God. This month, we will hear a series of messages from the book of Jeremiah, preached by Pastor Perry F. Rockwood, who is now at home with the Lord. Let's pray. Dear Lord God, the heavens declare your glory, and creation demonstrates your abundant majesty. Thank you for the beauty and splendor of your creation. We pray you would be exalted on earth, even as you already are in heaven, and it's in Jesus' name I pray. Amen. We are blessed to have each of you tune in with us. Today's scripture reading passage will be Joshua 1:1-9.

Our letter today comes from a pastor in Kenya. It says, I praise God for your ministry. Prophecy for Today is truly a much-needed Christian voice here in East Africa. We are happy to be able to support your ministry, and we trust God will continue to bless you. Our scripture reading for today is Joshua 1:1-9. Now after the death of Moses, the servant of the Lord, it came to pass that the Lord spake unto Joshua, the son of Nun, Moses' minister, saying, Moses, my servant, is dead. Now therefore arise, go over this Jordan, thou and all this people, unto the land which I do give to them, even to the children of Israel. Every place that the sole of your foot shall tread upon, that have I given unto you, as I said unto Moses, from the wilderness and this Lebanon, even unto the great river, the river Euphrates, all the land of the Hittites, and unto the great sea toward the going down of the sun, shall be your coast. There shall not any man be able to stand before thee all the days of thy life. As I was with Moses, so I will be with thee. I will not fail thee, nor forsake thee. Be strong and of a good courage, for unto this people shalt thou divide for an inheritance the land, which I swear unto their fathers to give them. Only be thou strong and very courageous, that thou mayest observe to do according to all the law, which Moses my servant commanded thee. Turn not from it to the right hand or to the left, that thou mayest prosper whithersoever thou goest. This book of the law shall not depart out of thy mouth, but thou shalt meditate therein day and night, that thou mayest observe to do according to all that is written therein. For then thou shalt make thy way prosperous, and then thou shalt have good success. Have not I commanded thee? Be strong and of a good courage. Be not afraid, neither be thou dismayed, for the Lord thy God is with thee, whithersoever thou goest. May God bless the reading of his word.

And now it's time for a reading from our Sunday scrapbook. This month, we are considering some hymn texts from some of our well-beloved hymns. Today's text is Holy, Holy, Holy by Reginald Heber. Holy, holy, holy, Lord God Almighty, early in the morning our song shall rise to thee. Holy, holy, holy, merciful and mighty, God in three persons, blessed Trinity. Holy, holy, holy, all the saints adore thee, casting down their golden crowns around the glassy sea, cherubim and seraphim falling down before thee, which wert and are and evermore shall be. Holy, holy, holy, though the darkness hide thee, though the eye of sinful man thy glory may not see, only thou art holy, there is none beside thee, perfect in power, in love, and in purity. Holy, holy, holy, Lord God Almighty, all thy works shall praise thy name in earth and sky and sea. Holy, holy, holy, merciful and mighty, God in three persons, blessed Trinity. Our Almighty God is worthy of worship. God is holy, God is splendid, God is worthy. Seraphim and angels and redeemed saints in heaven are constantly singing his praises, and we here on earth are likewise called to worship him continually.

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I'm William Steves. 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Our mailing address is The People's Gospel Hour, Post Office Box 1660, Halifax, Nova Scotia, Canada, B3J3A1. And our United States address is The People's Gospel Hour, Post Office Box 55862, Boston, Massachusetts, 02205. And now, after ministry and music, the message from Pastor Perry F. Rockwood, who is at home with the Lord.

Shall we pray? Heavenly Father, we're thankful today for that wonderful name, Jesus. We know that there's none other name given under heaven among men whereby we must be saved. And we're just praising thee today for that name, which is so important to us and so precious to us today. And I thank thee today for Jesus. I thank thee today for Calvary's cross. I thank thee for that precious blood that was shed for the remission of our sins. I thank thee today for thy love. I thank thee for the gospel. I thank thee for the word of God. I thank thee for the working and power of the Holy Spirit. And I thank thee today for the joy of being together around our radios. I pray for those who are not well, those who are aged, those mourning the loss of loved ones, those who are lonely. I pray today for homes and marriages.

And I pray for Russia and China, Japan, Korea, the Philippines, Indonesia, Israel, all over the Middle East, Iran, Iraq, Lebanon, Syria, Egypt, Africa, India, Europe, England, Scotland, Ireland, Bermuda, Panama, and the Caribbean area. Oh, I pray for souls. I pray for blessing. And I pray for support. In Jesus' name, amen. We're studying the book of Jeremiah. And we come today to chapter 49. And chapter 49 deals with the nations surrounding Israel. Verse 1, concerning the Ammonites, thus saith the Lord, hath Israel no sons? Hath he no heir? Why then doth their king inherit Gad, and his people dwell in his cities? The Ammonites descended from the younger daughter of Lot. They were a wicked people. From the first they were the enemies of Israel, even though Moses sought to placate them and directed the people to distress them not, Deuteronomy 2. They had taken advantage of the captivity of Israel to enrich themselves and to occupy the territory near their own land. Therefore, Daniel's verse 2, therefore, behold, the days come, saith the Lord, that I will cause an alarm of war to be heard in Rabbah of the Ammonites, and it shall be a desolate heap, and her daughters shall be burned with fire. Then shall Israel be heir unto them that were his heirs, saith the Lord. God tells them that the power of the Ammonites would soon be broken, and Israel made once more to occupy the cities that had been taken from them. This has already had a partial fulfillment even in our day. It will have a more complete fulfillment in the millennial period, when Israel shall dwell in her own land in final peace and safety. The Edomites, the descendants of Esau, were the most outspoken enemy of Israel. God's judgment is pronounced upon them in verses 15 and 16. Notice carefully, for lo, I will make thee small among the heathen and despised among men. Thy terribleness has deceived thee, and the pride of thine heart. O thou that dwellest in the clefts of the rock, that holdest the height of the hill, though thou shouldst make thy nest as high as the eagle, I will bring thee down from thence, saith the Lord. Here we find Edom fortified against God's power. Their boastful spirit can be attributed only to deception and delusion. They built their houses in the cleft of the rock, thinking they were safe, just as sinners today build their own securities to bolster their self-esteem. They make their nests so high as the eagles and think they shall escape death, and that which follows, judgment and hell. They leave money in their wills to charity and the church and cling to their humanism to satisfy themselves. They convince themselves that there is no penalty for sin or that there is no hereafter in hell. Beloved, there is only one rock where the soul may hide, and that is the rock of ages, even the Lord Jesus Christ, rock of ages cleft for me. Let me hide myself in thee. Damascus, the capital of Syria, was also to be destroyed. Notice verse 24, Damascus is waxed feeble, and turneth herself to flee, and fear hath seized on her. Anguish and sorrows have taken her as a woman in travail. It is now too late to escape. The conqueror is at the door. The city was to be burned, and the palaces of Ben-Hadad, Israel's old enemy, destroyed. Notice verses 25, 26, and 27. Then there is the prophecy concerning Kedar and Hazor, fierce Arabian tribes whose father was Ishmael, Abraham's firstborn by Hagar. As outlined in Galatians 4:30, they picture those who are born after the flesh, seek to obtain a place of blessing through legal works, only to find out that the son of the bondwoman shall not be heir with the son of the free woman. The final prediction is to Elam, which was east of South Babylon. Her overthrow is foretold, as well as her restoration in the latter days. The Elamites were among the first to hear and accept the gospel. Yes, their presence at Pentecost shows they were preserved by God and were among the representatives of the Gentile world to whom the gospel of Christ was proclaimed. We now come to chapters 50 and 51. Throughout the book, Babylon has been the instrument of God's judgment.
But Babylon

too, had provoked God's anger. And in this powerful prophecy, Jeremiah utters the divine judgment upon her. In chapter 50, verse 9, God says that Babylon shall be conquered by the Medo-Persians. Notice verse 13, because of the wrath of the Lord, it shall not be inhabited, but it shall be wholly desolate. Every one that goeth by Babylon shall be astonished and hiss at all her plagues. Visitors to that land today will see nothing but the ruins of that ancient civilization. In chapter 51, the doom of Babylon is seen as the occasion for Israel to come out of her. This is the same command as that given to believers in Revelation 18, verse 4, to flee Babylon and all ecclesiastical evil. The golden cup mentioned in Jeremiah 51, 7 is also mentioned in Revelation 17, 4, where we have the whore church under Antichrist with her evil abominations. The Lord appeals to his people to come out of Babylon because her destruction is certain and because God is going to have the last say. Now notice verse 50, let Jerusalem come into her mind. This is an appeal to the Jews to turn all their longings Zionward as soon as Cyrus opens Babylon for them to escape. They were entreated not to forget the holy city where they had worshipped God in his temple. They would keep them from settling down in the land of their captivity. They were always far too ready to mingle with other nations and to forget that God had separated them to be a people unto himself forever. This admonition would also raise in their hearts a longing to get back to their wonderful city. Let Jerusalem come into your mind. Earnestly desire to come back to it. Cut yourself loose from the things that bind you to that heathen land and to this world itself, and let your ties to Jerusalem become stronger every day. This is exactly what the captives did, for we read in Psalm 137, by the rivers of Babylon, there we sat down, yea, we wept, when we remembered Zion. We hanged our harps upon the willows in the midst thereof. For there they that carried us away captive required of us a song, and they that wasted us required of us mirth, saying, sing us one of the songs of Zion. How shall we sing the Lord's song in a strange land? If I forget thee, O Jerusalem, let my right hand forget her cunning. Those who are saved must remember the spiritual Jerusalem, the city which hath foundations, whose builder and maker is God, Hebrews 11:10. This world is not our home. Our citizenship is in heaven. A certain man went to visit a millionaire. This rich man showed him his million-dollar home, his many cars, his large flower garden, and his collection of birds. Then with a face filled with despair, the rich man said, is there anything in the world that will satisfy a man? His visitor, who was a Christian, replied, yes, yield your life to the Lord Jesus Christ. He can fully satisfy. Friend, you can have everything that this old world offers, but without Christ, you can never be permanently satisfied. Dr. John G. Patton and his young wife went to be missionaries among a group of cannibals. They looked forward to a happy life together, but God willed otherwise. Mrs. Patton died after only a few months' service in those faraway South Sea Islands. With his own hands, Dr. Patton prepared a grave and buried his loved one. As he turned away from the grave, he heard the shouts of the cannibals and had to flee for his life. Later on, he said, if it had not been for Jesus, I would have gone mad. Let Jerusalem come into your mind. One day, if you are saved, you will be there. Let Jerusalem come into your mind because Jesus is there. A little girl who was dying was happy that she was going to heaven. One who stood by said, but my dear, what makes you wish so for heaven? Her reply was, because Jesus is there. The friend then said, but suppose Jesus would decide to go out of heaven? Then I will go with him, replied the child. For he has prayed
that those whom his Father has given him may be with him where he is. And that is truly the reality of every born-again Christian. Someone may say, well, I may go to hell for a season, but afterwards I shall be taken out and allowed to enter heaven. My dear friend, even if that were possible, and it is not, but even if it were, how foolish is the reasoning? God has provided a straight way to heaven. Why would you want to go there by way of hell? Come now and just think through this whole matter of your relationship to God. The Bible says, neither is there salvation in any other, for there's none other name under heaven given among men whereby we must be saved. Friends, every one of us are dead in trespasses and sins, lost to God, lost to heaven, and oh, until we're born again by the Spirit of God, we'll never reach heaven. We have to be born again. Jesus said to Nicodemus, ye must be born again. And except a man be born again, he cannot see. And except a man be born again, he cannot enter into the kingdom of God. Marvel not that I said unto thee, ye must be born again. Oh, how wonderful it is to come just as we are sinners, just as I am without one plea, but that thy blood was shed for me, and that thou bidst me come to thee. O Lamb of God, I come, I come. And I pray that many of you will come today, just as you are, sinners, on the way to hell, and believe that Jesus paid your sin debt on Calvary's cross, that he died for you and rose again, and shed his blood for the remission of your sins, that whosoever shall call upon the name of the Lord shall be saved. I'd love to send you my booklet, How to Be Saved and Know It. How to Be Saved and Know It.

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6: Partly cloudy this evening, risk of an overnight thunderstorm and a low of 14. Tomorrow, mainly cloudy, risk of a thunderstorm and windy with a high of 23 and the humidex 28. On Tuesday, it'll be sunny, 23 degrees, and for Wednesday, sunshine with a high of 24. Current weather conditions can be found anytime on the Napa Auto Parts Portage Prairie weather page on your Portage Online app. I'm Judy Peters.

0: Welcome to the Voice of Hope, a Bible teaching program produced by Heralds of Hope. I'm your host, Anthony High. In this episode, we continue our study through the book of Revelation. The wrath of Almighty God isn't something I personally enjoy talking about. I can quickly tell you about the love of God and the incredible sacrifice of Jesus, the Lamb of God. However, the patience and long-suffering of God does eventually come to an end, and that's what we're going to be looking at today. So join us as our Bible teacher J. Mark Horst teaches from Revelation chapter 16, verses 1 to 10. Let's open God's Word together.
1: There are certain words in English, and probably in every other language, that when you hear them, they provoke a spontaneous reaction. And that reaction can be positive or negative. Let me give you an example. If I'm hiking through the woods with my grandchildren and someone calls out, "Snake!" there will be an immediate reaction. And that reaction affects the mind, the emotions, and the body. There are feelings of fear. There's an increase in the heart rate, the rush of adrenaline, and the desire to protect. All of those feelings and reactions are part of the experience. Torment is a word that evokes strong reactions too. It's used in the New Testament nearly 20 times. Now, the original Greek word referred to testing the purity of precious metals using something called a touchstone. Because of its roots, many biblical scholars note that the word carries an inherent connotation of measurement, exposure, and trial, rather than arbitrary pain. And so, when a person or spirit experiences biblical torment, they are being fundamentally evaluated and exposed by the absolute purity of God's presence, much like that fake gold was exposed when it was rubbed against the dark-colored touchstone. But then, over time, the word came to mean severe physical or mental anguish, torture, even severe distress. And it's used to describe demonic oppression and earthly suffering and even divine judgment. This word, torment, occurs repeatedly in the book of Revelation, and while the word doesn't show up here in Revelation chapter 16, the effects of it certainly do. So, as we work our way through this chapter and each of the seven bowl judgments, you will notice that these torments, or plagues as they're called, are similar to earlier judgments in the scripture. In Egypt, the plagues that were initiated by Moses were localized, small geographic region. Then the trumpet judgments in Revelation chapter 8 affected one-third of the earth. But these judgments will be worldwide, and they will be all-encompassing. You will notice as we go through this chapter that the bowl judgments are the climax of God's divine dealings with the blasphemous and rebellious people who are on earth. The judgments seem to have a cumulative effect. That implies that they come close together, and they lead up to the second coming of our Lord and Savior, Jesus Christ. I've titled our study today, The Torments of God's Wrath, and because of the length of this chapter, we will use two episodes to expound on it. So let's turn our attention to the text for today, Revelation chapter 16 and verses 1 through 11. Then I heard a loud voice from the temple saying to the seven angels, "Go and pour out the bowls of wrath of God on the earth." So the first went and poured out his bowl upon the earth, and a foul and loathsome sore came upon men who had the mark of the beast and those who worshipped his image. Then the second angel poured out his bowl on the sea, and it became blood as of a dead man, and every living creature in the sea died. Then the third angel poured out his bowl on the rivers and springs of water, and they became blood. And I heard the angel of the waters saying, "You are righteous, O Lord, the one who is and who was and who is to be, because you have judged these things. For they have shed the blood of the saints and prophets, and you have given them blood to drink, for it is their just due." And I heard another voice from the altar saying, "Even so, Lord God Almighty, true and righteous are your judgments." Then the fourth angel poured out his bowl on the sun, and power was given to him to scorch men with fire. And men were scorched with great heat, and they blasphemed the name of God who has power over these plagues, and they did not repent and give him glory. Then the fifth angel poured out his bowl on the throne of the beast, and his kingdom became full of darkness, and they gnawed their tongues because of the pain. They blasphemed the God of heaven because of their pains and their sores, and did not repent of their deeds. As we examine each of these judgments, we should note several things: God's use of created things for his sovereign purposes, the hard-heartedness of wicked men, and lastly, the finality of the righteous judgment of God. So we'll look at these one at a time as they are listed. We begin with the first bowl. As the text opens, John hears a loud voice that's coming from the temple. And since the voice isn't attributed to an angel, then we conclude it must be the voice of God. And he is commanding the seven angels to empty their bowls of his wrath on the earth. So the first angel obeys, and the outpouring of his bowl results in a disgusting and malignant sore. It breaks out on those who have the mark of the beast and those who worship his image. Now this confirms that these judgments occur late in the time of the tribulation. Why? Because they fell on those who worship the beast and his image. The image apparently is established in the early part of the last half of the 7 years preceding the second coming, according to chapter 13 and verses 14 to 17. From verse 8 of that same chapter, it appears that only a small fraction of the earth's population will resist the charming allurements of this beast. The sore is described as an ulcer or a boil, something oozing, painful, nearly incurable. You might recall that boils were the sixth plague in Egypt. Now, I've never had a boil, but I know people who have, and they're nasty. Think about Job's experience. So Satan went out from the presence of the Lord and struck Job with painful boils from the sole of his foot to the crown of his head. And he took for himself a potsherd with which to scrape himself while he sat in the midst of the ashes. That's Job 2, 7 and 8. Job did not have just one boil. He was covered with boils from head to toe. And in his extremity, he cursed the day he was born. These worshippers of the beast had been previously warned. If anyone worships the beast and his image and receives his mark on his forehead or on his hand, he himself shall also drink of the wine of the wrath of God, which is poured out full strength into the cup of his indignation. That's Revelation chapter 14, verses 9 and 10. While the imposition of this first plague is temporary, we note that the final punishment for the beast worshippers will be eternal. That brings us to the second bowl. The second angel empties his bowl into the sea, and as a result, it became blood as of a dead man. That's the literal translation. What's the blood of a dead man like? Well, I used to just think of liquid blood, bright red. But no, the blood of a dead man is coagulated or gelled. That's gross. And so to the amazement and horror and despair of the world, the oceans will no longer be fluid. They'll become thick, dark, and congealed. Incidentally, I'm told that seawater has an almost identical composition to that of human blood. So some small ingredient added to it by the angel could turn it into blood. Exactly how God will do this is not revealed. It could be literal blood. I don't doubt that at all. But commentator John Phillips writes, "From time to time, there's a phenomenon known as the red tide that occurs. These red tides kill millions of fish and poison those who eat the contaminated shellfish. Back in 1949, a red tide hit the coast of Florida. First, the water turned yellow, but then by midsummer, it was thick and syrupy, with countless billions of tiny one-celled organisms. 60-mile windrows of stinking, dead fish fouled the beaches. Much of the marine life was wiped out, and even the bait that was used by the fishermen died on the hooks. Eventually, the red tide subsided, only to appear again the following year. An unchecked population explosion of these toxic dinoflagellates would kill all the fish in the sea. And that's the end of the quote. Now, as you might imagine, in this polluted ocean, nothing survives. All sea life will perish. And that will further poison the oceans and contaminate the seashores around the world. Just as God created every living soul in the waters in Genesis chapter 1 and verse 21, so now every living soul in the sea died. This plague will also have a worldwide impact on global maritime commerce. Remember, more than 70% of the Earth's surface is covered by water, and billions of dollars of merchandise are in container ships on the sea every day at any given time. What will happen to them? Painful boils and a toxic, disgusting, dying sea. What's next? What's next is the third bowl. Then the third angel poured out his bowl on the rivers and springs of water, and they too became blood. So first, the seawater, salt water, now the fresh water is contaminated, apparently with the same devastating effects. But we're not told the results of the judgment. We just assume them. We also know that people can't survive very long without access to drinking water. And then we're given the reason why this plague is justified. Notice it is announced by the angel of the waters. In Revelation 7:1, we have angels in charge of the four winds, and in chapter 14 and verse 18, we have an angel that is in charge of fire. This angel is apparently one who has jurisdiction over fresh water, and there is a remarkable variety of ministries that are assigned to angels, as it's recorded in the book of Revelation. This angel loudly proclaims, "You are the holy and righteous Eternal One, because you have rightly judged those who have shed the blood of your people. Thus, because they poured out blood, you have given them blood to drink, and they deserve it. Even as the saints are worthy of rest and reward, so the wicked are worthy of divine punishment and judgment." Now, you probably noticed that in this statement, blood is the word that is emphasized. There was no more pure drinking water. Only blood. The bloodletting during the Great Tribulation as saints are slaughtered by the thousands is without parallel in the history of the human race. Jesus himself declares it will be a time of trouble without precedent. You can read that in Matthew chapter 24, verse 21. The multitude of martyrs in heaven is revealed in Revelation chapter 7, verses 9 and 14. And then in response to the angel's proclamation, a voice from the altar states, "Yes, indeed, O Lord God the Almighty, true and just are your judgments." We know that God's judgments are not inconsistent. They're not unpredictable, like the judgments of the false pagan gods. Moses wrote in Deuteronomy chapter 32, verse 4, "He is the rock. His work is perfect, for all his ways are justice. A God of truth and without injustice, righteous and upright is He." And then in Genesis 18:25, as Abraham pled for Sodom, he asked God rhetorically, "Shall not the judge of all the earth deal justly?" You and I can be assured that whatever God does is just and right, because He is holy and there is no unrighteousness in Him. Psalm 92, verse 5. Painful boils, a toxic, dying sea, and fresh water turned to blood. Can it get worse? It will. Then the fourth angel poured out his bowl on the sun, and power was given to him to scorch men with fire. Earlier in Revelation chapter 8 and verse 12, we read, "Then the fourth angel sounded his trumpet, and a third of the sun was struck, a third of the moon, and a third of the stars, so that a third of them were darkened, a third of the day did not shine, and likewise the night." But this plague is different. The "him" in this sentence is the sun, and he is given power to scorch men with fire. Now, when you think about it, the sun is an amazing part of our solar system. It generates a staggering amount of energy through continuous nuclear fusion. Every second, it fuses 600 million tons of hydrogen into helium. In comparison, the atomic bombs that were dropped on Hiroshima and Nagasaki in 1945 are like fireworks, and they were devastating. The sun's core reaches a blistering 27 million degrees Fahrenheit. That's 15 million Celsius. It unleashes the energy equivalent of billions of nuclear bombs every second. And one solar flare, just one, releases enough energy to furnish electricity for the whole world for hundreds of thousands of years. Even at 93 million miles away from the Earth, the sun is so powerful. Apart from God's design, we would be burnt to a crisp instantly. In addition to the distance, there are three layers of filtering atmosphere that protect us: the ionosphere, the stratosphere, and the atmosphere, in that descending order. Can you see how little God would need to change in order for this plague to begin? And then, what is man's response? They blaspheme the name of God who has power over these plagues, and they did not repent and give him glory. Now, up until this point, only the Antichrist has been described as blaspheming. You'll find that in chapter 13, verses 1 and 5 and 6. But here, the world adopts his evil character. You would think that after all of this suffering, and the acknowledgement that these torments were from God, Revelation chapter 6, verse 16, that there would be a cry for mercy and repentance for sin. But you know something? You would be wrong. How can that be? Because even deserved punishment can harden an unrepentant heart, much like it did for Pharaoh. Another serious consequence of the sun's intense heat will be the melting of the polar ice caps, and all that water needs to go somewhere. So the rising ocean levels will inundate coastal regions. They will flood areas miles inland with the putrid waters of the dead oceans. Imagine the widespread damage and loss that will accompany that flooding. It will add further to the unspeakable misery of the devastated planet. You know, as I meditated on this awful and tragic reality, my mind went back to Luke chapter 16 and verses 27 to 31. There we have the record of the rich man and Lazarus. And as you may remember, after his death, the rich man found himself in torment. After he learned from Abraham that no relief was possible, he said to him, "I beg you therefore, Father Abraham, that you would send him to my father's house, for I have five brothers, that he may testify to them, lest they also come to this place of torment." And Abraham said to him, "They have Moses and the prophets. Let them hear them." And he said, "No, Father Abraham, but if one goes to them from the dead, they will repent." But he, Abraham, said to him, "If they do not hear Moses and the prophets, neither will they be persuaded, though one rise from the dead." You know, Abraham makes an especially astute observation. If people don't believe the truth that is already revealed, then supernatural events will not convince them. The law of Moses outlined how God's people were to show care for the poor and the needy. The rich man neglected to do that. That proved he didn't believe what the law taught. And sadly, we know that Jesus' resurrection from the dead, the greatest miracle of all time, was not believed then, and it is not believed now by most people. That brings us to the fifth bowl. "Then the fifth angel poured out his bowl on the throne of the beast, and his kingdom became full of darkness, and they gnawed their tongues because of the pain. They blasphemed the God of heaven because of their pains and their sores, and did not repent of their deeds." Here, God intensifies the suffering of the sinful world by turning out the lights. This judgment reminds us of the ninth plague in Egypt, recorded in Exodus chapter 10, verses 21 to 23. "Then the Lord said to Moses, 'Stretch out your hand toward heaven, that there may be darkness over the land of Egypt, darkness which may even be felt.' So Moses stretched out his hand toward heaven, and there was thick darkness in all the land of Egypt for 3 days. They did not see one another, nor did anyone rise from his place for 3 days. The darkness that's recorded in our text has no specified duration, but it is added to the existing torments. Joel described this time of judgment as a day of darkness and gloom, a day of clouds and thick darkness. Multitudes, multitudes in the valley of decision, for the day of the Lord is near in the valley of decision. The sun and moon grow dark, and the stars lose their brightness. That's Joel 2:2 and chapter 3, verses 14 and 15. Zephaniah also described the day of the Lord as a day of darkness and gloom, a day of clouds and thick darkness. Zephaniah 1:15. Some commentators seem to think the effects of this judgment are localized because it is said that it is poured out on the throne of the beast. However, I want you to notice that his entire kingdom was plunged into darkness. The beast is most likely the first one introduced in Revelation chapter 13, the one we call the Antichrist, and he will be as helpless before the power of God as anyone else. And then along with this darkness, there's further agony and torment. The wicked in their suffering gnaw their tongues for pain. What a graphic description of severe agony. Think about it. The cumulative effect of the painful sores, the disgusting oceans, the lack of drinking water, intense heat, all engulfed in thick blackness. That will bring unbearable misery. And yet, incredibly, the wicked, unbelieving people of the world still refuse to repent. And that's where we'll need to conclude our study for today. I hope you can join me next time.

That concludes today's teaching in Revelation chapter 16. The torments of God's wrath sound very painful, and to be honest, very unpleasant to discuss. Thankfully, we don't need to receive God's wrath. When we believe in Jesus Christ, we're given eternal life and not the eternal punishment of the wicked. It's passages like Revelation 16 that remind me of Hebrews chapter 2, verse 3. How shall we escape if we neglect so great a salvation? Before we close, consider this sobering reality. 1 in 3 people around the world lack access to Bible resources. Pastors, ministry leaders, and seekers are often left without the tools that they need to grow or disciple others. Here at Heralds of Hope, we believe that everyone deserves access to Bible teaching and discipleship resources in their own language. One way that we're responding to this need is through Hope for Today, a Bible teaching program that's now available in nearly 50 languages. Here's what a dear listener in Kenya had to say. This month, the program has been very uplifting to me. 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

Partly cloudy this evening, risk of an overnight thunderstorm and a low of 14. Tomorrow, mainly cloudy, risk of a thunderstorm and windy with a high of 23 and the humidex 28. On Tuesday, it'll be sunny, 23 degrees, and for Wednesday, sunshine with a high of 24. Current weather conditions can be found anytime on the Napa Auto Parts Portage Prairie weather page on your Portage Online app. I'm Judy Peters.

Welcome to Anchor Point, where we believe that the next 30 minutes could change your life forever. So join us to consider the greatest message ever heard, the good news of the gospel, as well as sound scriptural teaching for believers, all based on the Word of God, the anchor for our souls.

0: Many people describe themselves as spiritual, but how can we know whether a spiritual claim is genuine? The Apostle John wrote that it is possible to know that we possess eternal life. He points us not merely to what people say, but to what they believe and how they live. He also points out that there is only one remedy for guilt and sin. Listen to it. The blood of Jesus Christ, God's Son, cleanses us from all sin. No amount of religious activity, even if it is sincere, will take away one of our sins. A person can have a show of outward religion without an inward relationship with God. Join us today as we consider the evidence that reveals whether a person really does possess eternal life.
1: Some people purport to be a spiritual teacher, but they don't actually know God. They don't have eternal life. So you do need to be careful. You need to watch out for that sometimes. That's actually why 1 John was written. He has written this letter because there were some false teachers that were deceiving the Christians. And so he says the way you can tell if somebody was true or if they were false, he gives them three tests. The test of belief. What do they believe about Jesus Christ? That's the most important thing. Do they believe that he is the eternal Son of God who has taken on real human flesh, was sent on a mission to save us from our sins by his death? What do they believe about Jesus? Secondly, the test of brotherhood. Do they love the brothers and sisters in the family of God? Or are they in it for themselves? Are they just trying to make money? And thirdly, the test of their behavior. Do they live like a Christian or do they not? Now, that doesn't mean, when I say do they live like a Christian, that doesn't mean that Christians are perfect people. We're not. The only perfect person is God, his Son, the Lord Jesus. And the rest of us sometimes behave wrongly. What do we do when we feel bad about how we've behaved? What do we do with a guilty conscience? That's what I want you to think about. What do we do with a guilty conscience? Well, let's read in the Bible now in 1 John chapter 1, verses 5 and 7. This then is the message which we have heard of him and declare unto you, that God is light, and in him is no darkness at all. If we say that we have fellowship with him and walk in darkness, we lie and do not the truth. But if we walk in the light as he is in the light, we have fellowship one with another, and the blood of Jesus Christ, his Son, cleanses us from all sin. The blood of Jesus Christ, God's Son, cleanses us from all sin. Some of you are likely familiar with the name Kim Kardashian. I don't know a whole lot about the Kardashians, but I know that they are very famous, and I know that they're very wealthy. And I know that back in 2016, Kim Kardashian was in Paris for Paris Fashion Week. And one night, in the middle of the night, as she was back in her luxury apartment, a group of men, they were all older men, they were known as the Grandpa Robbers, and these older men broke into her apartment, held a gun to her head, tied her up in the bathroom, and stole her jewelry. How much do you think her jewelry was worth that she had with her on holiday in Paris? $10 million worth. I don't know how much you travel with, but $10 million worth of jewelry, including a $4 million engagement ring. That's what they were after. They took it from her and left her tied up in the bathroom. She was set free later. But the thieves were a little bit clumsy. They made some mistakes, and so they got caught 3 months later. One of the men, his name was Yunus Abbas, 62 years old. He was just about to go into robber's retirement. This was going to be his last heist, but he got caught. and he admitted his guilt. His trial started today. It took a little while to prosecute them. His trial started today. Here's what caught my attention. He doesn't know how it's going to pan out. He says, on the last day of the trial, I will bring a duffel bag with my belongings in it, because he expects to be sentenced to jail. And this is what he said. The problem with the past is that it sticks with you as long as you live. The problem with the past is that it sticks with you as long as you live. Well, if I was to sit down with Mr. Abbas, I would like to tell him two things. Bad news and good news. Mr. Abbas, the bad news is that the past can actually stick with you longer than you live. Because if you die in your sins without having trusted Christ, then you experience that hell, that eternal judgment for your sins. And, well, I'm sure there's many bad things about hell, but I think one of the bad things is that that feeling of guilt will never be erased. It can stick with you longer than you live. But Mr. Abbas, there's good news. The good news is that the past does not have to stick with you as long as you live. That's the great thing about the gospel. The past doesn't have to stick with you as long as you live, because the grace of the gospel says that you can be forgiven of all of your sins. Your past can be forgiven. Your guilt can be cleansed by God in heaven. You can be given it's like a new heart, the Bible says, and the guilty conscience can be cleared. That's the great thing about the gospel. A guilty conscience can be cleared. The past doesn't need to stick with you, doesn't need to define you forever. When you receive God's salvation, you become a new creation in Christ, and all of your sins can be forgiven. Every single one of them. Because the Bible says the blood of Jesus Christ, God's Son, cleanses us from all sin. What a gospel. What a death that the Lord Jesus died, that he can cleanse me of all my sin. That's good news. Because we all have done things that we should feel guilty about. We all have things in our past that we aren't proud of. And whenever I say things like this, there's one particular scene that comes to my mind that still weighs on me a little bit, honestly, even though I know God has forgiven me. There's something I did as a 10-year-old boy that bothers me still, because I'm never going to meet the man again that I did a not very nice thing to. Wasn't a horrible thing in a sense. I was just joining a little pack of bullies and picking on this man and throwing his frisbee into the dark for no reason. If I had challenged him one-on-one, he would have beat me to a pulp, but I just kind of joined in with a group and took advantage of that. Something in my past that I'm not proud of. The preachers are not different from you in that regard. We all have sins. The Bible says there's no difference between you and me. We're all the same in this regard, because we've all sinned and come short of the glory of God. And if we do something wrong, we should feel bad about it. If I do something bad, I should feel bad. Guilt is when we've done something wrong, but then there's also the guilty feeling, like a conscience, right? You know what your conscience is? It's like that little voice inside of you. And when you've done something wrong, it just makes you feel a little bit uncomfortable. Living with a guilty conscience is an uncomfortable thing. In one of our previous homes, we used to have a wood stove. Of course, when our children were very young, we taught them that they're not to be too close to the stove. One of my boys now, he's young, but he's happy he can get the fire going for me when I'm away. That's great. But years ago, One of our children was very young, and we told him, don't touch the stove. And he would see me make the fire, and he'd see me when I just get the fire going. I'd open the door a crack just to help get the air flowing. Later, I'd close it up. Don't touch the door of the stove. But sometimes he would go downstairs, and he would open the door of the stove. He loved to do that. And about 10 seconds after he did that, he would rush upstairs to tell me the door on the stove is open, as if he's doing me a favor. But it's because he's got this guilty conscience. It didn't feel right. He knew that he had done something wrong. That was good of God to make us that way, by the way. That we have this conscience. And every time we feel guilty, listen, whether you are a born-again Christian or whether you are still in your sins, every time we feel guilty, that guilt is meant to drive us into the presence of God and find mercy. God wants to forgive us of our sins. He doesn't want you to stay with a guilty conscience. That's a horrible way to live. He wants to free you from that. Wonderful to live knowing that I'm right with God. Every sin that we commit is ultimately against God. All sin is against God. If you rob somebody of $10 million worth of jewelry, you have sinned against God. If you have hateful, violent thoughts about someone, you never tell anyone, but that's a sin against God. Maybe you've got very lustful thoughts about a woman and she doesn't even know about it. You sort of take advantage of her in your mind. You've sinned against God. When you've deceived someone and told a lie to them, you have sinned against God. All sin is against God, and we're accountable to God. And God has made us with that conscience so that when we feel that guilt, we'll come to God. Because God tells us the blood of Jesus Christ, his Son, cleanses us of all sin. We're made to come to God because God is the one who can forgive that sin. And living with a guilty conscience is not the way to live. People try all sorts of things to try and get rid of that. It was once a very common thing in the experience of many to go and confess their sins to a priest, to a man. But that man doesn't actually have the authority to forgive their sins. For many, that's just a forgotten part of their culture anyway. People look past the church. Now, where can they look now to get this sin off their conscience? A few years ago, this is even in the pre-internet era, really, there was an organization in California that started an apology sound-off line. And if you felt bad about something, you could call this number and there'd be a pre-recorded, very kind, welcoming message. You'd hear that for a moment, and then for $1.35 a minute, you could pay to make your apology or to vent even if you wanted to. And hundreds of people called that number every day. One man called in and he said, I am so sorry. I'm a recovering alcoholic, and I'm so sorry for all the people I've hurt in the 18 years that I've been addicted to alcohol. He didn't talk to the people. He just left a message on the phone line that they would never hear. Another young woman called in sobbing. She had just caused a car accident that killed people. And she said, I'm so sorry. I wish I could bring them back. Other people would call in to say that they've cheated on their spouses and they feel awful about it. They have this feeling and they want to unload it, but they're scared to face it. And somebody asked the organization behind that, they said, don't you feel, is this a bad sign for society that people are calling for fast food therapy on a faceless phone line instead of talking to a person? And she said, well, what's better? What's better, talking to a voicemail or having no one to talk to? Well, I'd like to tell you that there's someone you can talk to. There's someone you can come to with your sin and with your guilt. When I recognized my guilt,

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1: Now, let's return as Mr. Kane concludes his message.
2: If you had asked me a year before that, a month before that, Matthew, are you a sinner? I would say yes, but it didn't really register in my mind. But that night, it really hit me that I was the problem, that I was going to hell for my sins, and I was, it did bother me, and I said, yes, I know I'm a sinner, but everybody's a sinner. My problem wasn't that everybody was a sinner. My problem was that I was a sinner. And the thought came to me that sinners are going to be in hell for their sins. And that's where sinners are going to be. But the problem for me that night was not that sinners were going to be in hell. It's that I was going to be in hell. That was my problem. My sins. My guilt. You see, that's who God has mercy for, is guilty sinners. That was the night I received his salvation, because the Lord Jesus has died for guilty sinners. You don't need to be afraid to come to the Lord Jesus with your sin. You don't need to think that the Lord Jesus is going to be scared off by your sin. He's not intimidated by it. He doesn't look at you and say, what am I going to do with all these sins? No, he has an answer for all these sins. Yeah. I think we read it, didn't we? The blood of Jesus Christ, God's Son, cleanses us from all sin. All sin. The reason that people call that phone line is because that just shows that we need grace. We need forgiveness. But God is the one who gives it. It's a liberating thing to be forgiven of God. It's wonderful to know I'm not going to be in hell. It's wonderful to know God has cleared my conscience. Wonderful to know he's forgiven all my sins and I'm right with God. And I have that freedom now to live because I know I am right with my Maker God. Because God has answered for my sins in the death of the Lord Jesus. The blood of Jesus Christ, his Son, cleanses us from all sin. What about you? Do you still have a lot of guilt about your sin? Or have you found forgiveness in the blood and grace of the Lord Jesus? It's good to be honest. This same chapter says that if we say we haven't sinned, we're deceiving ourselves. If we say we don't have sin, we're calling God a liar. Be honest. I do have sins. I am guilty. But accept what God has told us about his Son, that his Son has met our need on the cross. It's wonderful to be forgiven. Have you found that forgiveness? God, who loved the world and sent his Son to be a sacrifice for our sins, tells us that if we would just acknowledge our sin and put our faith in the Lord Jesus, he gives us eternal life. Remember I said guilt is meant to drive us into God's presence? That's the story of the tax collector of Luke chapter 18. Who was bothered by his sin. He had likely stolen from people and committed fraud against people. And so he runs into the temple. And in the temple, there's a very religious man there. And the religious man is saying, oh, thank you, God, that I'm such a wonderful person. I'm so much more religious than this guy. And that man's prayer didn't even get beyond the ceiling, really. But the tax collector, he prays, God, be merciful to me, a sinner. He's honest. He feels his guilt. He comes to God. He asks for mercy. And God forgives him. And that man left that room with a clear conscience. Cleansed. Be saved. And you can leave this room tonight with a clear conscience. You can leave this room forgiven. By resting in the Lord Jesus, because the blood of Jesus

0: Christ, God's Son, cleanses us from all sin. Let me give it to you one more time. The blood of Jesus Christ, God's Son, cleanses us from all sin.
1: Yes, religious activity cannot cleanse a sinful heart or make us acceptable to God. We may speak about God, attend meetings, say prayers, and perform good deeds while still following the pathway of our own choosing. God calls us to acknowledge our guilt and sin. Jesus Christ has already provided the sacrifice we need by laying down his life upon the cross. His blood can cleanse from every sin, and eternal life is found in him alone. Examine your heart honestly. Are you depending completely upon Christ? Turn from your own way today, trust the Lord Jesus, and receive the forgiveness and eternal life that God freely offers.
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2: 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My name is Glenn Todd. Thank you once again for listening, and we invite you to join us again next week at the same time for Anchor Point, where we believe that Christ alone is the anchor for the soul.

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1: Partly cloudy this evening, risk of an overnight thunderstorm and a low of 14. Tomorrow, mainly cloudy, risk of a thunderstorm and windy with a high of 23 and the humidex 28. On Tuesday, it'll be sunny, 23 degrees, and for Wednesday, sunshine with a high of 24. Current weather conditions can be found anytime on the Napa Auto Parts Portage Prairie weather page on your Portage Online app. I'm Judy Peters.

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3: Partly cloudy this evening, risk of an overnight thunderstorm and a low of 14. Tomorrow, mainly cloudy, risk of a thunderstorm and windy with a high of 23 and the humidex 28. On Tuesday, it'll be sunny, 23 degrees, and for Wednesday, sunshine with a high of 24. Current weather conditions can be found anytime on the Napa Auto Parts Portage Prairie weather page on your Portage online app. I'm Judy Peters.

thought she was hotter than a $2 pistol. She was the fastest thing around. 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

0: We know you're busy. 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
2: Partly cloudy this evening, risk of an overnight thunderstorm and a low of 14. Tomorrow, mainly cloudy, risk of a thunderstorm and windy with a high of 23 and the humidex 28. On Tuesday, it'll be sunny, 23 degrees, and for Wednesday, sunshine with a high of 24. Current weather conditions can be found anytime on the Napa Auto Parts Portage Prairie weather page on your Portage Online app. I'm Judy Peters.

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1: Partly cloudy this evening, risk of an overnight thunderstorm and a low of 14. Tomorrow, mainly cloudy, risk of a thunderstorm and windy with a high of 23 and the humidex 28. On Tuesday, it'll be sunny, 23 degrees, and for Wednesday, sunshine with a high of 24. Current weather conditions can be found anytime on the Napa Auto Parts Portage La Prairie weather page on your Portage Online app. I'm Judy Peters.

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3: Partly cloudy this evening, risk of an overnight thunderstorm and a low of 14. Tomorrow, mainly cloudy, risk of a thunderstorm and windy with a high of 23 and the humidex 28. On Tuesday, it'll be sunny, 23 degrees, and for Wednesday, sunshine with a high of 24. Current weather conditions can be found anytime on the Napa Auto Parts Portage Prairie weather page on your Portage Online app. I'm Judy Peters.

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4: Partly cloudy this evening, risk of an overnight thunderstorm and a low of 14. Tomorrow, mainly cloudy, risk of a thunderstorm and windy with a high of 23 and the humidex 28. On Tuesday, it'll be sunny, 23 degrees, and for Wednesday, sunshine with a high of 24. Current weather conditions can be found anytime on the Napa Auto Parts Portage Prairie weather page on your Portage Online app. I'm Judy Peters.

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1: Partly cloudy with occasional showers and 14 degrees. Later today, the sky clearing in the afternoon with a high of 23 and the humidex 28. On Tuesday, sunshine, 23 degrees, and for Wednesday, it'll be sunny with a high of 24. Current weather conditions can be found anytime on the Napa Auto Parts Portage of Prairie weather page on your Portage Online app. I'm Judy Peters.

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2: Partly cloudy with occasional showers and 14 degrees. Later today, the sky clearing in the afternoon with a high of 23 and the humidex 28. On Tuesday, sunshine, 23 degrees, and for Wednesday, it'll be sunny with a high of 24. Current weather conditions can be found anytime on the Napa Auto Parts Portage of Prairie weather page on your Portage Online app. I'm Judy Peters.

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2: Partly cloudy with occasional showers and 14 degrees. Later today, the sky clearing in the afternoon with a high of 23 and the humidex 28. On Tuesday, sunshine, 23 degrees, and for Wednesday, it'll be sunny with a high of 24. Current weather conditions can be found anytime on the Napa Auto Parts Portage of Prairie weather page on your Portage Online app. I'm Judy Peters.

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1: Partly cloudy with occasional showers and 14 degrees. Later today, the sky clearing in the afternoon with a high of 23 and the humidex 28. On Tuesday, sunshine, 23 degrees, and for Wednesday, it'll be sunny with a high of 24. Current weather conditions can be found anytime on the Napa Auto Parts Portage La Prairie weather page on your Portage Online app. I'm Judy Peters.

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1: Partly cloudy with occasional showers and 14 degrees. Later today, the sky clearing in the afternoon with a high of 23 and the humidex 28. On Tuesday, sunshine, 23 degrees, and for Wednesday, it'll be sunny with a high of 24. Current weather conditions can be found anytime on the Napa Auto Parts Portage of Prairie weather page on your Portage Online app. I'm Judy Peters.

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1: Partly cloudy with occasional showers and 14 degrees. Later today, the sky clearing in the afternoon with a high of 23 and the humidex 28. On Tuesday, sunshine, 23 degrees, and for Wednesday, it'll be sunny with a high of 24. Current weather conditions can be found anytime on the Napa Auto Parts Portage of Prairie weather page on your Portage Online app. I'm Judy Peters.

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1: Partly cloudy with occasional showers and 14 degrees. Later today, the sky clearing in the afternoon with a high of 23 and the humidex 28. On Tuesday, sunshine, 23 degrees, and for Wednesday, it'll be sunny with a high of 24. Current weather conditions can be found anytime on the Napa Auto Parts Portage La Prairie weather page on your Portage Online app. I'm Judy Peters.

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1: Partly cloudy with occasional showers and 14 degrees. Later today, the sky clearing in the afternoon with a high of 23 and the humidex 28. On Tuesday, sunshine, 23 degrees, and for Wednesday, it'll be sunny with a high of 24. Current weather conditions can be found anytime on the Napa Auto Parts Portage of Prairie weather page on your Portage Online app. I'm Judy Peters.

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2: Partly cloudy with occasional showers and 14 degrees. Later today, the sky clearing in the afternoon with a high of 23 and the humidex 28. On Tuesday, sunshine, 23 degrees, and for Wednesday, it'll be sunny with a high of 24. Current weather conditions can be found anytime on the Napa Auto Parts Portage of Prairie weather page on your Portage Online app. I'm Judy Peters.

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1: Partly cloudy with occasional showers and 14 degrees. Later today, the sky clearing in the afternoon with a high of 23 and the humidex 28. On Tuesday, sunshine, 23 degrees, and for Wednesday, it'll be sunny with a high of 24. Current weather conditions can be found anytime on the Napa Auto Parts Portage of Prairie weather page on your Portage Online app. I'm Judy Peters.

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2: Partly cloudy with occasional showers and 14 degrees. Later today, the sky clearing in the afternoon with a high of 23 and the humidex 28. On Tuesday, sunshine, 23 degrees, and for Wednesday, it'll be sunny with a high of 24. Current weather conditions can be found anytime on the Napa Auto Parts Portage of Prairie weather page on your Portage Online app. I'm Judy Peters.

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2: Partly cloudy with occasional showers and 14 degrees. Later today, the sky clearing in the afternoon with a high of 23 and the humidex 28. On Tuesday, sunshine, 23 degrees, and for Wednesday, it'll be sunny with a high of 24. Current weather conditions can be found anytime on the Napa Auto Parts Portage of Prairie weather page on your Portage Online app. I'm Judy Peters.

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1: Partly cloudy with occasional showers and 14 degrees. Later today, the sky clearing in the afternoon with a high of 23 and the humidex 28. On Tuesday, sunshine, 23 degrees, and for Wednesday, it'll be sunny with a high of 24. Current weather conditions can be found anytime on the Napa Auto Parts Portage of Prairie weather page on your Portage Online app. I'm Judy Peters.

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1: Partly cloudy with occasional showers and 14 degrees. Later today, the sky clearing in the afternoon with a high of 23 and the humidex 28. On Tuesday, sunshine, 23 degrees, and for Wednesday, it'll be sunny with a high of 24. Current weather conditions can be found anytime on the Napa Auto Parts Portage of Prairie weather page on your Portage Online app. I'm Judy Peters.

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3: Cloudy with occasional showers and 14 degrees. Later today, the sky clearing in the afternoon with a high of 23 and the humidex 28. On Tuesday, sunshine, 23 degrees, and for Wednesday, it'll be sunny with a high of 24. Current weather conditions can be found anytime on the Napa Auto Parts Portage of Prairie weather page on your Portage Online app. I'm Judy Peters.

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1: Partly cloudy with occasional showers and 14 degrees. Later today, the sky clearing in the afternoon with a high of 23 and the humidex 28. On Tuesday, sunshine, 23 degrees, and for Wednesday, it'll be sunny with a high of 24. Current weather conditions can be found anytime on the Napa Auto Parts Portage of Prairie weather page on your Portage Online app. I'm Judy Peters.

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1: Partly cloudy with occasional showers and 14 degrees. Later today, the sky clearing in the afternoon with a high of 23 and the humidex 28. On Tuesday, sunshine, 23 degrees, and for Wednesday, it'll be sunny with a high of 24. Current weather conditions can be found anytime on the Napa Auto Parts Portage of Prairie weather page on your Portage Online app. I'm Judy Peters.

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1: Partly cloudy with occasional showers and 14 degrees. Later today, the sky clearing in the afternoon with a high of 23 and the humidex 28. On Tuesday, sunshine, 23 degrees, and for Wednesday, it'll be sunny with a high of 24. Current weather conditions can be found anytime on the Napa Auto Parts Portage of Prairie weather page on your Portage Online app. I'm Judy Peters.

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1: You're busy. We get it. So are we. Gathering news and telling stories about our community. 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
2: 60% chance of showers and a high of 23. Good morning, I'm Mike Bloom. Terry Porter is seeking re-election to Portage La Prairie City Council, saying her first term has been about community growth and long-term planning. The former correctional officer and Central Region Sheriff points to infrastructure projects. Community safety and waste management is some of the work she's most proud of. Porter says her decision to run again is rooted in her connection to the community.
3: This is where I meet my best friends and my family. The people here are just wonderful, open arms. They embrace

0: embrace me, and I love this place.
1: She adds she hopes to continue giving back to the community that she's proud to call home. Stonewall Quarry Days brought the community together for a weekend of events, including Saturday morning's parade. Community co-chair Tony Delaroque says the event takes plenty of planning, with next year already being discussed. For her, people are what make the weekend special.
2: All the people, all the smiles, all the children, and just, it's such a great time.
1: Delaroque says there's something different happening each day, from rides to food and entertainment. She adds that organizers are already looking ahead to next year. This week's Her Voice, presented by CCAN, features Portage educator and author Stephanie Kaufman, who has spent much of her life combining teaching with travel. Kaufman says it took several invitations to help in small church schools before she recognized education as her calling.
3: When I graduated, I didn't have a plan to go into education, but then I was asked, if you're not doing anything, would you be willing to come and help? And after about three or four times of that, I'm going, maybe I'm supposed to be a teacher.
1: She taught in 13 countries, 4 provinces, and 8 states, and now we tell her story on Portage Online. Canada has made coercive control in intimate relationships a criminal offense, targeting patterns of behavior used to control or intimidate a partner. Jamie Small, Domestic Abuse Response Coordinator with Child and Family Services Central Manitoba, says children are often overlooked when people consider the effects of this type of abuse. He gives an example in a home with a father with a pattern of coercive control.
4: If he does all the stuff about like undermining, impacting her mental health, how does that impact the children? It's like, how does that impact them behaviorally? Like, you've seen stories of kids mimicking their own behavior of their abusive fathers, or just like, you know, kids acting out at school.
1: In November, Small will offer training about how to identify and address coercive control to community organizations who work with families and children. Portage La Prairie author Terry Todd is taking readers back to the Halifax explosion of 1917 in her newest novel. The Reluctant Healer of Halifax is Todd's 11th book and follows 2 fictional characters whose lives are changed by the disaster that killed nearly 2,000 people. Todd based many of her experiences on research into people who lived through the explosion. The book was released August 1st, with a book signing set for McGregor August 22nd. Manitoba Parks is reminding visitors to forage responsibly while enjoying provincial parks this summer. Small amounts of berries, mushrooms, and nuts can be gathered for personal use, provided the species are not protected. Visitors are reminded to properly identify wild foods before eating them, as some can be poisonous. Harvesters should only take what they need, leave enough for wildlife and others, and avoid damaging plants or their surroundings. Stay connected and stream anytime and anywhere by downloading the Portage Online app. Today, a mix of sun and cloud with 60% chance of showers and the risk of a thunderstorm. We'll get winds gusting up to 40 this morning with a high of 23. It'll feel like 28 with humidity. UV index is 6 or high. Tonight is partly cloudy with a small chance of showers this evening and that risk of a thunderstorm from this morning. Gusts of wind will blow up toward 40, and that'll become light this evening with a low of 10. Tomorrow's mainly sunny. Winds will gust up to 40 late in the morning, high of 24. UV index will be 5 or moderate. Clear tomorrow night with a low of 9. Wednesday brings back a sunny sky, high of 28. Wednesday night is cloudy, good chance of showers with a low of 12. And around the region, Brandon's mostly cloudy and 12. Winnipeg, it's mostly cloudy, 16. Here in Portage, it's mostly cloudy. Relative humidity, 65%. Temperatures, 18. Your ultimate weather companion is available on the go. 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I'm Mike Bloom.

0: That's Rascal Flatts and Why Wait? Right here on CFRY, Real Country Radio. Good Monday morning. Here we go. It's the start of a brand new week, and hopefully you're easing into it with a good cup of coffee and maybe a little bit of optimism. Yeah, we'll see. A mix of sun and cloud today. There is a better than good chance that we'll have some showers and, of course, a risk of a thunderstorm this afternoon. The wind's going to shift from the southwest to the northwest this morning, and that will see some gusts up to 40 kilometers an hour. We're heading for that 23 today, feeling closer to 28 with the Humidex. Tonight, chance of showers or thunderstorms before things settle down with a low of 10. Well, I'm Chris Kitchen here with you. 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

0: All the way back to 1998, that's Rick Trevino and Just Enough Rope. And we have everything right here on CFRY on this Monday morning. It's August 17th, about 6:15 right now. Garbage day 3 today, 3B with the recycling. And taking a little look at weather history for this day, stepping back into about 30-plus years or so. In 1970, the record was set at 34. That was the hottest this day got. In 1968, down to 4. Now, we've been talking about these 4s and 5s for the past little while, whenever they were set. I can't imagine waking up to an August morning with, like, frost on the window. August? And in 1985, this was the interesting one, over 4 inches of rain came down, 49 millimeters, 1985 on this day. We are looking at some showers today, about 60% chance, and I don't know if we're going to quite get 4 inches. We'll find out, though, with some weather details coming up right after this.
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0: Well, as we wake up this morning, we're looking at about 17 degrees under some cloudy skies. Tendency on the pressure is falling. Humidity's at 68%. The dew point this morning, 11.5 degrees. And we got a bit of a wind coming out of the west-southwest at about 24 kilometers an hour. Expecting that high of 23 today. Could feel more like 28 with the Humidex. There's a really strong chance we'll see some showers and the risk of a thunderstorm this afternoon as we continue on with that mix of sun and cloud otherwise. Partly cloudy tonight. Chance of showers this evening with the risk of a thunderstorm. When it all clears up, we'll be down to about a low of 10. On Tuesday, mainly sunny, going to be a high of 24. And Tuesday night, clear with low of 9. On Wednesday, sunny and a high of 28. Wednesday night, looking at cloudy, good chance again we'll see some more showers and a low of 12. Sunrise is at 6:26 this morning. Sunset will be at 8:48. Across the region, we're looking at Brandon at 13 degrees under some cloudy skies. Humidity is 94%. Brandon's looking for a high of 22 today. In Winnipeg, 16 right now under cloudy skies. Humidity is at 76%, also looking for a high of 23. Once again, here in Portage, it's at 17, 63 degrees Fahrenheit. Humidity is at 68%, that high of 23, but with some rain in the forecast.

That's Johnny Reed with Dedicated to You, Ron, here on CFRY, Real Country Radio. It's Monday morning, and this weekend was lots of CFL action. Way back on Thursday there, I'm getting ahead of myself. On Friday, Winnipeg beat Ottawa 33-21. That game was at the Princess Auto Stadium. And then Toronto lost to Edmonton this weekend, 42-12. For a team that was just dredging things last year, they are really stepping up and come back. I'm talking about Edmonton. And Saskatchewan lost to Hamilton, 26-19. Well, there's your CFL scores, and now we'll reset and get set ready for another weekend of CFL action.

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1: High of 23 today with a good chance of showers and a thunderstorm. Good morning, I'm Mike Bloom. Terry Porter is looking to return to the council table for another term. Porter says the city's made significant progress over the past 4 years, including work on Saskatchewan Avenue, Crescent Road, community safety, and other infrastructure. If reelected, she says roads, parks, and Crescent Lake will remain among her priorities, along with the water treatment expansion.
2: That water treatment expansion is going to be a very top one, and I think on everybody's priority, because that's how we're going to grow. More services and more industries coming to Portage, so I want to see Portage grow. It deserves it.
1: She adds she believes Portage has a lot of potential and wants to build on that progress if given another term. Stonewall Quarry Days featured a parade with antique vehicles, including a 1919 Model T Ford and a John Deere tractor. Barry Tomick was there with the Rocklands Antique Club, which sells corn on the cob to support charities. Tomick says it took some time to get his Model T running again.
3: There's a few years I haven't had it running, but it's perking along today.
1: He adds the club's been part of Quarry Days for years. This week's Her Voice, presented by CCAN, presents Portage educator and author Stephanie Kaufman. After years of traveling and teaching around the world, Stephanie says Portage la Prairie became the place where she finally put down roots.
4: And after years of wandering, it is kind of nice to have a chance to put down roots and actually become a part of a community.
1: She settled in the community after her father died in 2011 and since has become involved with several local organizations. A new criminal offense in Canada is aimed at a pattern of coercive control in intimate relationships rather than just individual incidents of abuse. Sally Marcellet, who supervises Child and Family Services programming, says that control can also affect children as they watch one parent undermined by the other. She says the effects can sometimes be difficult to recognize and may even make it appear that the victim is not properly caring for their children.
5: A person loses their sense of, I know what's good for me. I know what's good for my kids. And then when they can't get up in the morning, or when they do get up in the morning, maybe he's kept her up during the night with yelling, and now she's got to get up with the kids, and she sends them off to school and doesn't send them with a lunch.
1: In November, Domestic Abuse Response Coordinator Jamie Small will offer training about how to identify and address coercive control to community organizations who work with families and children. Portage la Prairie author Terry Todd's exploring one of Canada's deadliest disasters in her latest Christian historical fiction novel, The Reluctant Healer of Halifax, centers on a wounded soldier and a former nursing student caught in the aftermath of the 1917 Halifax explosion. Todd combines fictional characters with real experiences uncovered through her historical research. Her 11th novel was released August 1st, with Todd scheduled for a McGregor book signing August 22nd. Manitoba Parks is encouraging people to use care when gathering wild foods in provincial parks. Visitors can collect small amounts of berries, mushrooms, and nuts for personal use, but commercial harvesting requires a permit. People should know exactly what they're collecting, since some wild species can be poisonous. Visitors are also asked to not remove entire plants, roots, soil, or bark, and to leave enough behind for the wildlife. Don't miss a beat. Stream us anywhere by downloading the Portage Online app.
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1: Today, a mix of sun and cloud with 60% chance of showers and the risk of a thunderstorm. We'll get winds gusting up to 40 this morning with a high of 23. It'll feel like 28 with humidity. UV index is 6 or high. Tonight is partly cloudy with a small chance of showers this evening and that risk of a thunderstorm from this morning. Gusts of wind will blow up toward 40, and that'll become light this evening with a low of 10. Tomorrow's mainly sunny. Winds will gust up to 40 late in the morning, high of 24. UV index will be 5 or moderate. Clear tomorrow night with a low of 9. Wednesday brings back a sunny sky, high of 28. Wednesday night is cloudy, good chance of showers with a low of 12. Around the region, Brandon is mostly cloudy and 13, with Winnipeg mostly cloudy, 16. Here in Portage, mostly cloudy. Relative humidity 69% and the temperature is 17. Access precise weather information instantly. 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

0: That's George Strait. I saw God today here on CFRY Real Country Radio. 6:37 on this Monday morning. And a great good morning to you all as you get up today to begin a brand new work week. Lots of things happening this past weekend, and lots more happening this weekend. We want to come and invite you to join us as we celebrate summer. 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
0: Okay, well, let's take a look what's happening around the region right now. 17 degrees in Portage La Prairie under some cloudy skies. The tendency on the pressure is falling. Humidity is sitting at 68%. Dew point right now, 11.5. Bit of a wind coming out of the west-southwest at 24 kilometers an hour. Looking for that high of 23 today. Going to feel more like 28 with the Humidex. UV index will be 6 or high. Tonight, chance of showers with a risk of a thunderstorm. And that should become light this evening. Low of 10 is in the forecast. And on Tuesday, sunny skies, high of 24. Tuesday going to be clear. Tuesday night's going to be clear with low of 9. And on Wednesday, sunny with a high of 28. expecting some showers today, and that could include thunderstorms as well. There's a good than better chance on that. In Brandon right now, it's 13 after some cloudy skies. Humidity is 94%. Also expecting some showers today with a high of 22. Winnipeg 16 right now. Humidity 76%. 23 degrees expected high today. They have a little bit of a chance that they'll see some of these showers. Probably going to scrape right by them. In Regina, it's 9 degrees, clear skies. Dauphin sitting at 13 with some clear skies. And Nipawa's 13 with some cloud. Carmen sitting at 13 with some cloud this morning. And Gimli the same, but they're sitting at 17. Fisher Branch 16 this morning, cloudy skies. And Oak Point, they're the hot spot this morning. Once again, 19 degrees with some cloud. Once again here in Portage, 17 degrees, 63 degrees Fahrenheit. Humidity 68%. Looking for that high of 23. Sunrise was at 6:26 this morning. Sunset will be at 8:48 tonight.

0: That's Martha McBride with Blessed right here on CFRY, Real Country Radio. Morning, everybody. It is Monday, the start of a brand new week. I'm Chris Kitchen here with you, going to take you through this day as your soundtrack of the day. So make sure you stay tuned to here at 9:20 a.m. Well, congratulations going out to Hill's Drugstore. They're celebrating an incredible milestone this year, 124 years of serving the Portage la Prairie community. And you can help join the celebration with a bit of a birthday party. It's happening this Saturday from 10:30 to 2:30 at the Fort Lorraine Museum. Enjoy a free lunch, dessert, family-friendly games, door prizes, and I'll be there myself broadcasting live. You can come on by and say hi. You'll also be among the first to experience the museum's new Hill's Drugstore exhibit, followed by anniversary speeches celebrating 125 years of local history and community service. That's the Hill's Drugstore Birthday Bash this Saturday, August 22nd from 10:30 to 2:30 at the Fort Lorraine Museum.
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2: The Canadian Beef Industry Conference is in Manitoba for the first time. Manitoba Beef Producers CEO Carson Callum says the event, which kicks off today in Winnipeg, brings together producers and industry leaders from across the country and covers a wide variety of topics.
3: Everything from policy to things that are impacting our industry from a geopolitical side to research, lots of exciting topics. And then it happens concurrently with a couple of major industry meetings, such as the National Checkoff AGM, the Canadian Roundtable for Sustainable Beef's annual meeting, and a semi-annual meeting for the Canadian Cattle Association.
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1: 60% chance of showers and a high of 23. Good morning, I'm Mike Bloom. Terry Porter is seeking re-election to Portage La Prairie City Council, saying her first term has been about community growth and long-term planning. The former correctional officer and Central Region Sheriff points to infrastructure projects. Community safety and waste management is some of the work she's most proud of. Porter says her decision to run again is rooted in her connection to the community.
2: This is where I meet my best friends and my family. The people here are just wonderful, open arms. They embrace me, and I love this place.
1: She adds she hopes to continue giving back to the community that she's proud to call home. Stonewall Quarry Days brought the community together for a weekend of events, including Saturday morning's parade. Community

0: Co-chair Tony DeLaRocque says the event takes plenty of planning, with next year already being discussed. For her, people are what make the weekend special.
1: All the people, all the smiles, all the children, and just, it's such a great time.
0: DeLaRocque says there's something different happening each day, from rides to food and entertainment. She adds that organizers are already looking ahead to next year. This week's Her Voice, presented by CCAN, features Portage educator and author Stephanie Kaufman, who has spent much of her life combining teaching with travel. Kaufman says it took several invitations to help in small church schools before she recognized education as her calling.
2: When I graduated, I didn't have a plan to go into education, but then I was asked, if you're not doing anything, would you be willing to come and help? And after about three or four times of that, I'm going, maybe I'm supposed to be a teacher.
0: She taught in 13 countries, 4 provinces, and 8 states, and now we tell her story on Portage Online. Canada has made coercive control in intimate relationships a criminal offense, targeting patterns of behavior used to control or intimidate a partner. Jamie Small, domestic abuse response coordinator with Child and Family Services Central Manitoba, says children are often overlooked when people consider the effects of this type of abuse. He gives an example in a home with a father with a pattern of coercive control.
3: If he does all the stuff about like undermining, impacting her mental health, how does that impact the children? It's like, how does that impact them behaviorally? Like, you've seen stories of kids mimicking their own behavior of their abusive fathers, or just like, you know, kids acting out at school.
0: In November, Small will offer training about how to identify and address coercive control to community organizations who work with families and children. Portage La Prairie author Terry Todd is taking readers back to the Halifax explosion of 1917 in her newest novel. The Reluctant Healer of Halifax is Todd's 11th book and follows 2 fictional characters whose lives are changed by the disaster that killed nearly 2,000 people. Todd based many of her experiences on research into people who lived through the explosion. The book was released August 1st, with a book signing set for McGregor August 22nd. Manitoba Parks is reminding visitors to forage responsibly while enjoying provincial parks this summer. Small amounts of berries, mushrooms, and nuts can be gathered for personal use, provided the species are not protected. Visitors are reminded to properly identify wild foods before eating them, as some can be poisonous. Harvesters should only take what they need, leave enough for wildlife and others, and avoid damaging plants or their surroundings. Stay connected and stream anytime and anywhere by downloading the Portage Online app.
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0: Today, a mix of sun and cloud with 60% chance of showers and the risk of a thunderstorm. We'll get winds gusting up to 40 this morning with a high of 23. It'll feel like 28 with humidity. UV index is 6 or high. Tonight is partly cloudy with a small chance of showers this evening and that risk of a thunderstorm from this morning. Gusts of wind will blow up toward 40, and that'll become light this evening with a low of 10. Tomorrow's mainly sunny. Winds will gust up to 40 late in the morning, high of 24. UV index will be 5 or moderate. Clear tomorrow night with a low of 9. Wednesday brings back a sunny sky, high of 28. Wednesday night is cloudy, good chance of showers with a low of 12. Around the region, Brandon is mostly cloudy and 13, with Winnipeg mostly cloudy, 16. Here in Portage, mostly cloudy, relative humidity 69%, and the temperature is 17. Access precise weather information instantly. 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

0: That's Kid Rock and all summer long, a toe tapper as you get up this morning on CFRY Real Country Radio. 7:09 right now, the Monday beginning a brand new week. And talking about all summer long, we only got 2 weeks left in the summer. And then the August or September long weekend is here, and that officially tells us fall has arrived and the kids are going to go back to school and the harvest time is going to begin and all that fun stuff that brings us that period between summer and the dread of winter. I'm not a big fan of winter, as you can tell. But I do think we can enjoy our next 2 weeks. Lots of stuff happening in and around Portage. Still some festivals and some celebrations going on. Check it out on portageonline.com and find out what you can do to plan yourself a great Canadian road or great Manitoba road trip.
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0: Thomas Wade, 0 to 60 here on CFRY, Real Country Radio. Well, good morning, everybody. It is Monday morning, August the 17th, and I'm Chris Kitchen here with you. Today is Garbage Day 3. 3A has the recycling, 3B has the recycling. And if you haven't got your bins out yet, there's still plenty of time before the morning gets away on you. What is your plans today? Getting up, getting ready, getting the kids up, getting them out the house so they don't drive you up the wall, wishing that the 2 weeks that are left in the summer were done with so they can actually be going to school again because you're done with it all. Who knows? Maybe you're just listening to CFRY, my voice, just gently soothing in the background, giving you some company this morning. Boy, am I full of myself, aren't I? I know there's lots of people out there that are listening this morning because it's just a great way to start their day. And I got to agree, there's nothing better than a good morning show to get things going. News, information, sports, and just some gentle talk about the day's goings and what's happening in and around our region.
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0: That's that's Reba McEntire, not Sarah McLachlan. That's Reba McEntire. Love will find its way to you right here on CFRY. It's Chris Kitchen here with you this morning. It's Monday morning, 7:22 right now. We're expecting a bit of a high around 23 today. But we could see what they're expecting is some rain happening. It looks like, according to the radar map, about noon or so. Now, that's give or take an hour. But, yeah, about noon, we're going to get some rain, potentially some thunderstorms, but I don't see that in the radar at all. But that rain could give us a half an hour or so of some moisture, and then we'll just move on with the rest of our day. Probably just annoying enough to once again prevent you from doing the lawn. Let's take a look what the weather is like.
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0: 17 degrees right now under some cloudy sky. As I said, we're expecting that rain maybe around noon, according to the radar. Humidity's at 72% right now. Tendency on the pressure is rising. The wind has died down. It's actually died down quite a bit. We're still getting out of the west-southwest, but more around 15 kilometers an hour. High of 23 today. Wind coming out of the southwest this afternoon, going to bump up to about 20 kilometers. And then we'll see that gusting up to 40 this morning. High of 23, humidex 28, UV index 6 or high. Tonight, we're going to have, a small chance of showers this evening with the risk of a thunderstorm. With some wind that will gust up to 40 kilometers and then a low of 10 tonight. Mainly sunny tomorrow, high of 24 expected. Clear skies tomorrow night with a low of 9. And looking ahead to Wednesday, sunny with a high of 28. Sunrise was at 6:26 this morning. The sunset will be at 8:48. In Brandon, it's currently 12 degrees with humidity at 97%, sunny skies. High of 22 expected in Brandon with a good chance of rain. Winnipeg sitting at 13 with some cloudy skies, 91% humidity. 23 is expected high today, and they're not looking like rain so much. There is a chance that they could scrape the edge of that system, according at least to the radar, but not much to worry about. Once again, here in Portage, 17 degrees, 63 degrees Fahrenheit, humidity 72%. 23 degrees are expected high today.
2: The Canadian Beef Industry Conference is in Manitoba for the first time. Manitoba Beef Producers CEO Carson Callum says the event, which kicks off today in Winnipeg, brings together producers and industry leaders from across the country and covers a wide variety of topics.
3: Everything from policy to things that are impacting our industry from a geopolitical side to research, lots of exciting topics. And then it happens concurrently with a couple of major industry meetings such as the National Checkoff AGM, the Canadian Roundtable for Sustainable Beef's annual meeting, and a semi-annual meeting for the Canadian Cattle Association.
2: Today's focus is Made in Manitoba, a pre-conference tour that focuses on two cattle operations in the Interlake. For Golden West, I'm Glendalee Allen-Bossler.
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1: High of 23 today with a good chance of showers and a thunderstorm. Good morning, I'm Mike Bloom. Terry Porter is looking to return to the council table for another term. Porter says the city's made significant progress over the past 4 years, including work on Saskatchewan Avenue, Crescent Road, community safety, and other infrastructure. If re-elected, she says roads, parks, and Crescent Lake will remain among her priorities, along with the water treatment expansion.
2: That water treatment expansion is going to be a very top one, and I think on everybody's priority, because that's how we're going to grow. More services and more industries coming to Portage, so I want to see Portage grow. It deserves it.
1: She adds she believes Portage has a lot of potential and wants to build on that progress if given another term. Stonewall Quarry Days featured a parade with antique vehicles, including a 1919 Model T Ford and a John Deere tractor. Barry Tomick was there with the Rocklands Antique Club, which sells corn on the cob to support charities. Tomick says it took some time to get his Model T running again.
3: There's a few years I haven't had it running, but it's perking along today.
1: He adds the club's been part of Quarry Days for years. This week's Her Voice, presented by CCAN, presents Portage educator and author Stephanie Kaufman. After years of traveling and teaching around the world, Stephanie says Portage la Prairie became the place where she finally put down roots.
4: And after years of wandering, it is kind of nice to have a chance to put down roots and actually become a part of a community.
1: She settled in the community after her father died in 2011 and since has become involved with several local organizations. A new criminal offense in Canada is aimed at a pattern of coercive control in intimate relationships rather than just individual incidents of abuse. Sally Marcellet, who supervises Child and Family Services programming, says that control can also affect children as they watch one parent undermined by the other. She says the effects can sometimes be difficult to recognize and may even make it appear that the victim is not properly caring for their children.
5: A person loses their sense of, I know what's good for me. I know what's good for my kids. And then when they can't get up in the morning, or when they do get up in the morning, maybe he's kept her up during the night with yelling, and now she's got to get up with the kids, and she sends them off to school and doesn't send them with a lunch.
1: In November, Domestic Abuse Response Coordinator Jamie Small will offer training about how to identify and address coercive control to community organizations who work with families and children. Portage la Prairie author Terry Todd's exploring one of Canada's deadliest disasters in her latest Christian historical fiction novel. The Reluctant Healer of Halifax centers on a wounded soldier and a former nursing student caught in the aftermath of the 1917 Halifax explosion. Todd combines fictional characters with real experiences uncovered through her historical research. Her 11th novel was released August 1st, with Todd scheduled for a McGregor book signing August 22nd. Manitoba Parks is encouraging people to use care when gathering wild foods in provincial parks. Visitors can collect small amounts of berries, mushrooms, and nuts for personal use, but commercial harvesting requires a permit. People should know exactly what they're collecting, since some wild species can be poisonous. Visitors are also asked to not remove entire plants, roots, soil, or bark, and to leave enough behind for the wildlife. Don't miss a beat. Stream us anywhere by downloading the Portage Online app.
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1: Today, a mix of sun and cloud with 60% chance of showers and the risk of a thunderstorm. We'll get winds gusting up to 40 this morning with a high of 23. It'll feel like 28 with humidity. UV index is 6 or high. Tonight is partly cloudy with a small chance of showers this evening and that risk of a thunderstorm from this morning. Gusts of wind will blow up toward 40, and that'll become light this evening with a low of 10. Tomorrow's mainly sunny. Winds will gust up to 40 late in the morning, high of 24. UV index will be 5 or moderate. Clear tomorrow night with a low of 9. Wednesday brings back a sunny sky, high of 28. Wednesday night is cloudy, good chance of showers with a low of 12. Around the region, Brandon is mainly sunny and 12, with Winnipeg partly cloudy and 13. It's mostly cloudy in Portage la Prairie with relative humidity 72% and the temperature 17. 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I'm Mike Bloom.

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1: Montgomery Gentry with Lucky Man here on CFRY, Real Country Radio. Well, I'm Chris Kitchen here with you on this Monday morning, and we're pretty lucky to have some great local talent here in Portage la Prairie. And one of the opportunities to see and experience that local talent coming up this Thursday at Island Park with Concerts in the Park. Join the fun this Thursday from 6 to 8 at the Ukrainian Connection Bandstand. The evening's entertainment includes Troy Flamand, Johnny Dietrich, and they'll be joined by Ken Wettlaufer, plus the MMF Portage Local Cultural and Heritage Committee will be part of the evening. And gotta have that lemonade! Gotta have that lemonade! Definitely gotta have that lemonade. Be there as well. Bring a long chair, invite a few friends, settle in for a relaxing summer evening filled with some great local country, great local music at Crescent Lake. This Thursday, Concerts in the Park from 6 to 8.
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1: Well, taking a look around the region right now, we're at 17 here in Portage under some cloudy skies. Humidity's at 72%, looking for that high of 23 today. Should get around 28 with the Humidex. Tonight going to be a cloudy sky with a low of 10. We could see some showers this evening. We're also looking for some showers and a risk of a thunderstorm early afternoon today. Clear skies tomorrow with some sun, high of 24. Again, clear skies tomorrow night with a low of 9. On Wednesday, it's going to be sunny and a high of 28. Cloudy Wednesday night. Good chance we'll see some showers with a low of 12. Sunrise was at 6:26. The sunset at 8:48. In Brandon right now, it's 12 degrees under some sunny sky. Humidity is 97%. Looking for the high of 22. Over in Winnipeg's 13 under cloud. 23 is the expected high today. Humidity is at 91%. Across the region, Regina 9 with sunshine. Dauphin's 13 under some cloud. Neepawa is sunny at 13. Carmen, cloudy at 14. Gimli, also cloudy at 17. Fisher Branch is 15 with some cloud. And finally, the hot spot, Oak Point, Manitoba, 18 degrees with some cloud. Once again, here in Portage, 17 degrees, 63 degrees Fahrenheit. Humidity is at 72%.
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1: Well, I'm Chris Kitchen here with you on your Monday morning, 7:46 right now, which means it's time for our Manitoba Minute. Now, when you think of a coastal province, Manitoba probably isn't the first place that comes to mind. You think of BC, PEI, New Brunswick, Nova Scotia, etc. on the ocean, right? But technically, we are a coastal province. Northern Manitoba borders Hudson Bay, which connects directly to the Arctic Ocean. That means our province has saltwater, coastline tides, and even polar bears wandering near the shore and around Churchill. And here's the Portage connection. Water from the Assiniboine River travels east to the Red River, then north into Lake Winnipeg, and then that continues through the Nelson River before eventually reaching Hudson Bay. So while Portage la Prairie may be hundreds of kilometers from the ocean, some of the water flowing past us is beginning a very long trip towards it. We may be known for wheat fields, prairie skies, and more than enough potatoes, but Manitoba can also claim a coastline. And that, my friends, is your Manitoba Minute.
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3: 60% chance of showers and a high of 23. Good morning, I'm Mike Bloom. Terry Porter is seeking re-election to Portage La Prairie City Council, saying her first term has been about community growth and long-term planning. The former correctional officer and Central Region Sheriff points to infrastructure projects, community safety, and waste management as some of the work she's most proud of. Porter says her decision to run again is rooted in her connection to the community.
4: This is where I meet my best friends and my family. The people here are just wonderful, open arms. They embrace me, and I love this place.
3: She adds she hopes to continue giving back to the community that she's proud to call home. Stonewall Quarry Days brought the community together for a weekend of events, including Saturday morning's parade. Community co-chair Tony Delaroque says the event takes plenty of planning, with next year already being discussed. For her, people are what make the weekend special.
5: All the people, all the smiles, all the children, and just, it's such a great time.
3: Delaroque says there's something different happening each day, from rides to food and entertainment. She adds that organizers are already looking ahead to next year. This week's Her Voice, presented by CCAN, features Portage educator and author Stephanie Kaufman, who has spent much of her life combining teaching with travel. Kaufman says it took several invitations to help in small church schools before she recognized education as her calling.
6: When I graduated, I didn't have a plan to go into education, but then I was asked, if you're not doing anything, would you be willing to come and help? And after about three or four times of that, I'm going, maybe I'm supposed to be a teacher.
3: She taught in 13 countries, 4 provinces, and 8 states, and now we tell her story on Portage Online. Canada has made

0: Of control in intimate relationships, a criminal offense, targeting patterns of behavior used to control or intimidate a partner. Jamie Small, domestic abuse response coordinator with Child and Family Services Central Manitoba, says children are often overlooked when people consider the effects of this type of abuse. He gives an example in a home with a father with a pattern of coercive control.
1: If he does all the stuff about like undermining, impacting her mental health, how does that impact the children? It's like, how does that impact them behaviorally? Like, you've seen stories of kids mimicking their own behavior of their abusive fathers, or just like, you know, kids acting out at school.
0: In November, Small will offer training about how to identify and address coercive control to community organizations who work with families and children. Portage of Prairie author Terry Todd is taking readers back to the Halifax explosion of 1917 in her newest novel. The Reluctant Healer of Halifax is Todd's 11th book and follows two fictional characters whose lives are changed by the disaster that killed nearly 2,000 people. Todd based many of her experiences on research into people who lived through the explosion. The book was released August 1st with a book signing set for McGregor August 22nd. Manitoba Parks is reminding visitors to forage responsibly while enjoying provincial parks this summer. Small amounts of berries, mushrooms, and nuts can be gathered for personal use provided the species are not protected. Visitors are reminded to properly identify wild foods before eating them, as some can be poisonous. Harvesters should only take what they need, leave enough for wildlife and others, and avoid damaging plants or their surroundings. Stay connected and stream anytime and anywhere by downloading the Portage Online app.
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0: Today, a mix of sun and cloud with 60% chance of showers and the risk of a thunderstorm. We'll get winds gusting up to 40 this morning with a high of 23. It'll feel like 28 with humidity. UV index is 6 or high. Tonight is partly cloudy with a small chance of showers this evening and that risk of a thunderstorm from this morning. Gusts of wind will blow up toward 40 and that'll become light this evening with a low of 10. Tomorrow's mainly sunny. Winds will gust up to 40 late in the morning, high of 24. UV index will be 5 or moderate. Clear tomorrow night with a low of 9. Wednesday brings back a sunny sky, high of 28. Wednesday night is cloudy, good chance of showers with a low of 12. Around the region, Brandon is mainly sunny and 12, with Winnipeg partly cloudy and 13. It's mostly cloudy in Portage of Prairie with relative humidity 72% and the temperature 17. 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I'm Mike Bloom.
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3: And I'm Chris Kitchen here with you on CFRY, Real Country Radio. And joining me in studio right now is a man that, if you don't know who he is, that's your fault. Because we're talking about a man who's just around everywhere. And he's been in Portage for a very long time. He's got a family here. He has lived here, grown up here. And I'm talking, of course, about our MLA, Jeff Bariza. Good morning, sir.
4: Good morning, Chris. How are you this morning?
3: I am wonderful. It's a great morning to enjoy being outside, I think. And here I am, like you, stuck inside.
4: That's correct, but I'm stuck inside here a lot shorter time than you are.
3: Fair enough. Jeff, you're an MLA. You represent us in the Manitoba Legislature, but you grew up here in Portage.
4: Yeah, I did. Actually, I just celebrated my 63rd birthday. All of those birthdays have been right here in Portage-la Prairie. I can't imagine living anywhere else. I went to school here. I have friends here. We have friends that still come to visit. My family is all around here. So, you know what? We're here. Portage, you're stuck with us.
3: Now, you didn't have a lot of choice of where you were going to grow up, but you do have a lot of choice about where you stayed. What made you stick around Portage? What was it about this city that you just felt it was your home?
4: You know what? The city has always been very good to me, and the people that that I know from here, from school teachers to professional people, have been absolutely fantastic. Portage offers so much. One of the biggest things that I've learned from, being in Winnipeg a lot and working in Winnipeg is you can get anywhere you want in Portage within about 5 to 10 minutes. I can hardly get out of the legislative ground parking within 5 to 10 minutes.
5: It's a very good point. You know how close we are to one another. It seems like a distance, like on your paper or in your mind, it seems like a distance, but really you can go get a burger and get home. Like you said, 20 minutes, that's it.
4: Absolutely. It's Portage is so nice that way. And if somebody calls you and say, hey, can you come up here to 8th Street or 9th Street? Or, you know, can you go over to Wilkinson Crescent? Everything is so close. And the other thing about Portage-La Prairie that, you know, that I really like is I'm a people person. And you always run into somebody you know. And if the other thing about Portage that I've seen, too, and I seen it just yesterday, was you always run into someone that has a connection to Portage-La Prairie.
5: Okay, yeah. So you can step out of the city and still find that connection. What do they call it? Six shades to, or six something to Kevin Bacon or whatever it is.
4: Wow, that's way over my head, Chris.
5: I know it's all about connections. You can, within six steps or six conversations, you could be connected right to wherever you want to be.
4: Yeah, it's and like I said, my daughters are here. You know, my grandkids are here. This is where we want to be. This whole area, you know, and like I said, when you talk about Portage or McGregor or Ely, it's all connected. And it's just an amazing place to live. And I've always said, you know, I used to fly and travel a fair bit all over North America and someplace into Europe. And I always said the best sign I ever see coming home is welcome to the rural municipality of Portage-La Prairie. So, you know, you're home. And, it's nice to see different things, but Portage-La Prairie is a great place to call home.
5: It's like Dorothy. There's no place like home.
4: Absolutely.
5: Now, it feels like forever mm-hmm. have been the MLA. Like, I know it hasn't been, but it kind of feels like forever. You just the years, either they go slower or just has been so much. But what did you do before you jumped into the political realm?
4: Yeah, I've always kind of been in the political realm. You know, my first steps into politics was in junior high school. But my professional life, I was in the agriculture industry as a sales manager, as a director of sales for Canada, for different agriculture companies. So I spent most of my career in the agriculture industry.
5: What is it about politics that attracted you?
4: You know what? It's the same thing. I think everybody probably gets up in the morning, or I get up in the morning and go, well, what can I do today? And, you know, where it really bit me was back in the mid or late 70s. I can still remember this, my dad coming home for lunch one day and saying this silly city council turned down to be able to build a recreation center in Portage-La Prairie. And I'll never forget that. You know what? It would have had a pool and rinks like what we have now. But again, I want to see my kids or families, you know, continue to live here in Portage and continue to have things that they're very proud of and very proud to call Portage home. Because I can tell you, you know, we hear so much about, you know, what Portage offers. And how close our proximity is to Winnipeg or whatever it is. But it was really, you know, that time back in the 1970s when my dad come home and said that. And, you know, really, I think you've got to decide whether you want to be a leader or a follower. And there's nothing wrong with either one of those. But I wanted to be able to give something back. And I continue to say that now that I'm in my, I don't want to say mid-60s because I'm in my early 60s. And, you know, it's just nice to give back.
5: Yeah, absolutely. So summer's halfway through. Mm-hmm. How is Jeff doing with things? That let's not worry about Mr. MLA or anything. But how's Jeff doing with the summer? How are things been going, and what are you looking forward to?
4: I'm really looking forward. My youngest daughter is getting married this month.
5: Oh, congratulations.
4: Thank you. And, you know, really looking forward to that. She's marrying a wonderful person, you know, and we're just really excited for that. Unfortunately, it has been extremely busy as the MLA this summer, too. And, you know, during Lindsay's wedding and after Lindsay's wedding, I look forward to, you know, just having a bit of downtime before we go back into session.
5: What do you like to do for your downtime?
4: You know what? Our yard is a big thing for my wife and I. We both love yard work. We enjoy spending time in our yard, but you know, realistically, I like spending time at home and spending time with my wife, and we've been together now for a long, long time, and you know, I really enjoy being with family and friends.
5: Very cool. Nothing like having grandkids, eh?
4: Yeah. Oh.
5: I'm 6 months into my granddaughter, and that's it. My life has changed completely.
4: Well, all I'll say to you, Chris, is just be ready to have them wrap you right around their finger. My grandkids, you know, a lot of times when we have kids, we're so busy, you know, raising them, trying to make a mortgage payment, you know, trying to make a car payment, doing our job and our, you know, we really do have time to spend time with our grandkids, and it's so special. And, you know, we're going to see them today, and I can't wait for that.
5: Yeah, we do miss out, right? You know, with our kids, as much as we love them and everything, but we miss out because there's so much. And then we're just with the grandkids. We're going to make up for that.
4: Oh, absolutely. absolutely. You know, it is. It's about make up time. Unfortunately, with some of the things I did when my girls were growing up, I wasn't home very often. So it was Lynn that had to do most of that. So, yeah, I'm trying to make up for that.
5: And that's good. I mean, we enjoy that. Well, I'm so glad to hear that your summer's going well, that you've got your time to spend with family and things like that. We thank you for your work, your service here in Porridge Prairie as MLA. Personally, I appreciate being able to watch you and what you do. I know that I can always come to you as well and talk to you and say, hey, what about this or that? So we do want to thank you for that. But yeah, this time was just about hearing from Jeff. And hopefully that you continue to enjoy your time, and we'll be able to talk to you again soon.
4: Thanks so much, Chris. It's the one thing I will say, and I know, you know, we weren't supposed to talk politics here, and I wouldn't, but it is such an honor for me to represent the constituency of Porter-Sill Prairie and the people of Porter-Sill Prairie. I've learned so much and lived so much over these 3 years, and I can't wait to continue to do this.
5: Fantastic. Well, you have yourself a wonderful day, and we'll continue on with things here on CFRY.

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7: Well, it's 17 degrees still outside with some sunshine now instead of the cloud. It's starting to burn away as the sun moves into the sky high above us. Tendency on the pressure is rising. This humidity at 79%. Dew point right now, 12.9 degrees Celsius. The wind's dropping down, now coming out of the west at 15 kilometers an hour. We got a good chance we'll see some rain later this morning, early afternoon. Risk of a thunderstorm there, as always. Going to be a high of 23, humidex more around 28, UV index 6 or high. Could see some gusting winds this afternoon up to 40 kilometers an hour as the wind shifts from the west to the northwest. Tonight, chance of showers in the evening with a risk of thunderstorm. Higher wind gusting up to 40 kilometers an hour as it stays from the northwest. It'll become later on in the evening. Low of 10 is in forecast. On Tuesday, it's going to be sunny skies, a high of 24. Clear skies Tuesday night with a low of 9, and on Wednesday, sunny with a high of 28. Sunrise was at 6:26 this morning. The sunset will be at 8:48 this evening. In Brandon, it's 14 degrees right now under some sunny skies, looking for a high of 22. Humidity right now is 93%. Winnipeg's at 15 under cloud, humidity 86%. 23 degrees is the expected high today. Once again, here in Portage, it's 17, 62 degrees Fahrenheit, humidity 79%. And we're looking for that high of 23, but we could see some showers over the noon hour today. So that's something to be aware of.
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1: High of 23 today with a good chance of showers and a thunderstorm. Good morning, I'm Mike Bloom. Terry Porter is looking to return to the council table for another term. Porter says the city's made significant progress over the past 4 years, including work on Saskatchewan Avenue, Crescent Road, community safety, and other infrastructure. If reelected, she says roads, parks, and Crescent Lake will remain among her priorities, along with the water treatment expansion.
2: That water treatment expansion is going to be a very top one, and I think on everybody's priority, because that's how we're going to grow. More services and more industries coming to Portage, so I want to see Portage grow. It deserves it.
1: She adds she believes Portage has a lot of potential and wants to build on that progress if given another term. Stonewall Quarry Days featured a parade with antique vehicles, including a 1919 Model T Ford and a John Deere tractor. Barry Tomick was there with the Rocklands Antique Club, which sells corn on the cob to support charities. Tomick says it took some time to get his Model T running again.
3: There's a few years I haven't had it running, but it's perking along today.
1: He adds the club's been part of Quarry Days for years. This week's Her Voice, presented by CCAN, presents Portage educator and author Stephanie Kaufman. After years of traveling and teaching around the world, Stephanie says Portage la Prairie became the place where she finally put down roots.
4: And after years of wandering, it is kind of nice to have a chance to put down roots and actually become a part of a community.
1: She settled in the community after her father died in 2011 and since has become involved with several local organizations. A new criminal offense in Canada is aimed at a pattern of coercive control in intimate relationships rather than just individual incidents of abuse. Sally Marcellet, who supervises child and family services programming, says that control can also affect children as they watch one parent undermined by the other. She says the effects can sometimes be difficult to recognize and may even make it appear that the victim is not properly caring for their children.
5: A person loses their sense of, I know what's good for me. I know what's good for my kids. And then when they can't get up in the morning, or when they do get up in the morning, maybe he's kept her up during the night with yelling, and now she's got to get up with the kids, and she sends them off to school and doesn't send them with a lunch.
1: In November, Domestic Abuse Response Coordinator Jamie Small will offer training about how to identify and address coercive control to community organizations who work with families and children. Portage la Prairie author Terry Todd's exploring one of Canada's deadliest disasters in her latest Christian historical fiction novel, The Reluctant Healer of Halifax, centers on a wounded soldier and a former nursing student caught in the aftermath of the 1917 Halifax explosion. Todd combines fictional characters with real experiences uncovered through her historical research. Her 11th novel was released August 1st, with Todd scheduled for a McGregor book signing August 22nd. Manitoba Parks is encouraging people to use care when gathering wild foods in provincial parks. Visitors can collect small amounts of berries, mushrooms, and nuts for personal use, but commercial harvesting requires a permit. People should know exactly what they're collecting, since some wild species can be poisonous. Visitors are also asked to not remove entire plants, roots, soil, or bark, and to leave enough behind for the wildlife. Don't miss a beat. Stream us anywhere by downloading the Portage Online app.
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1: Today, a mix of sun and cloud with 60% chance of showers and the risk of a thunderstorm. We'll get winds gusting up to 40 this morning with a high of 23. It'll feel like 28 with humidity. UV index is 6 or high. Tonight is partly cloudy with a small chance of showers this evening and that risk of a thunderstorm from this morning. Gusts of wind will blow up toward 40, and that'll become light this evening with a low of 10. Tomorrow's mainly sunny. Winds will gust up to 40 late in the morning, high of 24. UV index will be 5 or moderate. Clear tomorrow night with a low of 9. Wednesday brings back a sunny sky, high of 28. Wednesday night is cloudy, good chance of showers with a low of 12. Around the region, Brandon is sunny and 14, with Winnipeg mostly cloudy and 15. Here in Portage la Prairie, it is sunny. Relative humidity 79%, the temperature 17. Your ultimate weather companion, available on the go. 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I'm Mike Bloom.
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0: maybe she'd have thought it through.
1: That's Blake Shelton. She Wouldn't Be Gone here on CFRY Real Country Radio. I'm Chris Kitchen with you on this Monday morning. It's August the 17th, about 8:39 right now. 17 degrees outside. The sun has popped itself out. Definitely more sun than cloud. Looking for some rain early this afternoon, later this morning. That could potentially be a thundershower, but we always do say that just in case. Garbage day 3 today. 3B has the recycling. I don't think you're too late to get out the bins to the curb, but as I've always said, if you look outside your window and all your neighbors' bins are empty, you're too late.
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1: Well, it's 17 degrees outside. More sun than cloud, which is a great way to get going this morning. Humidity's at 79%, the dew point at 12.9 degrees. Bit of a wind out of the west at 15 kilometers an hour. Looking for the high of 23 today, the humidex around 28. Good chance we'll see some showers throughout the midday, and risk of a thunderstorm in that as well. Tonight, we're going to look at a low of 10 with a chance of showers later this evening and a risk of a thunderstorm. Tomorrow, it's going to be mainly sunny with a high of 24 expected. Tuesday night, clear with low of 9. And on Wednesday, sunny and a high of 28. Looking towards the weekend, sunny on Thursday, high of 29, and I'll say this with the caveat, it can change every 2 minutes. But so far, cloudy on Friday with a chance of showers. Saturday sunny and Sunday sunny. So weekend's looking good from the perspective of a Monday. In Brandon, it's 14 degrees, sunny skies, humidity is 93%. Over in Winnipeg, it's 15. They're looking at a humidity of 86%. Across the region, Regina's at 11 with fog right now. Dauphin's 15 and sunny. Neepawa's sunny and 13. Carmen, 17 with a bit of sun and a wee bit of cloud. Gimli, mix of sun and cloud at 17. Mix of sun and cloud at Fisher Branch, 17 as well. And our hot spots going down, or we're catching up. Depends on how you look at it. Oak Point is 17 right now with a mix of sun and cloud. 17 degrees here in Portage, sunny skies. Humidity's at 79%.

0: Hi, I'm Pete Smith. Our verse today on Compass Point is Acts 11, verse 23. Who, when he came and had seen the grace of God, was glad, and exhorted them all that with purpose of heart they would cleave unto the Lord. Mr. Pickup writes, in Antioch a great number believed and turned to the Lord. New and eager believers need nurturing, and the church at Jerusalem sent Barnabas there to do just that. Barnabas' word to the church at Antioch is the word we need also. Growth and maturity in Christ is obtained and maintained by intentionally cleaving to our Lord. May there never be anything careless about our relationship with the Lord Jesus. As one song puts it, I have decided to follow Jesus. No turning back, no turning back. Join us again soon at Compass Point.
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2: 60% chance of showers and a high of 23. Good morning, I'm Mike Bloom. Terry Porter is seeking re-election to Portage La Prairie City Council, saying her first term has been about community growth and long-term planning. The former correctional officer and Central Region Sheriff points to infrastructure projects. Community safety and waste management is some of the work she's most proud of. Porter says her decision to run again is rooted in her connection to the community.
3: This is where I meet my best friends and my family. The people here are just wonderful, open arms. They embrace me, and I love this place.
2: She adds she hopes to continue giving back to the community that she's proud to call home. Stonewall Quarry Days brought the community together for a weekend of events, including Saturday morning's parade. Community co-chair Tony Delaroque says the event takes plenty of planning, with next year already being discussed. For her, people are what make the weekend special.
4: All the people, all the smiles, all the children, and just, it's such a great time.
2: Delaroque says there's something different happening each day, from rides to food and entertainment. She adds that organizers are already looking ahead to next year. This week's Her Voice, presented by CCAN, features Portage educator and author Stephanie Kaufman, who has spent much of her life combining teaching with travel. Kaufman says it took several invitations to help in small church schools before she recognized education as her calling.
5: When I graduated, I didn't have a plan to go into education, but then I was asked, if you're not doing anything, would you be willing to come and help? And after about three or four times of that, I'm going, maybe I'm supposed to be a teacher.
2: She taught in 13 countries, 4 provinces, and 8 states, and now we tell her story on Portage Online. Canada has made coercive control in intimate relationships a criminal offense, targeting patterns of behavior used to control or intimidate a partner. Jamie Small, Domestic Abuse Response Coordinator with Child and Family Services Central Manitoba, says children are often overlooked when people consider the effects of this type of abuse. He gives an example in a home with a father with a pattern of coercive control.
6: If he does all the stuff about like undermining, impacting her mental health, how does that impact the children? It's like, how does that impact them behaviorally? Like, you've seen stories of kids mimicking their own behavior of their abusive fathers, or just like, you know, kids acting out at school.
2: In November, Small will offer training about how to identify and address coercive control to community organizations who work with families and children. Portage La Prairie author Terry Todd is taking readers back to the Halifax explosion of 1917 in her newest novel. The Reluctant Healer of Halifax is Todd's 11th book and follows 2 fictional characters whose lives are changed by the disaster that killed nearly 2,000 people. Todd based many of her experiences on research into people who lived through the explosion. The book was released August 1st, with a book signing set for McGregor August 22nd. Manitoba Parks is reminding visitors to forage responsibly while enjoying provincial parks this summer. Small amounts of berries, mushrooms, and nuts can be gathered for personal use, provided the species

0: species are not protected. Visitors are reminded to properly identify wild foods before eating them, as some can be poisonous. Harvesters should only take what they need, leave enough for wildlife and others, and avoid damaging plants or their surroundings. Stay connected and stream anytime and anywhere by downloading the Portage Online app. Today, a mix of sun and cloud with 60% chance of showers and the risk of a thunderstorm. We'll get winds gusting up to 40 this morning with a high of 23. It'll feel like 28 with humidity. UV index is 6 or high. Tonight is partly cloudy with a small chance of showers this evening and that risk of a thunderstorm from this morning. Gusts of wind will blow up toward 40, and that'll become light this evening with a low of 10. Tomorrow's mainly sunny. Winds will gust up to 40 late in the morning, high of 24. UV index will be 5 or moderate. Clear tomorrow night with a low of 9. Wednesday brings back a sunny sky, high of 28. Wednesday night is cloudy, good chance of showers with a low of 12. Around the region, Brandon is sunny and 14, with Winnipeg mostly cloudy and 15. Here in Portage la Prairie, it is sunny. Relative humidity 79%, the temperature 17. Your ultimate weather companion, available on the go. 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I'm Mike Bloom.
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2: It's the 17th day of August, 2026, and here are today's funeral announcements on CFRY. Joyce Margaret McFarlane passed away peacefully on May 12, 2026, in Portage la Prairie, Manitoba, at the age of 100 years. A memorial service will be held on Friday, August 21st, 2026, at Fort Garry United Church, 800 Point Road, Winnipeg, Manitoba. 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
3: You are invited to the Harvest Celebration coming to Valley View Bible Camp Sunday, September 20th at 7 p.m. Enjoy an evening of celebrating what God has done this summer through music, testimony, fellowship, and dessert. 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

the dishes are broken. Yes, and someone sold the silverware. And an old radio was sitting in some junk store near the square. One by one, all the pieces of Mama's life have all disappeared. But Mama's family Bible is still here.

This morning's inspirational song on CFRY comes from George Jones. It's Mama's Family Bible. Here we are, Monday morning. Oh, how was your weekend? Actually, for most of the summer, the weekends have been very hot, sunny for the most part. This past weekend, the first one that was on the cool side. We had a fair amount of rain Friday going into Saturday. And then yesterday turned out okay, but it certainly wasn't one of those hot weekends that we've been experiencing for the better part of July and August. Not too bad here this morning with some sunshine in the area. We're at 18 degrees. And this one from Anita Paris. Might as well be me. CFRY.

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9: Today, a mix of sun and cloud with 60% chance of showers and the risk of a thunderstorm. We'll get winds gusting up to 40 this morning with a high of 23. It'll feel like 28 with humidity. UV index is 6 or high. Tonight is partly cloudy with a small chance of showers this evening and that risk of a thunderstorm from this morning. Gusts of wind will blow up toward 40, and that'll become light this evening with a low of 10. Tomorrow's mainly sunny. Winds will gust up to 40 late in the morning, high of 24. UV index will be 5 or moderate. Clear tomorrow night with a low of 9. Wednesday brings back a sunny sky, high of 28. Wednesday night is cloudy, good chance of showers with a low of 12. Around the region, Brandon's mainly sunny and 17. Winnipeg, mostly cloudy and 16. Here in Portage La Prairie, it's sunny. Relative humidity, 77%. Temperatures, 18. 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

Music from Johnny Reed, 60 to 0. Sugarland in there as well. I'm Ryan Simpson. Good morning. You're with CFRY, and things slowly warming up this morning. It is 18. We'll climb to about 23. Nice and comfortable, but a bit of a breeze and a bit of a gusty wind as well to go with that breeze. There's also a 60% chance of showers. About 10 minutes away from your latest forecast. But right now, back to the 80s. It's Ricky Skaggs.

0: Birch Canyon. You better be home soon. Ricky Skaggs in there as well. Kind of a hometown show for Concerts in the Park this Thursday night. Oh, yes, I know we're coming to an end of summer. A few weeks left, but the final Concert in the Park Thursday night goes from about 6 till 8, but you can go early. They'll have some food on hand and some refreshments as well, and some great local entertainment. Troy Flamond has played with all kinds of bands over the years. He's done his own stuff, and Thursday he'll kick that music off with some of his original material. Of course, he'll be doing some cover tunes as well, and then Johnny Dietrich and Ken Wettlaufer will also be performing, and should be a fantastic night according to the forecast. We hope that forecast is correct. Thursday is looking good. Sunny with a high of 29 on Thursday night. We'll take a look at your whole forecast and then be back with more at CFRY.
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9: Today, a mix of sun and cloud with 60% chance of showers and the risk of a thunderstorm. We'll get winds gusting up to 40 this morning with a high of 23. It'll feel like 28 with humidity. UV index is 6 or high. Tonight is partly cloudy with a small chance of showers this evening and that risk of a thunderstorm from this morning. Gusts of wind will blow up toward 40 and that'll become light this evening with a low of 10. Tomorrow's mainly sunny. Winds will gust up to 40 late in the morning, high of 24. UV index will be 5 or moderate. Clear tomorrow night with a low of 9. Wednesday brings back a sunny sky, high of 28. Wednesday night is cloudy, good chance of showers with a low of 12. Around the region, Brandon's mainly sunny and 17. Winnipeg, mostly cloudy and 16. Here in Portage La Prairie, it's sunny. Relative humidity, 77%. Temperatures, 18. 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

0: Made in Manitoba music right there from Jerry Saretta. I'm Ryan Simpson. Another weekend is coming. God, busy weekend in sports. How about the Winnipeg sports teams? The Winnipeg Sea Bears winning the CEBL championship for basketball. So pretty impressive there. The Bombers winning their game on Friday night. They'll play in Edmonton this Friday night. That's a big game. And I know football's starting up for the Portage Pitbulls once again this year. They've been practicing hard and now playing for real. How about baseball? Winnipeg Gold Eyes have been red hot. They've worked themselves into the playoff mix. Toronto Blue Jays, well, they're on the outside looking in, but if they can remain hot, you never know. Wild card spot could be theirs. Portage Padres winning their third straight league championship last week. That was exciting. And the golf season slowly winding down. We got a couple of months left. The Portage course doing their club championship on the weekend. Logan Cairns winning the junior boys. Quentin Neff winning the men's division. Senior men's went to Dean Adams. Junior girls, Brooke Henderson the winner. On the women's championship side, no surprise to see Lindsay Jordan and Aaron McCartney winning the senior women's trophy for the club championship. Of course, it's going to be busy on Friday. Central Plains Cancer Services doing their annual tournament. It is sold out. Still got some big tournaments coming up in early September that you can take part in, though.
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1: High of 23 today with a good chance of showers and a thunderstorm. Good morning, I'm Mike Bloom. Terry Porter is looking to return to the council table for another term. Porter says the city's made significant progress over the past 4 years, including work on Saskatchewan Avenue, Crescent Road, community safety, and other infrastructure. If re-elected, she says roads, parks, and Crescent Lake will remain among her priorities, along with the water treatment expansion.
2: That water treatment expansion is going to be a very top one, and I think on everybody's priority, because that's how we're going to grow. More services and more industries coming to Portage, so I want to see Portage grow. It deserves it.
1: She adds she believes Portage has a lot of potential and wants to build on that progress if given another term. Stonewall Quarry Days featured a parade with antique vehicles, including a 1919 Model T Ford and a John Deere tractor. Barry Tomick was there with the Rocklands Antique Club, which sells corn on the cob to support charities. Tomick says it took some time to get his Model T running again.
3: There's a few years I haven't had it running, but it's perking along today.
1: He adds the club's been part of Quarry Days for years. This week's Her Voice, presented by CCAN, presents Portage educator and author Stephanie Kaufman. After years of traveling and teaching around the world, Stephanie says Portage La Prairie became the place where she finally put down roots.
4: And after years of wandering, it is kind of nice to have a chance to put down roots and actually become a part of a community.
1: She settled in the community after her father died in 2011 and since has become involved with several local organizations. A new criminal offense in Canada is aimed at a pattern of coercive control in intimate relationships rather than just individual incidents of abuse. Sally Marcellet, who supervises child and family services programming, says that control can also affect children as they watch one parent undermined by the other. She says the effects can sometimes be difficult to recognize and may even make it appear that the victim is not properly caring for their children.
5: A person loses their sense of, I know what's good for me. I know what's good for my kids. And then when they can't get up in the morning, or when they do get up in the morning, maybe he's kept her up during the night with yelling, and now she's got to get up with the kids, and she sends them off to school and doesn't send them with a lunch.
1: In November, Domestic Abuse Response Coordinator Jamie Small will offer training about how to identify and address coercive control to community organizations who work with families and children. Portage La Prairie author Terry Todd's exploring one of Canada's deadliest disasters in her latest Christian historical fiction novel, The Reluctant Healer of Halifax, centers on a wounded soldier and a former nursing student caught in the aftermath of the 1917 Halifax explosion. Todd combines fictional characters with real experiences uncovered through her historical research. Her 11th novel was released August 1st, with Todd scheduled for a McGregor book signing August 22nd. Manitoba Parks is encouraging people to use care when gathering wild foods in provincial parks. Visitors can collect small amounts of berries, mushrooms, and nuts for personal use, but commercial harvesting requires a permit. People should know exactly what they're collecting, since some wild species can be poisonous. Visitors are also asked to not remove entire plants, roots, soil, or bark, and to leave enough behind for the wildlife. Don't miss a beat. Stream us anywhere by downloading the Portage Online app.
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1: Today,

0: Mix of sun and cloud with 60% chance of showers and the risk of a thunderstorm. We'll get winds gusting up to 40 this morning with a high of 23. It'll feel like 28 with humidity. UV index is 6 or high. Tonight is partly cloudy with a small chance of showers this evening and that risk of a thunderstorm from this morning. Gusts of wind will blow up toward 40 and that'll become light this evening with a low of 10. Tomorrow's mainly sunny. Winds will gust up to 40 late in the morning, high of 24. UV index will be 5 or moderate. Clear tomorrow night with a low of 9. Wednesday brings back a sunny sky, high of 28. Wednesday night is cloudy, good chance of showers with a low of 12. Around the region, Brandon's mainly sunny and 17. Winnipeg, mostly cloudy and 16. Here in Portage la Prairie, it's sunny. Relative humidity, 77%. Temperatures, 18. From the Portage Online Newsroom, I'm Mike Bloom.
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0: On the Golden West Radio Money Scope, Toronto futures are little changed as investors await domestic inflation data. TSX is up 87 points. The Dow is down 223. NASDAQ is down almost a point. And the dollar's up 10 points at 72.18 cents U.S. That's the Golden West Radio Money Scope.

0: Lone Star and Mr. Mom. And when men take on that mom role, they seem to get a little bit of extra credit. Moms are looking, saying, hey, I do that all the time. Why does he get so much credit when he does the same thing? Good morning. I'm Ryan Simpson. Great to have you along as we start another week. Doc Walker this hour, they were performing in Stonewall on Friday night as part of Quarry Days. And you can see that story at PortageOnline.com. Jess Moskaluk doing some shows again, and she's coming up this hour. We'll hear from Leanne Rimes and more. 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

0: 920 CFRY, Pam Tillis, the river and the highway. And I was just on a big road trip where I was driving along highways and rivers and mountains and covered over 3,800 kilometers in a week. Lots and lots of fun, seeing a few things I'd never seen before. So relate to that one here this morning. Love a good river that's running along the highway. Doc Walker in there as well. They were in Stonewall on Friday night as part of Quarry Days and the Great Canadian Road Show. They got a whole bunch of shows lined up with Michelle Wright and Jason McCoy come October, November. So another festival in Quarry Days is in the books. More still to come, but we're getting to the end of Celebrate Summer, and we'll touch on that a little bit later in the hour. Certainly noticed a lot of farm machinery on the road trip as well. Harvest is kicking into gear. We got the farm market news next, and the Harvest Lunch Giveaways, where we deliver the food to the farmers instead of the other way around. Those are going to be starting a couple of weeks from now, and you can listen for more details coming soon.
1: Taking a look at the markets, canola, November, $817.60, down $1.30. January, $825.50, down 90 cents. Spring wheat, Minneapolis, September, $6.74. Hard red winter wheat, September, $277. Wheat, September, $669.75, down $5. Corn, September, $461, up $2. Oats, September, $324.25, up 50 cents. Soybeans, August, $1,187, up $9.25. Soybean meal, August, $311.40, up $1.20. Soybean oil, August, $70.33, up 89 cents. Feeder cattle, August, $342. Live cattle, August, $226.30. Lean hogs, August, $82.25. The Canadian dollar is 72 cents. And crude oil, West Texas Intermediate, $82.40. For Golden West, I'm Glendalee Allen Vossler.
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7: Today, a mix of sun and cloud with 60% chance of showers and the risk of a thunderstorm. We'll get winds gusting up to 40 this morning with a high of 23. It'll feel like 28 with humidity. UV index is 6 or high. Tonight is partly cloudy with a small chance of showers this evening and that risk of a thunderstorm from this morning. Gusts of wind will blow up toward 40, and that'll become light this evening with a low of 10. Tomorrow's mainly sunny. Winds will gust up to 40 late in the morning, high of 24. UV index will be 5 or moderate. Clear tomorrow night with a low of 9. Wednesday brings back a sunny sky, high of 28. Wednesday night is cloudy, good chance of showers with a low of 12. Around the region, Brandon's mainly sunny and 17. Winnipeg, mostly cloudy and 16. Here in Portage la Prairie, it's sunny. Relative humidity, 77%. Temperatures, 18. 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

0: You Said. Weather details coming up in just a moment. Coming up this weekend, 125 years for Hill's Drugstore. We rewind to 1901 in Portage La Prairie. Portage was about as big as Brandon, and it was a trail through the city which featured blacksmiths, general stores, hotels, and Hill's Drugstore. Yes, Hill's Drugstore was a part of all that in 1901. 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This coming Saturday, Fort Lorain Museum, it's all free. 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We'll be live on location. 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Everyone, welcome to the community celebration. Whether you worked there in the past, you were a customer in the past, or you just want to come out and join in the fun, you are welcome to join us 10:30 to 2:30. It is this coming Saturday.
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10: Today, a mix of sun and cloud with 60% chance of showers and the risk of a thunderstorm. We'll get winds gusting up to 40 this morning with a high of 23. It'll feel like 28 with humidity. UV index is 6 or high. Tonight is partly cloudy with a small chance of showers this evening and that risk of a thunderstorm from this morning. Gusts of wind will blow up toward 40 and that'll become light this evening with a low of 10. Tomorrow's mainly sunny. Winds will gust up to 40 late in the morning, high of 24. UV index will be 5 or moderate. Clear tomorrow night with a low of 9. Wednesday brings back a sunny sky, high of 28. Wednesday night is cloudy, good chance of showers with a low of 12. Around the region, Brandon's mainly sunny and 17. Winnipeg, mostly cloudy and 16. Here in Portage La Prairie, it's sunny. Relative humidity, 77%. Temperatures, 18. 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

0: That's Julian Austin. Hard Time Loving You. It is CFRY. I'm Ryan Simpson. Hope you had a great weekend. Wasn't the hottest of weekends. We started with rain on Friday night into Saturday, but people were still trying to make the best of it as we slowly run out of summer weekends. I know they had the big redneck games and karaoke at Ofties. Looks like they were having lots of fun there. Different campgrounds doing different things. Delta Beach had a big event on the weekend. I was out at one at Armstrong's campground at Big Point, a wedding out there. Still, again, some things on that summer list, but we are starting to run out of time. Some music festivals still to come that we'll touch on this hour. But remember, Celebrate Summer coming to an end as well. And our Celebrate Summer party at Dufresne Furniture coming up Friday the 28th. Not too late for you to enter. $7,000 package. 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
1: 60% chance of showers and a high of 23. Good morning, I'm Mike Bloom. Terry Porter is seeking re-election to Portage La Prairie City Council, saying her first term has been about community growth and long-term planning. The former correctional officer and Central Region Sheriff points to infrastructure projects, community safety, and waste management as some of the work she's most proud of. Porter says her decision to run again is rooted in her connection to the community.
2: This is where I meet my best friends and my family. The people here are just wonderful, open arms. They embrace me, and I love this place.
1: She adds she hopes to continue giving back to the community that she's proud to call home. Stonewall Quarry Days brought the community together for a weekend of events, including Saturday morning's parade. Community co-chair Tony Delaroque says the event takes plenty of planning, with next year already being discussed. For her, people are what make the weekend special.
3: All the people, all the smiles, all the children, and just, it's such a great time.
1: Delaroque says there's something different happening each day, from rides to food and entertainment. She adds that organizers are already looking ahead to next year. This week's Her Voice, presented by CCAN, features Portage educator and author Stephanie Kaufman, who has spent much of her life combining teaching with travel. Kaufman says it took several invitations to help in small church schools before she recognized education as her calling.
4: When I graduated, I didn't have a plan to go into education, but then I was asked, if you're not doing anything, would you be willing to come and help? And after about three or four times of that, I'm going, maybe I'm supposed to be a teacher.
1: She taught in 13 countries, 4 provinces, and 8 states, and now we tell her story on Portage Online. Canada has made coercive control in intimate relationships a criminal offense, targeting patterns of behavior used to control or intimidate a partner. Jamie Small, domestic abuse response coordinator with Child and Family Services Central Manitoba, says children are often overlooked when people consider the effects of this type of abuse. He gives an example in a home with a father with a pattern of coercive control.
5: If he does all the stuff about like undermining, impacting her mental health, how does that impact the children? It's like, how does that impact them behaviorally? Like, you've seen stories of kids mimicking their own behavior of their abusive fathers, or just like, you know, kids acting out at school.
1: In November, Small will offer training about how to identify and address coercive control to community organizations who work with families and children. Portage La Prairie author Terry Todd is taking readers back to the Halifax explosion of 1917 in her newest novel. The Reluctant Healer of Halifax is Todd's 11th book and follows 2 fictional characters whose lives are changed by the disaster that killed nearly 2,000 people. Todd based many of her experiences on research into people who lived through the explosion. The book was released August 1st, with a book signing set for McGregor August 22nd. Manitoba Parks is reminding visitors to forage responsibly while enjoying provincial parks this summer. Small amounts of berries, mushrooms, and nuts can be gathered for personal use, provided the species are not protected. Visitors are reminded to properly identify wild foods before eating them, as some can be poisonous. Harvesters should only take what they need, leave enough for wildlife and others, and avoid damaging plants or their surroundings. Stay connected and stream anytime and anywhere by downloading the Portage Online app.
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1: Today, a mix of sun and cloud with 60% chance of showers and the risk of a thunderstorm. We'll get winds gusting up to 40 this morning with a high of 23. It'll feel like 28 with humidity. UV index is 6 or high. Tonight is partly cloudy with a small chance of showers this evening and that risk of a thunderstorm from this morning. Gusts of wind will blow up toward 40 and that'll become light this evening with a low of 10. Tomorrow's mainly sunny. Winds will gust up to 40 late in the morning, high of 24. UV index will be 5 or moderate. Clear tomorrow night with a low of 9. Wednesday brings back a sunny sky, high of 28. Wednesday night is cloudy, good chance of showers with a low of 12. Around the region, Brandon is mainly sunny and 18, with Winnipeg partly cloudy and 20. Portage of Prairie is mostly cloudy, relative humidity 78%, the temperature is 19. 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

0: Well, postcards, not really a thing anymore, maybe as a memento, the Bad Perry with a postcard from Paris. Got a brand new forecast rolling in this hour. Garth Brooks is coming up. We're going to hear from Martina McBride as we step back in time there. George Strait and more. Plus, we'll let you know about a couple of music festivals and events happening in the area this week.
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0: Sox singing about rodeo.
1: Oh, rodeo season slowly winding down in our region as well. Garth Brooks and Much Too Young. About music, often at the big rodeos, you get the big concerts as well. Well, got a music festival in the Interlake this weekend. If you were looking for a late summer road trip, how about Ericksdale and the Roger Kim Lee Music Festival? It's going to be going Friday, Saturday, and Sunday at McEwen Park in Ericksdale, and they always do that up in a big way. And how about the other direction, Lansdowne Centennial Park? This is in Arden. The White Mud Music Festival is on. They're going to have all kinds of different bands lined up from Friday evening and through the day on Saturday as well. More information on the PharmaSave Portage Community Events calendar at Portage Online.
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5: Today, a mix of sun and cloud with 60% chance of showers and the risk of a thunderstorm. We'll get winds gusting up to 40 this morning with a high of 23. It'll feel like 28 with humidity. UV index is 6 or high. Tonight is partly cloudy with a small chance of showers this evening and that risk of a thunderstorm from this morning. Gusts of wind will blow up toward 40 and that'll become light this evening with a low of 10. Tomorrow's mainly sunny. Winds will gust up to 40 late in the morning, high of 24. UV index will be 5 or moderate. Clear tomorrow night with a low of 9. Wednesday brings back a sunny sky, high of 28. Wednesday night is cloudy, good chance of showers with a low of 12. Your ultimate weather companion is available on the go. 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

0: Oh, Jason Kirkness, he's one of my favorites, made in Manitoba music. It's called Leavin'. Winona in there, as well as Alan Jackson. Been talking about some of the events still on the calendar here before summer winds down at Carberry, getting ready to celebrate on the weekend, a bit of community, some music, celebrating harvest season. It's the Prairie Harvest Festival, and we were out at Carberry last week, the big grand opening of the Stride Credit Union branch in the community. Well, this Saturday, right along Main Street, they're going to have a market from 10 to 4, lots of food trucks in the area, big kids zone at CP Park, and again, lots of other family events lined up, open house at the fire department, arm wrestling competition, and live music as well. It's all happening in Carberry this coming weekend. Lots of fun there.
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6: Today, a mix of sun and cloud with 60% chance of showers and the risk of a thunderstorm. We'll get winds gusting up to 40 this morning with a high of 23. It'll feel like 28 with humidity. UV index is 6 or high. Tonight is partly cloudy with a small chance of showers this evening and that risk of a thunderstorm from this morning. Gusts of wind will blow up toward 40 and that'll become light this evening with a low of 10. Tomorrow's mainly sunny. Winds will gust up to 40 late in the morning, high of 24. UV index will be 5 or moderate. Clear tomorrow night with a low of 9. Wednesday brings back a sunny sky, high of 28. Wednesday night is cloudy, good chance of showers with a low of 12. Your ultimate weather companion is available on the go. 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

0: It is Patricia Conroy and Blue Angel. Martina McBride in there showing off her powerful voice. Where would you be? Well, here's where we are. Lunchtime, the Monday edition of the Information Hour, is just around the corner. Looks like it should be a decent afternoon. Some scattered showers around the region today, risk of a thunderstorm, but we should get in the low to mid-20s and a bit of a gusty wind to go along with it.
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3: A mix of sun and cloud today in Portage, and we could see a thunderstorm later on. Good afternoon, I'm Marissa McFadden. The Junkyard Dog Cycling Club is preparing to launch cycling without age in Portage. The program uses an accessible three-wheeled cycle that carries one or two passengers in front of a trained volunteer pilot. Board member Brenda Miller Adams recently tested the bicycle with her 95-year-old mother.
4: I did a little bit of a practice run yesterday. I went to Douglas Campbell Lodge and picked up my 95-year-old mom. She was able to access the chair. I took her for a ride around the park.
3: The bicycle was funded by the Portage and District Community Foundation, with Rotary helping to provide helmets. It will be stored at Stride Place, and residents will be able to book rides once the program's volunteer pilot schedule is established. Some RM of Rockwood residents are still waiting to move forward with repairs following June's major flooding. Reeve West Taplin says delays in the assessment process are creating difficulties.
5: If there was any way to speed that up, it would be great, because we've got people that are somewhat held in limbo because they can't do anything unless stuff is looked at or inspected.
3: Taplin says residents need to know what will be covered before they can make decisions about bringing contractors in to complete repairs. Terry Porter is seeking re-election to Portage City Council, saying her first term has been about community growth and long-term planning. The former correctional officer and central region sheriff points to infrastructure projects, community safety, and waste management as some of the work she's most proud of. Porter says her decision to run again is rooted in her connection to the community.
6: This is where I meet my best friends and my family. The people here are just wonderful, open arms. They embrace me, and I love this place.
3: Porter says she hopes to continue giving back to the community that she is proud to call home. Stonewall Quarry Days brought the community together for a weekend of events, including Saturday morning's parade. Committee co-chair Tony Delaroque says the event takes plenty of planning, with next year already being discussed. For her, the people are what make the weekend special.
7: All the people, all the smiles, all the children, and just, it's such a great time.
3: Delaroque says there is something different happening each day, from rides to food and entertainment. And this week's Her Voice, presented by CCAN, features Portage educator and author Stephanie Kaufman, who has spent much of her life combining teaching with travel. Kaufman says it took several invitations to help in small church schools before she recognized education as her calling.
8: When I graduated, I didn't have a plan to go into education, but then I was asked, if you're not doing anything, would you be willing to come and help? And after about three or four times of that, I'm going, maybe I'm supposed to be a teacher.
3: Kaufman has taught in 13 countries, 4 provinces, and 8 states. And now we tell her story on PortageOnline.com. 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A mix of sun and cloud today in Portage, with a good chance of showers and a thunderstorm later today. We'll have a northwest wind gusting up to 40 at times, with a high of 23 degrees, feeling closer to 28 with the humidity, and the UV index will be high at 6. Partly cloudy tonight, and we could see some more rain. We'll have a strong northwest wind with a low of 10 degrees overnight. Tomorrow will be mainly sunny. We'll have a high of 24 degrees, and tomorrow evening will be clear with a low of 9. Looking ahead to Wednesday, it will be another sunny and hot day with a high of 28 degrees. Taking a look around the region, in Brandon, it is mostly cloudy and 19, mostly cloudy and 20 in Winnipeg. And here in Portage, we're sitting under a mostly cloudy sky. Humidity is 76% and the temperature is 19 degrees. Stay weather ready, stream us anytime, anywhere. 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

0: That's George Strait and Amarillo by Morning, right here on CFRY, Real Country Radio. Good morning. No, it's good afternoon. I know where I am. It's also the Monday version of the Noon News and Information Hour. I'm your host, Chris Kitchen. Sunny skies right now as you look out your window. Well, sunny with some cloud. How about that? We can make everybody happy. Kind of a glass right down the middle. 20 degrees. We're looking for the high of 23, not far off. We've gone down from 60% chance of showers down to maybe chance, a 30% chance of showers. High of 23, Humidex might bring us up to 28 today. The UV end at 6 or high. Tendency on the pressure is rising. Humidity's 65%, the dew point 13.5 right now. Humidex 23, so we're 20 degrees. We're at our high just with the Humidex alone. Gusting winds coming in on the north. We're at 24 kilometers. We're seeing some gusts happening up to 33, 35 kilometers an hour. The sunrise this morning was at 6:26. The sunset will be at 8:48. And there you go. A look at our weather and everything that is involved with it.
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0: It's Gord Bamford and Day Job right here on your Monday edition of the Noon News and Information Hour. I'm Chris Kitchen, your host, and time for a bit of a community spotlight, the people, the places, and the stories that bring us together. Now, for much of her life, Stephanie Kaufman was always on the move. She had a childhood filled with change, and it was followed by years of traveling and new experiences. But after the death of her father in 2011, Stephanie's journey eventually brought her here to Portage la Prairie, a community where she finally felt ready to put down roots. Now, since then, she's become a very familiar part of our community. She's an author, musician, longtime supporter of local theater and arts. She plays the bells, she conducts, she teaches, and so much more. Stephanie's story is one of change, creativity, and discovering that home isn't always the place where your journey begins. It just may be the place you find along the way. You can read Stephanie's full story in our latest Her Voice feature, brought to you by CCAN and on Portage Online.
1: 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The November contract is up $5.40 at $824.30 per ton. The January contract is up $6.60 at $833. At the Minneapolis Grain Exchange, hard red spring wheat for September down 2 cents at $6.76 per bushel. December wheat down a cent at $7. At the Chicago Board of Trade, corn for September up 6 cents at $4.65 per bushel. December corn up 7 cents at $4.90. September soybeans up 20 cents at $11.98 per bushel. November soybeans up 21 cents at $12.13. Oats for September up 8 cents at $3.31 per bushel. December oats up 5 cents at $3.50. On the livestock markets at the CME, lean hogs for October up 3 cents at $81.78 per hundredweight. December hog contract up 18 cents at $72.65. Live cattle for October down 18 cents at $218.70. And December cattle up 8 cents at $218.45 per hundredweight.
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10: A mix of sun and cloud today in Portage with a good chance of showers and a thunderstorm later today. We'll have a northwest wind gusting up to 40 at times with a high of 23 degrees, feeling closer to 28 with the humidity, and the UV index will be high at 6. Partly cloudy tonight, and we could see some more rain. We'll have a strong northwest wind with a low of 10 degrees overnight. Tomorrow will be mainly sunny. We'll have a high of 24 degrees, and tomorrow evening will be clear with a low of 9. Looking ahead to Wednesday, it will be another sunny and hot day with a high of 28 degrees. Stay weather ready, stream us anytime, anywhere. 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

That's Randy Travis, Cowboy Boogie, right here on CFRY, Real Country Radio. What's the Monday news, noon news and information hour? I'm Chris Kitchen here with you. 20 degrees right now as we look outside. It's more cloud than sunshine. Well, let's take a look at the sports over the weekend. Last night, Winnipeg Gold Eyes beat Sioux City 6-2. And Major League Baseball, the New York Yankees were able to overcome Toronto in 10 innings with a final score of 4-3. Tonight, incredibly enough, there isn't a single game in sports on as far as baseball and hockey, obviously, and CFL. On Saturday, the good news was that the Sea Bears, the Winnipeg Sea Bears, were able to win their game. It was one and done because the finals had to go down to a single game due to some issues on the floor of their competitors. So on Saturday, the Sea Bears won the championship. Winnipeg also beat Ottawa in the CFL. That happened Friday night. Final score is 33-21. Toronto lost to Edmonton 42-12, and Saskatchewan lost to Hamilton 26-19. And there you go, folks. That's what happened on the weekend.

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3: 125 years ago, we didn't have smartphones, internet, or television. 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A lot has changed over the years as technology, science, and medicine has evolved. The one thing that hasn't changed is Hill's commitment to serving the people of Portage la Prairie. We've been here to welcome new babies, support families through illnesses, and celebrate recoveries. 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
7: We could see some rain today in Portage. We'll have a high of 23 degrees. Good afternoon. I'm Marissa McFadden. The Junkyard Dog Cycling Club has been keeping busy with improvements at Prairie Flow Trails Activity Park. A well-attended volunteer day resulted in approximately 250 shrubs being planted along the sides of the sliding hill. Board member Brenda Miller Adams says the plantings will help guide people toward the safest area to slide during the winter.
8: This will help to direct traffic in the wintertime for people that are coming out to slide, because remember, we have got a four-season park here.
7: Volunteers have also been mowing, controlling weeds, and removing trees that came down during recent storms. A few waterlogged trails remain closed. Visitors are asked to follow the posted signs and stay on marked paths. The RM of Rockwood continues working with the province as residents recover from the June 9th flooding. Reeve West Taplin says officials have been available when the municipality has questions.
9: I want to take them at their word. They have been responsive when we put in inquiries. There's been no concrete thing of, okay, we're covering this, we're not going to cover that.
7: Taplin says individual assistance is not guaranteed, with eligibility depending on each application and whether all of the required information is provided. Terry Porter is looking to return to the council table for another term. Porter says the city has made significant progress over the past 4 years, including work on Saskatchewan Ave, Crescent Road, community safety, and other infrastructure. If reelected, she says roads, parks, and Crescent Lake will remain among her priorities, along with the water treatment expansion.
10: That water treatment expansion is going to be a very top one, and I think on everybody's priority, because that's how we're going to grow. More services and more industries coming to Portage, so I want to see Portage grow. It deserves it.
7: Porter says she believes Portage has a lot of potential and wants to help build on that progress if given another term. Stonewall Quarry Days featured a parade with antique vehicles, including a 1919 Model T Ford and a John Deere tractor. Barry Tomek was there with the Rocklands Antique Club, which sells corn on the cob to support charities. Tomek says it took some time to get his Model T running again.
11: There's a few years I haven't had it running, but it's perking along today.
7: Tomek adds that the club has been part of Quarry Days for years. And this week's Her Voice, presented by CCAN, features Portage educator and author Stephanie Kaufman. After years of traveling and teaching around the world, Stephanie says Portage became the place where she finally put down roots.
12: After years of wandering, it is kind of nice to have a chance to put down roots and actually become a part of a community.
7: Stephanie settled in the community after her father died in 2011 and has since become involved with several local organizations. Access local news anytime and anywhere. Download our Portage Online app today. A mix of sun and cloud today in Portage with a good chance of showers and a thunderstorm later today. We'll have a northwest wind gusting up to 40 at times with a high of 23 degrees, feeling closer to 28 with the humidity, and the UV index will be high at 6. Partly cloudy tonight and we could see some more rain. We'll have a strong northwest wind with a low of 10 degrees overnight. Tomorrow will be mainly sunny. We'll have a high of 24 degrees, and tomorrow evening will be clear with a low of 9. Looking ahead to Wednesday, it will be another sunny and hot day with a high of 28 degrees. Taking a look around the region, in Brandon, it is mostly cloudy and 19. Mostly cloudy and 20 in Winnipeg. And here in Portage, we're sitting under a mostly cloudy sky. Humidity is 76% and the temperature is 19 degrees. Stay weather ready. Stream us anytime, anywhere. 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
13: Well, I'm Chris Kitchen here with you. The noon news and information hour for this Monday, August the 17th. It's 12:35 right now, and it's time for a Prairie Perspective. This is where rural Manitoba meets the day's biggest conversations. Well, one thing is that is happening soon. For the first time, Manitoba is going to be hosting the Canadian Beef Industry Conference. That's going to bring producers, researchers, government officials, and industry leaders from across Canada to Winnipeg. They're going to spend the next few days discussing the future of Canadian beef, including research, trade, sustainability, and the challenges that face producers. Now, those may sound like conference room conversations, but across rural Manitoba, they're actually everyday realities. Decisions surrounding cattle health, feed costs, land management, and international markets affect the families that we know who are raising livestock, the businesses we know supporting them, and the communities we live in built around agriculture. Eventually, those decisions also reach the consumers, which is pretty much you and I, through the selection and price that we find at the grocery store. When we talk about Canada's food supply, it's easy to focus on the finished product. But long before the packaging of beef reaches the store, there's a producer dealing with the changing weather, the rising expenses, and an industry that never stands still. This conference is taking place in Winnipeg, but the future being discussed will be shaped in pastures, barns, and of course, the rural communities throughout the area. And that's today's Prairie Perspective.
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14: 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There are no shortages of factors that increase commodity price volatility, from the continuing war between Ukraine and Russia, conflict in the Middle East between the U.S. and Iran, trade and tariff uncertainty, and of course, weather. So it should be no surprise that a recent Purdue University CME Group Ag Economy Barometer survey showed commodity marketing as the most crucial risk management issue, with 49% of grain farmers and 34% of livestock producers wanting to learn more about it. On a similar note, on average, about 30% of both grain and livestock producers said commodity prices were the biggest challenge to success over the next 5 to 10 years. Commodity revenue management is a top-line, 100-cent-dollar line item, so fine-tuning your marketing can really help improve your bottom line. For educational videos, how-to guides, and other resources to help you become more comfortable and confident with futures and options, please connect with me at daviderwin.com or 204-918-2734. 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Thank you.
17: The latest report from the Ag Transport Coalition shows Canada's grain transportation system was moving at a slower pace than the previous week. Total loads on wheels averaged 8,262 cars, down 4% from the previous week's average of 8,579. CN traffic is running 6% below last week's pace, while CPKC is down 5%. There is some good news on the service front. Cars sitting for more than 48 hours totaled 1,423. That's down 8% from the previous week's average. Port activity remains a concern. Unloads at Vancouver, Prince Rupert, and Thunder Bay are averaging 1,064 cars. That's down 23% from a week before. For Golden West, I'm Glendale Allen Vossler.
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13: 20 degrees right now. We got a mix of sun and cloud, more cloud than sun. Rising tendency on the tendency on the pressure is rising. Humidity's at 65%. The dew point right now is 13.5. A little bit of a humidex, not much, 23. We're going to look in for that high today of 23. With the humidex, it'll feel more like 28. UV index will be 6 or high. We've got a mix of sun and cloud throughout the afternoon. There is a small chance we'll see some showers, and with that, a risk of a thunderstorm. Tonight, chance of showers continues into the evening with that risk of a thunderstorm. We're going to see the wind pick up, gusting up to 40 kilometers an hour, low of 10 by the time things start clearing up tonight. Mainly sunny tomorrow, a high of 24 expected tomorrow night is clear with a low of 9. On Wednesday, sunny with a high of 28. Over in Brandon, it is currently 20 degrees under some cloudy skies. 22 is the expected high. Winnipeg's at 21, also cloudy, expecting a high of 23 today. Humidex in Brandon is 65. In Winnipeg, it's 62. Regina's at 17 under some cloudy skies. Dauphin, 19, sunny. In Nipawa, it is cloudy at 19. Carmen's cloudy at 21. Gimli, cloudy at 20. Cloudy in Fisher Branch at 19. And finally, Oak Point, 20 degrees and, you guessed it, cloudy. Once again, here in Portage, it's 20 or 68 degrees Fahrenheit. Humidity's at 65%.
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13: Well, we come to that point in the noon news and information hour where
2: information you'll never need.
13: And today is Black Cat Appreciation Day. Chance for black cats everywhere to remind us that they are not unlucky. They're simply cats and therefore believe they own your house regardless of their color. Black cats haven't always had a bad reputation. In parts of Britain and Japan, they have traditionally been considered good luck. Their dark fur comes from high levels of melanin, which can also give them those striking gold or amber-colored eyes. And here's something you may notice. A black cat that spends plenty of time lying in the sunshine can begin to look rusty or brown. The sunlight actually fades the pigment in the fur, meaning even cats can apparently get highlights during the summer. Black Cat Appreciation Day was created in 2011 to challenge old superstitions and encourage more people to consider adopting black cats from animal shelters, which apparently were the last on the list to go. So if a black cat crosses your path today, don't panic, don't kick it. It's probably just going somewhere and silently judging your choice of footwear along the way. And that, my friends,
2: information you'll never need.
13: And I love giving you it.
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17: Today on the Prairie Ag Wire, the Canadian Beef Industry Conference gets underway in Winnipeg. Joining me on the program today to talk about the event is Carson Callum, CEO of Manitoba Beef Producers. And Carson, tell us a little bit about the event and really why it's so important for the industry.
5: We're very excited for Manitoba to be hosting the Canadian Beef Industry Conference this year. It's, you know, been in place for a number of years across the country, and it'll be the first time in Manitoba. So it's a great opportunity for, you know, industry leaders, producers, our provincial board, industry supporters to all come together and, you know, really with a focus on on improving our beef industry across the country. So lots of opportunity to network, lots of opportunity to learn things through various speakers, and just you'll see people that you haven't seen in a while and get to meet some new friends.
17: And the conference itself covers basically every avenue of the beef industry.
5: Everything from policy to things that are impacting our industry from a geopolitical side to research, lots of exciting topics. And then it happens concurrently with a couple of major industry meetings, such as the National Checkoff AGM, the Canadian Roundtable for Sustainable Beef's annual meeting, and it's a semi-annual meeting for the Canadian Cattle Association.
17: The event actually kicks off with a field tour. Take us through that. What's going to be happening and what will participants have a chance to see?
5: Yeah, that's kind of what we're really excited about, because that's kind of been our main focus as hosts is to host the tour on the Monday here. So we're going to depart Winnipeg and we're heading up into the Interlake. So we're going to Laura and Ryan Plett's Sawmill Creek Livestock Farm, you know, to see their operation up in that Stead, Manitoba region. And then we're going to stop at Oak Hammock Marsh, which is Ducks Unlimited's interpretive center. And they recently redid it. So it's going to be a great opportunity to just, you know, talk about conservation that the beef industry does and how it supports and how even groups like Ducks Unlimited support our industry. And we'll have some lunch there. And then we're going to have an opportunity to visit Gimli, which is a really, you know, great location to feature here in Manitoba. Head to Gimli and allow attendees to cruise around and check out the beautiful sites. And then we'll visit another ranching operation for Janine and Scott Duguid in the afternoon before we return back to Winnipeg. So great feature of some interlake producers and some conservation discussions with Ducks Unlimited. So we're really looking forward to it.
17: Something that is new for 2026 is the Ranchers Forum and Boot Camp.
5: It's basically a training session for producers that come, right? They look at doing things like low stress handling, roping, tagging, vaccinating, all different tools that kind of have become industry standard or new and novel for some across the country, kind of a mix of rotating stations that producers can benefit from.
17: What are some other highlights or speakers maybe that are going to be at the event this year?
5: One of the keynote speakers is Zitan Da Silva, and she's really a longstanding policy professional. So she's, you know, been involved with the Alberta government, CEO of Canada's energy regulator from 2020-2023. So she's been involved in many different levels of government policy. And in particular, of importance for our sector is her relationship and knowledge between Canada and U.S. relations. She has that specialization and background. And when we think about our trade relationship with the U.S. right now and some of the concerns around things like tariffs, interesting to see how that relationship has potentially changed and the positives and negatives we need to look at when we're going into a potential new free trade agreement. So it'll be really great to hear from her.
17: Any other highlights that you would like to get across?
5: It's really just a great opportunity to come and network and learn. You know, there'll be great speakers like the one I just mentioned and many others. Whether your passion is policy or whether your passion is research or even production practices, animal health, you know, those will all be touched on. So it's a great opportunity to come and learn. And I think the biggest benefit is the networking, connecting with producers across Canada.
17: I've been talking with Carson Callum, CEO of the Manitoba Beef Producers. They're hosting the Canadian Beef Industry Conference in Winnipeg this year. For Golden West, I'm Glendale Allen Vossler.
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0: and with Rotary helping to provide helmets. It will be stored at Stride Place, and residents will be able to book rides once the program's volunteer pilot schedule is established. Some RM of Rockwood residents are still waiting to move forward with repairs following June's major flooding. Reeve West Taplin says delays in the assessment process are creating difficulties.
1: If there was any way to speed that up, it would be great, because we've got people that are somewhat held in limbo because they can't do anything unless stuff is looked at or inspected.
0: Taplin says residents need to know what will be covered before they can make decisions about bringing contractors in to complete repairs. Terry Porter is seeking re-election to Portage City Council, saying her first term has been about community growth and long-term planning. The former correctional officer and Central Region Sheriff points to infrastructure projects, community safety, and waste management as some of the work she's most proud of. Porter says her decision to run again is rooted in her connection to the community.
2: This is where I meet my best friends and my family. The people here are just wonderful, open arms. They embrace me, and I love this place.
0: Porter says she hopes to continue giving back to the community that she is proud to call home. Stonewall Quarry Days brought the community together for a weekend of events, including Saturday morning's parade. Committee co-chair Tony Delaroque says the event takes plenty of planning, with next year already being discussed. For her, the people are what make the weekend special.
3: All the people, all the smiles, all the children, and just, it's such a great time.
0: Delaroque says there is something different happening each day, from rides to food and entertainment. And this week's Her Voice, presented by CCAN, features Portage educator and author Stephanie Kaufman, who has spent much of her life combining teaching with travel. Kaufman says it took several invitations to help in small church schools before she recognized education as her calling.
4: When I graduated, I didn't have a plan to go into education, but then I was asked, if you're not doing anything, would you be willing to come and help? And after about three or four times of that, I'm going, maybe I'm supposed to be a teacher.
0: Kaufman has taught in 13 countries, 4 provinces, and 8 states. And now we tell her story on PortageOnline.com. 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A mix of sun and cloud today in Portage, with a good chance of showers and a thunderstorm later today. We'll have a northwest wind gusting up to 40 at times, with a high of 23 degrees, feeling closer to 28 with the humidity, and the UV index will be high at 6. Partly cloudy tonight, and we could see some more rain. We'll have a strong northwest wind with a low of 10 degrees overnight. Tomorrow will be mainly sunny. We'll have a high of 24 degrees, and tomorrow evening will be clear with a low of 9. Looking ahead to Wednesday, it will be another sunny and hot day with a high of 28 degrees. Taking a look around the region, in Brandon it is mostly cloudy and 20, partly cloudy and 21 in Winnipeg, and here in Portage it's mostly cloudy, humidity is 65%, and the temperature is 20 degrees. Stay weather ready, stream us anytime, anywhere, download our Portage Online app. I'm Marissa McFadden.
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0: 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That's the Golden West Radio Money Scope.

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1: 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We're about 1:11, so the General Store is good to go. We just need you, our callers. You got anything you want to buy or sell, rent, trade, swap, or even give away? We're ready for you. 204-239-2960. Good afternoon. You're on the General Store. Where are you calling from?
2: Fighter. And I was just wondering, I have some goats to sell. They're bid by cleanse. They'll be ready pretty soon. They're off their mom. They're grain fed in a pen, wormed. And I have one that is a beautiful buckling that would make an excellent breeding buck. He has no horns. He's so friendly. And he's a big size, heavy boy. And I have Dolins that will be ready probably in the next few weeks. They're still on mom. And if anybody's interested in them, and I have some goat milk. I've been milking a couple of goats here, and I've got bottles of goat milk, and I was going to try and raise a bottle of lambs, but I didn't know where to get them. So if anybody's interested in this goat milk or can use it, they can give me a call. No charge. I just want to clean the freezer out. And I have an Alice Charmer. It's a little one, and I'm looking for a starter for it. I have a brand new starter here that my grandson got off of Kijiji, but it won't fit on my little Alice Charmer. If anybody has a Charmer, if they give me a call, and then I can send pictures, get my son to send pictures of the tractor so that it'd be the right starter. So I'm at 1204-425-3613. Thank you.
1: Thank you very much. We got all that down. I appreciate you calling in.
2: Yeah, it's down the radio station on another one. The other one doesn't work. So, but anyway, you guys have a good day.
1: Same to you, ma'am. Same to you.
2: Okay, bye-bye.
1: Hi there. You're on the General Store. Where are you calling from?
3: Calling from the North Interlake.
1: All right. What do you have for us?
3: I have a IHC crawler for sale. It's a TD9B. It's a six-cylinder diesel, straight six. And then for more information, call 204-768-0092.
1: 768-0092.
3: Very good. Thank you.
1: All right. Thank you for calling in, sir. You have a good day.
3: Thank you. Yeah.
1: Bye-bye. Hi there, you're on the General Store. Where are you calling from?
4: Portage area.
1: All right, what do you have for us?
4: I'm looking for a Co-op 179 field cultivator, either ready to go or for parts. Number is 204-239-7006.
1: Okay, so that's 204-239-7006. And you're talking about a Co-op 1799 field cultivator.
4: That's right. Thank you.
1: All right. Thank you. Have a good day.
4: Right now.
1: Bye-bye. Hi there. You're on the General Store. Where are you calling from?
5: Winnipeg.
1: And what do you have for us?
5: I have a 207 Chevy Colorado, extend the cab, silver gray, 4x4, new tires. A low mileage, 204-250-4928.
1: That's 250-4928?
5: Yes, thank you.
1: Thank you calling, sir. Appreciate it. Hi there, you're on the General Store. Where are you calling from?
6: Stephen Field.
1: All right, what do you have for us?
6: 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I got the John Deere loader, 148. 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
1: Okay, so that's 751-5017?
6: Yep, 204.
1: Okay, thank you very much.
6: Same to you.
1: All right, bye-bye. Okay. Hi there, you're on the General Store. Where are you calling from?
7: Winnipeg, Manitoba.
1: And what do you have for us?
7: I got an 8-foot plywood table with folding legs, a 2.5-ton floor jack, and a wine cork machine for putting caps on bottles. The phone number is 204-221-5365.
1: 221-5365.
7: Right, thank you.
1: Thank you. Bye-bye now. Okay. Okay, so last one there, 8-foot plywood table with folding legs, floor jack, and a cork machine. Hi there, you're on the General Store. Where are you calling from?
8: Calling from the Langley area.
1: Oh, hello there, my friend.
8: Hey, how's it going today?
1: Good, good. How about yourself?
8: Not too bad. It's nice and cool out.
1: It's a perfect day, isn't it?
8: Perfect day. We got quite a bit of rain over the weekend, so that helps the grass grow again.
1: Yeah, except for the fact that if it keeps raining, you can't cut it.
8: Now, it brings all the mosquitoes back again.
1: Yeah, that too. But you can't have everything, right?
8: Yeah. I have all the same stuff again.
1: Okay.
8: The ramp I have, it came out of a 2010 Dodge Sprinter van. The ramp is in good condition. It hooks to a 12-volt battery and a van. Asking $100 to get it out of the yard. Can load it. It's not too heavy, but can load it with a small tractor. And I also have all those tools for sale. $75, take all of them off my hands. And they can call me at 204-445-2405.
1: Okay. 445-2405. We got it.
8: And I still have the swim bike for sale also for 405.
1: Swim bike? Gotcha.
8: Yeah, I dropped it down to 420 if anybody's interested in it. It's brand new.
1: Okay.
8: Rode once.
1: Once? That was it, eh?
8: Yeah. We still have half of the summer left.
1: Yes, exactly, right? Yeah. Still, people are still heading out to the lake.
8: Yeah.
1: Okay. Do you want me to put
8: you? Day.
1: Do you want me to put your dad down there as well?
8: Yeah, for the part-time truck driver.
1: Yep, I got that down. No problem.
8: All right. Okay. You have a great day.
1: Same
8: to you.
1: See you
8: Wednesday.
1: Yep. Bye bye.
8: Yep. Bye.
1: All right, looking for a part-time truck driver out in Langruth area. Got somebody there. Okay, folks, we got a moment. Nobody's calling in. I'm going to go to some commercials, which, of course, pay the bills.
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13: 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It's heard Monday, Wednesday, and Friday from 1:10 to 1:30. And now back to today's show.
1: Well, good afternoon. You're on The General Store. Where are you calling from?
14: Calling from Alonza.
1: All right. And what do you have for us today?
14: I got three for sale.
1: Okay.
14: I have a quantity of round circular saws for painting on.
1: Mm-hmm.
14: Also some cross-cut saws and a buffalo skull, so if somebody wants to paint on them.
1: A buffalo skull. And what was the one before the buffalo skull?
14: Cross-cut saws.
1: Cross-cut saws.
14: The old 6-foot-long cross-cut saws.
1: Yeah, I've actually seen people put forests in that over their mantles.
14: Yep.
1: Yeah.
14: Yes, right. Got it. three cistern pumps.
1: Three cistern pumps, okay.
14: Yeah, and a unique round rug. It's got 12 guitars on it.
1: With 12 guitars, eh? You sat and count them. That's
14: yep.
1: Pretty good.
14: Yeah, it's in a circle, and there's 12 guitars on it.
1: Okay.
14: We can send a picture. If anybody wants, we can send a picture.
1: Perfect. And a phone number?
14: 767-2091.
1: 767-2091. We got it.
14: Good. Thanks.
1: All right. Bye-bye now. Hi there. You're on The General Store. Where are you calling from?
15: Well, I'm calling from Grand View because that's where the car is. but the other stuff's in Lorette.
1: Okay, well, I'll put
15: for
1: both
15: sale.
1: Down. Go ahead.
15: No, maybe one phone number. 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Phone number 880-3131.
1: Okay, so the phone number is 880-3131.
15: Correct.
1: Okay.
15: Thank you.
1: Thank you for calling in.
15: Have a good day.
1: Same to you, sir.
15: You're welcome. Bye.
1: Okay. Problem is nothing on the spelling, but I do have it down. Just remember, folks, that what you're seeing online, the stuff that I'm writing down, is also the details, the better details are available on our podcast. All you got to do is click beside the date. So it says Friday, August 14th. Which is last Friday, click listen here. It'll take you right to a place so you can listen to the entire show and catch the details that I promise you I'm going to miss in a lot of cases. But I'm trying to give you a wet the whistle kind of look when I just write down and get you to go for details. But of course, the phone numbers are there. You can always call and ask details. Hi there, you're on the General Store. Where are you calling from?
16: Winnipeg.
1: And what do you have for us?
16: I have for sale. For sale, I have an 18-foot canoe. It's a Grumman fiberglass. I'm asking $850. 204-232-2919.
1: Okay, 232-2919.
16: Thank you very much.
1: Thank you for calling. There you go. Summer's not over yet, folks. It's only like August the 17th. We still got a couple good weeks. Plus, who knows what the fall is going to be? Are we going to get that kind of fall that is just perfectly beautiful all the way till October, or are we going to get snow and frost September 1st? It's It's all in the dice roll. I mean, really, we don't know until it happens. But I would imagine that if you're a canoeist or outdoorist, you'll probably get a couple of weeks into September that'll be nice enough to do things on. And then maybe you won't be able to camp overnight, but you'll be able to still enjoy a Saturday going down the river or the up in the lake, Interlake area, and things like that. Gimli, always a nice play. So talking about the Interlake area, I was in Steinbach on Friday night to enjoy the quarry days. I loved it. Steinbach, what an incredible event. I just wish that we would go back to that here in Portage, just shutting down Main Street and having everything happen there. It was so much fun to walk around. I was trying to be a good boy and not buy everything I see, food-wise, anything like that. But just seeing the rides and the Ferris wheel. And then I, of course, was there for the Doc Walker concert with Michelle Wright and Jason McCoy from the Roadhammers. Free concert, folks, put on by their credit union. And that was a fantastic evening. The only complaint, and it's not even that big of a deal because you have to realize, was just the way things were set up. You ended up being in places, a lot of places you couldn't see anything. But like I said, not a big deal because you could hear everything. And it was one incredible concert. Instead of three separate bands, so instead of Michelle by herself and Doc by itself, they all were up on stage together and they just played each other's songs. That was so good. It was so much fun. Portage Online. I went to the concert. I wrote up my feelings on it. I think I did a good job. You can go to portageonline.com. What, more importantly, what I said is what I took, which was some really nice pictures. Maybe even find yourself in the crowd. That's on portageonline.com under the article about the concert, the Great Canadian Road Trip. Bought myself and my son-in-law a hat, kind of these weathered hats. They're nice. My son-in-law quickly lost his to my daughter, who decided that what was his was hers. So I apologize to Chris. That was meant for you. It was a gift for you, but because she gets lots from her mother and I. But that's the way it goes. Rockwood residents, they're still waiting flood assistance after the June storm. They're waiting for the inspections to get finished and then hopefully some answers about financial assistance. More than 2 months after the June 9th rainfall event, and that's leaving a lot of people unable to move ahead with repairs. Reeve West Taplin says recovery continues throughout the municipality, but the volume of insurance claim has just kind of overwhelmed everything. Hi there, you're on the General Store. Where are you calling from?
17: Calling from McDonald.
1: All right, what do you have for us?
17: 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And my phone number is 204-794-8828.
1: Hey, I'm sorry, I missed the last four digits. 8828. Perfect. Okay.
17: Okay.
1: Thank you for calling.
17: Have a great day.
1: Bye-bye.
17: Okay, bye.
1: Okay, folks, we're going to wrap up this Monday, August the 17th, for the General Store. Thanks for joining me. And we'll talk to you again on Wednesday.
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0: George Kenyon, Somebody Wrote Love, right here on CFRY, Real Country Radio. Well, good afternoon, everybody. It's Monday afternoon. I'm Chris Kitchen here with you, and we're looking at August the 17th right now, which means we're more than halfway through the month. Couple weeks left in summer. Yes, sirree. And you can look at it a number of ways. There's a couple of weeks left in your summer break, a couple of weeks left of the kids' summer break, a couple of weeks till school starts, a couple of weeks until we get into harvest season. I don't think it really matters which way you look at it. It all comes down to the same. We're going to move on. We're going to move from one season to the next, and what comes from that is what comes from that.
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3: A mix of sun and cloud today in Portage with a good chance of showers and a thunderstorm later today. We'll have a northwest wind gusting up to 40 at times with a high of 23 degrees, feeling closer to 28 with the humidity, and the UV index will be high at 6. Partly cloudy tonight and we could see some more rain. We'll have a strong northwest wind with a low of 10 degrees overnight. Tomorrow will be mainly sunny. We'll have a high of 24 degrees, and tomorrow evening will be clear with a low of 9. Looking ahead to Wednesday, it will be another sunny and hot day with a high of 28 degrees. Stay weather ready, stream us anytime, anywhere, download our Portage online app. I'm Marissa McFadden.

We know you're busy. You've got work, kids, hobbies, maybe a cat that thinks it's the boss. We get it. That's why we're busy too, gathering all the day's local news and stuffing it into one handy-dandy email just for you. 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

0: Brownlee, Hood of My Car, here on CFRY, Real Country Radio. 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
1: We could see some rain today in Portage. We'll have a high of 23 degrees. Good afternoon. I'm Marissa McFadden. The Junkyard Dog Cycling Club has been keeping busy with improvements at Prairie Flow Trails Activity Park. A well-attended volunteer day resulted in approximately 250 shrubs being planted along the sides of the sliding hill. Board member Brenda Miller Adams says the plantings will help guide people toward the safest area to slide during the winter.
2: This will help to direct traffic in the wintertime for people that are coming out

0: Ave, Crescent Road, community safety, and other infrastructure. If reelected, she says roads, parks, and Crescent Lake will remain among her priorities, along with the water treatment expansion.
1: That water treatment expansion is going to be a very top one, and I think on everybody's priority, because that's how we're going to grow. More services and more industries coming to Portage, so I want to see Portage grow. It deserves it.
0: Porter says she believes Portage has a lot of potential and wants to help build on that progress if given another term. Stonewall Quarry Days featured a parade with antique vehicles, including a 1919 Model T Ford and a John Deere tractor. Barry Tomek was there with the Rocklands Antique Club, which sells corn on the cob to support charities. Tomek says it took some time to get his Model T running again.
2: There's a few years I haven't had it running, but it's perking along today.
0: Tomek adds that the club has been part of Quarry Days for years. And this week's Her Voice, presented by CCAN, features Portage educator and author Stephanie Kaufman. After years of traveling and teaching around the world, Stephanie says Portage became the place where she finally put down roots.
3: After years of wandering, it is kind of nice to have a chance to put down roots and actually become a part of a community.
0: Stephanie settled in the community after her father died in 2011 and has since become involved with several local organizations. Access local news anytime and anywhere. 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
0: A mix of sun and cloud today in Portage with a good chance of showers and a thunderstorm later today. We'll have a northwest wind gusting up to 40 at times with a high of 23 degrees, feeling closer to 28 with the humidity, and the UV index will be high at 6. Partly cloudy tonight, and we could see some more rain. We'll have a strong northwest wind with a low of 10 degrees overnight. Tomorrow will be mainly sunny. We'll have a high of 24 degrees, and tomorrow evening will be clear with a low of 9. Looking ahead to Wednesday, it will be another sunny and hot day with a high of 28 degrees. Taking a look around the region, in Brandon it is mostly cloudy and 20, partly cloudy and 21 in Winnipeg. And here in Portage, it's mostly cloudy, humidity is 65%, and the temperature is 20 degrees. 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

That was Beer Money on CFRY. Good afternoon, I'm Tristan Sokolowski, and welcome to your Monday afternoon. If you're just joining me, it is August 17th, and we're heading into that part of the day where the morning is behind us and the afternoon is officially underway. Hopefully your Monday has been treating you pretty well so far. Maybe you've been working, running errands, getting things done around the house, or maybe you're lucky enough to have a little bit of time to yourself today. Either way, I'm here to keep you company for the next couple of hours with some great music and a few things happening around Portage. And of course, we're still in summer mode here. August is going by quickly, but there's still plenty of summer left to enjoy. So let's make the most of it this Monday afternoon together here on CFRY. Here is A Girl Like You by Dallas Smith.

got this hat in California from a man on the street whose name was Joe.

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0: That was Fee Jake by Pirates of the Mississippi on CFRY. There's something about a Monday afternoon in August that makes you realize summer is moving way too quickly. You start looking at the calendar and suddenly you're thinking about everything you want to do before the season changes. Maybe there's a barbecue you want to have, somewhere you still want to visit, a lake day you haven't had yet, or maybe you just want a few more evenings sitting outside. But here's the thing. You don't have to fit everything into 1 week. Sometimes the best summer plans are the ones that happen without much planning at all. So if you get a chance to slow down this week, take it. Summer doesn't need to be complicated.
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4: A mix of sun and cloud today in Portage with a good chance of showers and a thunderstorm later today. We'll have a northwest wind gusting up to 40 at times with a high of 23 degrees, feeling closer to 28 with the humidity, and the UV index will be high at 6. Partly cloudy tonight and we could see some more rain. We'll have a strong northwest wind with a low of 10 degrees overnight. Tomorrow will be mainly sunny. We'll have a high of 24 degrees, and tomorrow evening will be clear with a low of 9. Looking ahead to Wednesday, it will be another sunny and hot day with a high of 28 degrees. Stay weather ready. Stream us anytime, anywhere. 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

0: That was Heartache Like Mine on CFRY. If you're a reader or you're just somebody who loves a good bargain, don't forget about the 48th Annual Summer Book Sale. It is running all the way until August 29th with thousands of items available for adults, children, and the young at heart. And there's more than just books, of course. You can also find movies, magazines, and music. It's the perfect excuse to pick up something new to read for the rest of the summer. Maybe you're looking for a mystery, a romance, something for the kids, or just a book you can sit outside with on a quiet evening. Again, that's the summer book sale, and it continues all the way until August 29th, so there's still lots of time to check it out. But for now, let's keep it right here for some more great music coming your way in just a few minutes.
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5: A mix of sun and cloud today in Portage, with a good chance of showers and a thunderstorm later today. We'll have a northwest wind gusting up to 40 at times with a high of 23 degrees, feeling closer to 28 with the humidity, and the UV index will be high at 6. Partly cloudy tonight, and we could see some more rain. We'll have a strong northwest wind with a low of 10 degrees overnight. Tomorrow will be mainly sunny. We'll have a high of 24 degrees, and tomorrow evening will be clear with a low of 9. Looking ahead to Wednesday, it will be another sunny and hot day with a high of 28 degrees. Stay weather ready. 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

0: That was Pickup Truck Cowboy on CFRY. You know, what is your summer guilty pleasure? Maybe it's ice cream. Maybe it's sitting outside for way too long at night. Maybe it's ordering takeout when you could technically make something at home. Or maybe it's watching an entire season of a show in a couple of days because you finally have some time to relax. I think summer gives us permission to be a little less productive sometimes, and honestly, I think we need that. You spend so much of the year running from one thing to another, so when you get a warm summer afternoon where you can slow down, enjoy it. There's nothing wrong with doing absolutely nothing for a little while. And speaking of that, let's keep it right here and enjoy this afternoon with some more great music coming your way in just a few minutes.
1: 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January, $838, up $11.60. Spring wheat, Minneapolis, September, $6.76. Hard red winter wheat, September, $277. Wheat, September, $676.25, up $1.50. Corn, September, $466.25, up $7.25. Oats, September, $333.25, up $9.50. Soybeans, August, $1,200.75, up $23. Soybean meal, August, $312.10, up $1.90. Soybean oil, August, $71.54, up $2.10. Feeder cattle, August, $339.77, down $1.05. Live cattle, August, $224.52, up 90 cents. Lean hogs, August, $81.67, down 7 cents. The Canadian dollar is 72 cents. And crude oil, West Texas Intermediate, $84.59. For Golden West, I'm Glendale Allen Vossler.
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1: A mix of sun and cloud today in Portage, and we could see a thunderstorm later on. Good afternoon, I'm Marissa McFadden. The Junkyard Dog Cycling Club is preparing to launch cycling without age in Portage. The program uses an accessible three-wheeled cycle that carries one or two passengers in front of a trained volunteer pilot. Board member Brenda Miller Adams recently tested the bicycle with her 95-year-old mother.
2: I did a little bit of a practice run yesterday. I went to Douglas Campbell Lodge and picked up my 95-year-old mom. She was able to access the chair. I took her for a ride around the park.
1: The bicycle was funded by the Portage and District Community Foundation, with Rotary helping to provide helmets. It will be stored at Stride Place, and residents will be able to book rides once the program's volunteer pilot schedule is established. Some RM of Rockwood residents are still waiting to move forward with repairs following June's major flooding. Reeve West Taplin says delays in the assessment process are creating difficulties.
3: If there was any way to speak

0: events, including Saturday morning's parade. Committee co-chair Tony DeLaRocque says the event takes plenty of planning, with next year already being discussed. For her, the people are what make the weekend special.
1: All the people, all the smiles, all the children, and just, it's such a great time.
0: DeLaRocque says there is something different happening each day, from rides to food and entertainment. And this week's Her Voice, presented by CCAN, features Portage educator and author Stephanie Kaufman, who has spent much of her life combining teaching with travel. Kaufman says it took several invitations to help in small church schools before she recognized education as her calling.
2: When I graduated, I didn't have a plan to go into education, but then I was asked, if you're not doing anything, would you be willing to come and help? And after about three or four times of that, I'm going, maybe I'm supposed to be a teacher.
0: Kaufman has taught in 13 countries, 4 provinces, and 8 states. And now we tell her story on PortageOnline.com. 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A mix of sun and cloud today in Portage, with a good chance of showers and a thunderstorm later today. We'll have a northwest wind gusting up to 40 at times, with a high of 23 degrees, feeling closer to 28 with the humidity, and the UV index will be high at 6. Partly cloudy tonight, and we could see some more rain. We'll have a strong northwest wind with a low of 10 degrees overnight. Tomorrow will be mainly sunny. We'll have a high of 24 degrees, and tomorrow evening will be clear with a low of 9. Looking ahead to Wednesday, it will be another sunny and hot day with a high of 28 degrees. Taking a look around the region, in Brandon it is mostly cloudy and 20, partly cloudy and 21 in Winnipeg, and here in Portage it's mostly cloudy, humidity is 65%, and the temperature is 20 degrees. 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

0: Liberty by Brad Paisley on CFRY. Looking ahead to tomorrow, there are a couple of creative activities happening around town. The Marshlands Coloring Log is happening tomorrow from 1 to 2 in the afternoon, and it's open to all ages. You can color sheets, cut them out, and add them to giant marshland log as part of a group art project. There's also a free art class happening Tuesday from 1:30 to 3 at the Portage Learning and Literacy Center. That one is focused on sculpting with clay, and registration is required for that one. So if you're looking for something a little different tomorrow, there are a couple options to add some creativity to your day. But for now, let's keep it right here for some more great music coming up in just a little bit.
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0: You know, there's something about driving around in the summer that just feels different. Even if you're not going anywhere particularly exciting, you roll down the windows, turn the music up, and suddenly the drive home becomes part of your day. Maybe you're heading home from work, picking somebody up, running errands, or taking the long way because you don't feel like going straight home yet. Those little drives can be some of the best parts of summer. No big destination, no schedule, just music on the radio and somewhere to go. So if you're behind the wheel this afternoon, thanks for letting C-Fry join you along for the ride. And let's keep it right here for some more great music coming up in just a few minutes.
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6: A mix of sun and cloud today in Portage with a good chance of showers and a thunderstorm later today. We'll have a northwest wind gusting up to 40 at times with a high of 23 degrees, feeling closer to 28 with the humidity, and the UV index will be high at 6. Partly cloudy tonight and we could see some more rain. We'll have a strong northwest wind with a low of 10 degrees overnight. Tomorrow will be mainly sunny. We'll have a high of 24 degrees, and tomorrow evening will be clear with a low of 9. Looking ahead to Wednesday, it will be another sunny and hot day with a high of 28 degrees. Stay weather ready. 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

town we'd arrive to the general store for Popeye cigarettes. Class of 99, yeah, we lived, laughed, loved, and cried. 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

0: That was Close by Jade Eagleson on CFRY. Looking ahead to Wednesday, the Portage Regional Library has a couple of activities for the kids. Storytime is happening Wednesday from 10:15 to 11 in the morning with a very specific theme, potatoes. Books, crafts, and activities will all be centered around potatoes. And then later that day, there's Frank and Duck Craft for ages 3 and up. Kids can mix and match different duck breeds and then give their creations some fun accessories. There are sessions Wednesday from 1 until 2 and again from 5 until 6. So if you're looking for something fun and creative for the kids this week, those are a couple of options.
1: It's dinner time. 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
0: A mix of sun and cloud today in Portage with a good chance of showers and a thunderstorm later today. We'll have a northwest wind gusting up to 40 at times with a high of 23 degrees, feeling closer to 28 with the humidity, and the UV index will be high at 6. Partly cloudy tonight, and we could see some more rain. We'll have a strong northwest wind with a low of 10 degrees overnight. Tomorrow will be mainly sunny. We'll have a high of 24 degrees, and tomorrow evening will be clear with a low of 9. Looking ahead to Wednesday, it will be another sunny and hot day with a high of 28 degrees. Stay weather ready. Stream us anytime, anywhere. 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

0: That was What Else Can I Do on CFRY. Well, we're just at the end of our Monday afternoon together here on CFRY. Thank you so much for hanging out with me for these couple of hours. Hopefully, we've helped make your Monday a little more enjoyable. So whether you're working, driving around town, getting things done at home, or just looking for some company, there's still plenty of summer left, even if August seems determined to disappear on us. So take advantage of the warm evenings, get outside when you can, and make a few more summer memories before the seasons change. Also, keep an eye on the weather this evening with that chance of showers and thunderstorms. But I hope you guys have a great rest of your Monday. And let's keep it right here on CFRY.
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1: Partly cloudy tonight in Portage, and we could see some rain. Good evening, I'm Marissa McFadden. The 2026 Portage Disc Golf Open brought competitors to town on Saturday, with the event again serving as a stop on the Manitoba Disc Golf Tour. Club chairman and 2026 Portage Open tournament director Cody Buehler says the event also attracted some of Manitoba's top players.
2: We had 46 competitors in all sorts of different skill divisions. We have divisions based on age. We had a pro category, which is actually the biggest we've ever had this year. We also had a junior division, which was a lot of fun for the second year in a row. And overall, it went really well.
1: The professional division ended with a playoff as Eric Giesbrick claimed his third Portage Open title. The tournament also helps players earn points towards the provincial tour standings. Some of our

0: University Foundation, with Rotary helping to provide helmets. It'll be stored at Stride Place, and residents will be able to book rides once the program's volunteer pilot schedule is established. And Terry Porter is seeking re-election to Portage City Council, saying her first term has been about community growth and long-term planning. The former correctional officer and Central Region Sheriff points to infrastructure projects, community safety, and waste management as some of the work she's most proud of. Porter says her decision to run again is rooted in her connection to the community.
1: This is where I meet my best friends and my family. The people here are just wonderful, open arms. They embrace me, and I love this place.
0: Porter says she hopes to continue giving back to the community that she is proud to call home. Stay connected, stream anytime and anywhere. 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Partly cloudy tonight in Portage with a chance of showers and a thunderstorm. We'll have a northwest wind gusting up to 40 at times with a low of 10 degrees overnight. Tomorrow will be mainly sunny. We'll have a strong northwest wind with a high of 24 degrees. Tomorrow night will be clear with a low of 9. Looking ahead to Wednesday, it will be a sunny and hot day with a high of 28. Taking a look around the region, in Brandon it is mostly cloudy and 20. Mostly cloudy and 20 in Winnipeg as well. And here in Portage, we're sitting under a cloudy sky. Humidity is 56% and the temperature is 21 degrees. Stay weather ready. Stream us anytime, anywhere. 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The Dow is down 268. NASDAQ is down 85 and the dollar is up at 72.08 cents US. That's the Golden West Radio Money Scope.
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0: Jared Neiman and Lover Lover. Good afternoon, CFRY. I'm Ryan Simpson with Ann Murray standing by. We're going to hear from the Judds this hour, Darius Rucker. Some Made in Manitoba music. In fact, a couple of Manitoba artists this hour, including one that'll be performing in Portage a little bit later this year.
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0: The Judd's Mama, he's crazy. I'm not sure why. I think it's so crazy that we're 2 weeks from the end of August. People are definitely getting into back to school mode, those that have kids that will be returning to school. And Celebrate Summer is slowly winding down. The final concert in the park coming up on Thursday night. According to the forecast, it's going to be fantastic, and it's country night, featuring Troy Flamond of the Portage area, great guitar player. He's going to do some originals and some cover tunes as well. And Johnny Dietrich, there's a familiar name. He'll also be doing some music with Ken Wetlaufer. Bring along a chair and have a lot of fun. Several music events coming up this week, and that's one of the first ones, again, Thursday night, 6 till 8. But you can go down a little earlier. They'll have some food stands and refreshment stands set up by about 5 o'clock. And then hopefully a fantastic night Thursday, Island Park Portage. It's the final concert in the park of the season.
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4: Partly cloudy tonight in Portage with a chance of showers and a thunderstorm. We'll have a northwest wind gusting up to 40 at times with a low of 10 degrees overnight. Tomorrow will be mainly sunny. We'll have a strong northwest wind with a high of 24 degrees. Tomorrow night will be clear with a low of 9. Looking ahead to Wednesday, it will be a sunny and hot day with a high of 28. Stay weather ready. 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

busy. We get it. So are we. Gathering news and telling stories about our community. 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

0: Brandi Vezina. It is Country Glam, and she is bringing her Country Glam to Fort Lorraine Museum. Special fundraising concert coming up on September 12th. The museum's been a busy place. They got something called Prairie Sundays that's been going in August. Paint What You See is the event this coming Sunday. They also have their big night market coming up August 29th. This is going to be a huge event. And how about this Saturday, 125 years of Hill's Drugstore in Portage, this event at Fort Lorraine Museum. So there's going to be free admission. You can make a donation. It will go to the museum, but they'll have free lunch and dessert and games and door prizes and much, much more. Plus, the 125-year exhibit of Hill's Drugstore will be unveiled that day as well. What a great time for the Fort Lorraine Museum this coming Friday, paranormal night as well. You ever wanted to learn a little bit more about the paranormal? Could the museum be haunted? Paranormal investigation, they've done a few of these coming up on Friday, and there's still a couple of slots available if you'd like to take that in.
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10: Steve Brightweather.
11: Partly cloudy tonight in Portage with a chance of showers and a thunderstorm. We'll have a northwest wind gusting up to 40 at times with a low of 10 degrees overnight. Tomorrow will be mainly sunny. We'll have a strong northwest wind with a high of 24 degrees. Tomorrow night will be clear with a low of 9. Looking ahead to Wednesday, it will be a sunny and hot day with a high of 28. Stay weather ready. 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

0: Johnny Reed. Today I'm going to try and change the world. 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Her voice presented by CCAT about people making their communities better. 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
2: A cloudy night in Portage, and we could see some rain. We'll have a low of 10 degrees overnight. Good evening, I'm Marissa McFadden. Disc golf continues to grow in Portage, with local players taking part in the Portage Open this past weekend. Disc Golf Club Chairman and 2026 Portage Open Tournament Director Cody Bueller says the club is seeing positive responses to its tournament setup.
3: Yeah, we had 46 competitors, which was a bit down from the last couple of years, but we modified the course layout. We added three new baskets just for the tournament.
2: Bueller says the support from Homestead Co-op and Golden West helped the club put on another successful tournament for local and visiting players. The RM of Rockwood continues working with the province as residents recover from the June 9th flooding. Reeve West Taplin says officials have been available when the municipality has questions.
4: I want to take them at their word. They have been responsive when we put in inquiries. There's been no concrete thing of, okay, we're covering this, we're not going to cover that.
2: Taplin says individual assistance is not guaranteed, with eligibility depending on each application and whether all the required information is provided. The Junkyard Dog Cycling Club has been keeping busy with improvements at Prairie Flow Trails Activity Park. A well-attended volunteer day resulted in approximately 250 shrubs being planted along the sides of the sliding hill. Board member Brenda Miller Adams says the plantings will help guide people toward the safest area to slide during the winter.
5: We planted about 250 new little caragana trees down the side of the sliding hill at Flow Trails, and this will help to direct traffic in the wintertime for people that are coming out to slide, because remember, we have got a four-season park here.
2: Volunteers have also been mowing, controlling weeds, and removing trees that came down during recent storms. A few waterlogged trails remain closed. Visitors are asked to follow the posted signs and stay on marked paths. And Terry Porter is looking to return to the council table for another term. Porter says the city has made significant progress over the past 4 years, including work on Saskatchewan Avenue, Crescent Road, community safety, and other infrastructure. If reelected, she says

0: makes a lot of sense in October and November and maybe even in the spring, but I'm not sure if I like hearing it in the back half of August when you know summer is winding down till summer comes around again. Keith Urban, I'm Ryan Simpson. Roger Miller coming up this hour. We'll go back in time. How about Portage's Double Eagle Band? Montgomery Gentry, Tim McGraw and Moritz, The Drive at 5 on CFRY.
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1: Oh, we had Dallas Smith in there, Kids with Cars, Double Eagle Band, Homegrown, Roger Miller, King of the Road. 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Lots of commuters to the south. In fact, every direction. 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So we like to call it the Drive at 5, King of the Road, Roger Miller. Drive safely if you're on those roads today.
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10: Partly cloudy tonight in Portage with a chance of showers and a thunderstorm. We'll have a northwest wind gusting up to 40 at times with a low of 10 degrees overnight. Tomorrow will be mainly sunny. We'll have a strong northwest wind with a high of 24 degrees. Tomorrow night will be clear with a low of 9. Looking ahead to Wednesday, it will be a sunny and hot day with a high of 28. Stay weather ready, stream us anytime, anywhere, download our Portage online app. I'm Marissa McFadden.

0: Aaron Frechette headed to Buffalo. Maybe this weekend you want to head to Carberry. They are getting ready to celebrate their community and harvest with the Prairie Harvest Festival. No, we were just out in Carberry last week with Stride Credit Union's grand opening in the community. Well, this coming Saturday, the Prairie Harvest Festival is on. It starts with the Main Street Market at 10. Food trucks are going to be around. There'll be a big kid zone in the park. Bubble Man at the Legion. The fire department will be opening up the doors. Big open house in the afternoon. Arm wrestling competition, live music, and more. Lots of fun coming up this weekend in Carberry. The weather should be nice as well. Maybe you could combine that with a little bit of camping in Spruce Woods if you want to get another camping trip in before the summer comes to an end.
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9: Partly cloudy tonight in Portage with a chance of showers and a thunderstorm. We'll have a northwest wind gusting up to 40 at times with a low of 10 degrees overnight. Tomorrow will be mainly sunny. We'll have a strong northwest wind with a high of 24 degrees. Tomorrow night will be clear with a low of 9. Looking ahead to Wednesday, it will be a sunny and hot day with a high of 28. Stay weather ready. 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

0: was on a road trip last week for a holiday, stayed at a few motels. Not the Motel Flamingo, though. That's Madeline Merlot. I'm Ryan Simpson. You want to take a road trip this weekend, listen to some great live music. The 6th annual Roger Kimley Music Festival is on Friday, Saturday, and Sunday. This is going in McEwen Park in Ericksdale, and they do have a great lineup this year. And I don't know if the forecast is going to change between now and the weekend, but for the moment, it looks pretty nice for Saturday and Sunday ahead.
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was right. 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I could say day and you'd say night. Tell me it's black when I know that it's white. 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
1: Partly cloudy tonight in Portage, and we could see some rain. Good evening, I'm Marissa McFadden. The 2026 Portage Disc Golf Open brought competitors to town on Saturday, with the event again serving as a stop on the Manitoba Disc Golf Tour. Club chairman and 2026 Portage Open tournament director Cody Buehler says the event also attracted some of Manitoba's top players.
2: We had 46 competitors in all sorts of different skill divisions. We have divisions based on age. We had a pro category, which is actually the biggest we've ever had this year. We also had a junior division, which was a lot of fun for the second year in a row. And overall, it went really well.
1: The professional division ended with a playoff as Eric Giesbrick claimed his third Portage Open title. The tournament also helps players earn points towards the provincial tour standings.

0: Porter is seeking re-election to Portage City Council, saying her first term has been about community growth and long-term planning. The former correctional officer and Central Region Sheriff points to infrastructure projects, community safety, and waste management as some of the work she's most proud of. Porter says her decision to run again is rooted in her connection to the community.
1: This is where I meet my best friends and my family. The people here are just wonderful, open arms. They embrace me, and I love this place.
0: Porter says she hopes to continue giving back to the community that she is proud to call home. 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Partly cloudy tonight in Portage with a chance of showers and a thunderstorm. We'll have a northwest wind gusting up to 40 at times with a low of 10 degrees overnight. Tomorrow will be mainly sunny. We'll have a strong northwest wind with a high of 24 degrees. Tomorrow night will be clear with a low of 9. Looking ahead to Wednesday, it will be a sunny and hot day with a high of 28. Stay weather ready. 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
3: Steve Brightweather.
4: Partly cloudy tonight in Portage with a chance of showers and a thunderstorm. We'll have a northwest wind gusting up to 40 at times with a low of 10 degrees overnight. Tomorrow will be mainly sunny. We'll have a strong northwest wind with a high of 24 degrees. Tomorrow night will be clear with a low of 9. Looking ahead to Wednesday, it will be a sunny and hot day with a high of 28. Stay weather ready, stream us anytime, anywhere, download our Portage online app. I'm Marissa McFadden.

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3: Partly cloudy tonight in Portage with a chance of showers and a thunderstorm. We'll have a northwest wind gusting up to 40 at times with a low of 10 degrees overnight. Tomorrow will be mainly sunny. We'll have a strong northwest wind with a high of 24 degrees. Tomorrow night will be clear with a low of 9. Looking ahead to Wednesday, it will be a sunny and hot day with a high of 28. Stay weather ready. 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